The banner features the names of independence patriots connected to the city of Jinju. It seems the intention was to honor their efforts and reflect on our gratitude for their sacrifices by remembering each of their names. Is there someone you suddenly feel grateful for today? Why not send them a brief message to say hello and see how they're doing? Thanks again for joining us here on Hashtag Daily K. Let's get going with our Saturday edition.

A Pink with Komawa, thank you, giving thanks to those people who helped make independence possible once again after the Japanese colonial rule. It is Gwangbokjeol today, literally meaning the day the light returned. And it was the end of the Second World War that marked the end of Japanese colonial rule. So I guess in some ways you can't say directly that these independence activists, especially many of them who were rising up decades before that or in the preceding years, had the direct finishing kind of touch on this independence. But without their hard work, without their effort, it wouldn't have been as smooth, right? You've got to keep raising that voice. Otherwise, you could be just assimilated into another country, right? We've got to think of this. Just, I don't know, 100, 150 years ago, the nation state was not the thing that it is today. It wasn't as concrete. And I mean, even now, we see new countries being created from time to time. And North and South Korea is a prime example of that after the Korean War and after liberation, which may be a greater sadness because what? We've now been separated as two separate countries for longer than we were under Japanese occupation. I'm not sure how I feel about that. The younger generation here who've grown up with North Korea always being different, they're much less in favour of reunification. Whereas when I was coming here in the 80s and 90s as a very young child, I remember it being talked about much, much more. Anyway, let's celebrate today. Both North and South Korea, we were just one Korea at the time, being liberated from Japanese colonial rule. Ben's on board from Manila saying, Happy Gwangbokjeol. Good morning, Mr. Bint. Well, good morning and thank you for those greetings. You heard in the opening about how Koreans remember and honour those who sacrificed for the country on Liberation Day. But whenever Liberation Day comes round, we often find ourselves wondering, would we have been able to make such a grand sacrifice and lay down our lives for our country? Honestly, I don't think it would be an easy decision to make, right? Many people would not have that courage, myself included. So giving up your life for your country is truly an extraordinary and noble act. That's why on days like today, we feel deep gratitude, very, very grateful for the mere fact that we can live an ordinary free life. And it might be nice for everyone out there to take a moment today to think of someone you're especially grateful for as well. It could be someone in your nation's history that you've learned about at school, but it could just be your next door neighbour who's helped you out in some way, shape or form. Let's get on to our second track of the day and we'll be back to tell you what's coming up on this Saturday edition. It's Humming Urban Stereo featuring Chu BBB.

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So what's coming up first in hour number one? We got weekend what to do, out and about and glued to the sofa. We've divided the segment into two parts to cater both to those who want to enjoy being here in person in Korea and those who want to maybe live vicariously, enjoying the latest K content. So we introduce festivals, performances, exciting exhibitions, streaming shows, movies, things you can enjoy on the internet that have been newly released and are linked to Korea in some way, shape or form. For our K-culture fans around the world, don't forget TalkTalk Korea 2026, the global content contest, is now open. 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And there's a total prize pool of more than $26,000. The best entry across all four categories will receive the Minister of Culture, Sports and Tourism Award. So join TalkTalk Korea 2026 today. Then we also have the legendary Jeonil Music Festival, one of Gwangju's representative music fests of the 80s. It's back, and we're looking for artists who will write its next chapter. The Voice of Jeonil is open to musicians of all ages and genres. Perform live, share your music, and compete for a chance to advance to the 2026 Jeonil Music Festival Grand Finale this October. Applications for the August stage are open and, they were open until yesterday, the 14th. But for the September stage, they'll reopen August 24th until September 6th. So calling all musicians out there, if you're a new artist, an experienced performer, solo or in a band, it doesn't matter. Your music could become the next chapter of this legendary festival. Take the stage and join Voice of Jeonil 2026. I forgot to tell you what's coming up in hour number two today. It's ChatGPT, where we speak with AI about a keyword and we get it to request songs as well. If you've not really got into AI much directly, you'll be surprised at how well it speaks. Here is Stray Kids with This and That, and then Kiki's Pop Off, Pop Off.

0: 이상한 포즈 스냅시.
1: We can what to do out and about.

wondering how to make the most of your weekend, you're tuned in at the perfect time if you're here in Korea, or you want inspiration to come. Let me introduce some exciting festivals, performances, concerts, and more that are happening here that you can enjoy. Shall we dive in? To mark the 81st anniversary of Liberation Day, the 2026 Seodaemun Independence and Democracy Festival will be held today and tomorrow at the Seodaemun Prison History Hall and the surrounding area of Seodaemun Independence Park in Seoul. Along with the official ceremony and celebratory performances, the festival features over 30 interactive booths for families, including prison stories with professional docents, the Path of Liberation Challenge, the Independence Recitation Challenge, and a Liberation Stamp Rally. During the festival, admission to the Seodaemun Prison History Hall will be free from 9:30 a.m. to 7 p.m. I hope this festival offers a wonderful opportunity to reflect on the noble spirit of the independence movement and carry forward its values. The third Khmer Light Festival, Voyage Toward the Light, is currently taking place at the Gaya Theme Park in Khmer, South Gyeongsang Province, running through the 23rd. Themed around Queen Hasi's journey from Ayodhya, India to Gaya, this year's festival showcases light sculptures, illuminations, media art displays, and photo zones inspired by the deep blue sea and the night sky. On weekends and public holidays, visitors can enjoy a local food zone featuring regional cuisine, an art market with local artists and creators, and outdoor live performances spanning jazz, fusion traditional Korean music, and acoustic sets. Come discover the fascinating stories that embody the history and identity of Gimhae. Singer Hin Park Hye-won is holding her 2026 Hin Summer Concert Midnight Blue Lunarium today and tomorrow at the Yonsei University Main Auditorium. Under the theme, A Secret Garden That Opens Only When the Moonlight Shines, this concert will feature live performances of her iconic hits alongside new tracks from her latest release, Summer Grain, which dropped on the 13th. In particular, a large 15-piece live band is joining her to deliver an even richer, higher-quality sound. With grand, fresh musical arrangements paired with Hin's signature powerful yet delicate vocals, it's bound to be a true feast for your ears. Ooh, that sounds like good fun, doesn't it? A concert with one of your favourite artists, and it only comes out in the moonlight, sounding mysterious. Mr. D saying, yes, Seodaemun Prison, that'll be an interesting time, checking out the 3 days off. Oh yeah, because Monday is a day off in lieu, because today is Saturday for Gwangbokjeol, Liberation Day. Seodaemun meaning literally like west big door or gate. We have those, right? Namdaemun is the south big gate, Dongdaemun being the east big gate, and Bukdaemun, that doesn't sound familiar, does it? North main gate. So maybe that is consigned to the annals of history or doesn't exist. Kime near Busan is going to be busy as well for the other festivals, says Ben. And congrats to Hin on her new comeback EP and her summer concerts too. So let's listen to one track from 101, Kyojo, Light. And then Hin, or Park Hye-won, as she's also known, title role, or Chuingong, Yeonseup.

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Weekend what to do, glued to the sofa. You're wondering how to make the most of your weekend, but you're not in Korea. Well, you tuned in at the perfect time to be introduced to new Korean movies, dramas, streaming shows, notable entertainment programs, and more that you can enjoy while lounging on the couch. Shall we slide in? Released back in 2020, OK Madam has returned with a sequel. OK Madam, Bon Voyage is a comedy action film about former legendary agent Mi-young and her family who set off on a luxury cruise only to get swept up in a hijacking right in the middle of the open ocean. Actress Om Jong-hwa returns alongside original cast members Park Song-un, Lee Sang-yun and Bae Jong-nam, with Park Jin-ju, Choi Soo-young and Roh-un joining as new faces. Om Jong-hwa, in particular, completely nails everything from hand-to-hand combat in tight ship corridors and high-stakes gunfights to underwater action spanning islands and open waters. Fueled by all the audience love, here's hoping we get to see a part 3 too. A new music talk show hosted by legendary Korean folk musician Park Hak-gi, titled Fill in the Blanks, Pinkan Cheogi, has premiered on YouTube. The web variety show Fill in the Blanks is a live music talk show that invites beloved veteran singers back to the stage to share their music and life stories. Shifting the focus away from flashy stage production toward live performances and heartfelt conversations, the show aims to deliver comfort and resonance through music. Recorded in front of an intimate live audience of 30 to 50 people, it promises to be a warm space where artists and fans share nostalgia and rediscover forgotten emotions. The group Red Velvet is back with their standalone reality show Level Up Project Season 6. First launched in 2017, Level Up Project has captured the members' daily lives, travels and various missions. Returning after roughly 4 years since 2022, Season 6 marks Red Velvet's 12th anniversary. The concept follows the members taking a special one-day vacation while tackling teamwork challenges, bringing out their delightful chemistry and variety show charm. Having recently released their mini-album, Velvet Summer, Red Velvet is staying actively engaged, so let's enjoy the rest of the summer right alongside them. Ben's saying Om Jong-hwa is promoting this movie on every Korean radio show.

and it's going to be super fun. Yeah, that is a thing, right? Promoting on radio shows. Artists will do it when they come back, and then also actors will do it as well when a movie is released. It's quite a blanket thing as well. And I was speaking to a singer the other day who was saying she used to get quite, fed up. Not fed up. I think she felt every time you're on another show, but it's the same questions and you're just almost like a robot repeating things. And that's kind of a peek behind the curtain. 2097 says that's big for the legend Pakaki on YouTube. Also TV's new reality show. That sounds good. You're talking about Red Velvet there. I'd like to see a peek into their personal lives. It's just curiosity that us mere normal people have, right, for celebrities. Let's get to a couple of tracks then. Red Velvet first with Surfing Boy, and then Pakaki with Beautiful World, 아름다운 세상.

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1: Don't forget, we have prizes to give away on the show. 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And if you're a Korean listener, 만약에 청취력, 영어 청취력 키우고 싶다면 귀가 트이는 영어책 매월 드리고 있습니다. 원하신 분들은 카카오톡을 통해서 Daily K 영어로 검색하시고 D-A-I-L-Y-K 선물 퀴트형 이렇게 보내주시면 당첨되실 수 있습니다. Steve Fong's on board saying, didn't know Red Velvet had a regular video series. Well, since it's not been produced since 2022, it might have fallen out of the consciousness even of fans who had watched those series, but it's back for season 6, so do check it out when it drops. We have 2 more tracks before we think about closing off hour number 1. Eric Nam was Someday and Dawn's Too Much.

There are so many ways that you can tune in to Arirang Radio. First up, via the website, arirangradio.com. That's A-R-I-R-A-N-G. There's the application, which is free to download. Also, search the same thing. On the YouTube live stream, you can see all the shows. The channel's name is Arirang Radio, K-pop, K-culture, and news from Korea. If you're down in Jeju Island, you can listen to us on the FM dial. 88.7 FM in Jeju City, 88.1 in Seogwipo, and 101.9 in the Daejeong area. You can watch again and listen again to much of our content on the YouTube channel, and we also have a curated AI report which is available via the website and Arirang Radio's Instagram account. And that has us just before our 10 a.m. KST breakpoint. That marks halfway and has done for almost all of our 10 years airing now as a show. Although for one or two seasons, I think it might have just been one, we started airing at 8 a.m. KST, didn't we, until 10. That was interesting. I can't imagine now getting up an hour earlier to do this because I'm stuck in my old habits now, aren't I? Hour number two's ChatGPT, where AI is our guest and we ask it about a keyword fitting for the time of year usually, and then we get it to request songs, which is interesting for the playlist. Here's Park Ji-hwan to take us out of the first half of the show. In the moment when we shone the brightest, 가장 빛나던 그 순간에.

Sing, sing, sing, Tiny Toons. Have you ever played a gate game with your friends? Two children face each other, hold hands, and lift their arms up high to make a big gate. Then the other children line up and pass underneath. This fun game is captured in a traditional Korean children's song called 대문놀이, or gate game. It's often sung together with 강강술래, a traditional Korean circle dance. The song goes back and forth like a little conversation. One child sings, "Gatekeeper, gatekeeper, open the gate." Another calls back, "Not without a key." Then they ask, "Which gate should we go through?" And someone calls back, "Go through 동대문 gate." After all that asking and answering, finally, the gate opens wide with a clang. Can you imagine children long ago holding hands and singing the song together in a breezy courtyard? Now let's listen to the traditional Korean children's song, 대문놀이,

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1: 1, 2, 1, 2, 3, 4. Welcome back to the second half of Hashtag Daily K. Thank you very much for sticking with us for hour number two of the show. It's just gone 10 a.m. here in Seoul, South Korea, on Saturday, the 15th of August. I'm your host, Peter Bint. Calling all musicians, the legendary Chonil, or in Korean, it should be Chonil Gayoje, or Chonil Music Festival, as it's romanized, that's C-H-O-N-I-L, if you want to find more information on the internet. One of Gwangju's representative music festivals of the 1980s is back, and they're looking for artists who will write its next chapter. The voice of Chonil is open to musicians of all ages and genres. Perform live, share your music, and compete for a chance to advance to the 2026 Chonil Music Festival Grand Finale this October. Applications are for the August stage open from August 1st until the 14th. So that was actually on

till yesterday, but applications for the September stage run from August 24th to September 6th, so you can plan ahead for that. New artist or experienced performer, it doesn't matter, solo or band, absolutely okay. Your music could become the next chapter of this legendary festival, so take the stage and join Voice of Chunu 2026. We've also got Talk Talk Career 2026 happening right now at the moment. You need to talk about your first K experience, whether that be through an illustration or a drawing, a video, a photo post. You can get creative. And if you search for Talk Talk 26, then 2026, you can find out all the information on the hashtags to put onto your post, where to register. And there's a total prize pool of more than $26,000. And first place in all four categories, if you win the overall first place, you get an award from the Minister of Culture, Sports and Tourism. How amazing is that? We're going to jump into ChatGPT. I was almost going to say the actual AI name, but no, ChatGPT in just a few minutes' time, speaking to AI about a keyword. Look forward to that after Kiss of Life's Sweat, and then we've got Whip or Whip with Cherry Pie.

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0: In this AI era where artificial intelligence plays a crucial role across society, hashtag DailyK has kept up with the trend by incorporating it into our broadcast. Each week we choose a key word and ask AI some questions. A new concept, artificial intelligence powered radio segment, ChatGPT with AI. I wonder if AI in the future is going to find this kind of computer voice disparaging and say it's discrimination, and maybe I'll get hauled in front of the AI judges for doing that. For now, quite a long time. How long has it been since we had this segment? At least a year, and I want to say we're getting on for a year and a half or more. We are going to pick the key word, us humans, nara, or country today, because, as we mentioned, it's National Liberation Day, Gwangbokjeol, the day the light returned, literally, in Korea, a day celebrating the restoration of lost sovereignty as the nation was freed from Japanese colonial rule. Gwangbok uses the characters for light, Gwang, and restoration recovery, Pok, carrying that literal meaning of restoring the light, reclaiming the light. In the darkest of times, it was the noble sacrifices of those who gave everything to bring back that light that allowed Korea's history and culture to shine so brilliantly on the global stage today. So today on ChatGPT, we're going to chat with AI around the key word of country, nation, nara. So here we go. The key word today on ChatGPT on hashtag DailyK is country, nation, nara in Korean, as it's National Liberation Day. What other countries have experienced liberation like Korea? Are there similarities in how they recovered their sovereignty?
1: Many countries have gained their independence after periods of colonial rule. Nations like India, Vietnam, and many African countries experienced liberation movements and diplomatic efforts, often accelerated by global shifts after major wars like World War II. While the specific contexts differ, common themes include unified resistance and the pursuit of self-determination.
0: How does Korea celebrate National Liberation Day? I'm also curious if other countries have unique events or traditions to celebrate their own liberation.

0: In South Korea, National Liberation Day is marked by an official government ceremony, usually attended by national leaders, and by people hoisting the national flag, the Taeguki, across the country. Many museums and cultural sites also offer free admission for the day. Around the world, countries have unique traditions. In India, for instance, people often celebrate by flying kites, a symbol of freedom taking to the skies.
1: Oh, that's very interesting. Could you recommend any Korean movies or dramas related to liberation?
0: You might enjoy the movie Assassination. It's a gripping film that depicts the independence fighters during the Japanese colonial period and their daring missions.
1: Oh, I do like that one with Chun Ji-hyun, right? Amsal, the Korean title. Great pick. Now it's your turn to pick out two Korean songs linked to this theme we've been talking about through the lyrics or the title. Take your time to pick some good ones.
0: A fitting choice is Beautiful Country, often associated with pride in the land and its spirit. And of course, the traditional folk song Arirang, which symbolizes the enduring resilience and identity of the Korean people.
1: For us to search for them in our system, we need artists attributable to those songs. Please give us the artists.
0: For Beautiful Country, the artist is Lee Sun-hee. As for Arirang, it's a traditional folk song passed down through generations, so there isn't one specific artist.
1: In that case, give me an alternative second pick.
0: A great alternative is Morning Dew by Yang Hien. It's a deeply moving song that represents the longing for a new beginning and freedom, and it's inextricably linked to the spirit of resilience in Korean history.
1: All right, we'll search for them and try and give them a play.

0: Oh, that is spine tingling, isn't it? That one from Yang Hyun, 아침 이슬, Morning Dew. And earlier we heard Beautiful Country, 아름다운 강산 by Lee Sun-hee. Great picks on Liberation Day. It is the 15th of August, and hence we have a day off in lieu on Monday, the 17th, right? That is because Liberation Day has fallen this time on the Saturday, right? Let's see. We've got a couple of messages from our listeners as well, both saying that the United States of America also experienced liberation. Yeah, from the Brits, right, back in the day. Ben says, Liberation Day is always huge during this time. We've got our one in the Philippines celebrated on June 12th. Back in the days, it was celebrated on July 4th, coincided with the US. Really? Oh, that's interesting. And yet, a lot of countries around the end of the Second World War, especially with Japan's demise, share similar days for independence, don't they? Getting back to our AI questions, it's ChatGPT part two. We are speaking with AI about the keyword of nara, or nation or country. On to our second set of questions. Which are the world's poorest and wealthiest countries?
1: When looking at GDP per capita, countries like Luxembourg, Ireland, and Switzerland are among the wealthiest. On the other end, some of the poorest nations are found in parts of Africa, facing significant economic challenges.
0: Which country in the world has the highest population density relative to its land area? And on the flip side, I'm also curious about which country has the lowest population density?
1: When it comes to the highest population density, places like Macau and Monaco are consistently near the top due to their small land areas and high populations. On the other hand, countries like Mongolia and Greenland have extremely low population densities because of their large land masses and challenging environments.
0: Usually land belongs to a specific country. Does land exist anywhere that doesn't belong to any one country?
1: Yes, Antarctica is a major example of land that does not belong to any single country. Its governance is regulated by the Antarctic Treaty System, which dedicates the continent to peaceful scientific research.
0: So how did that come about?
1: Antarctica's status came about during the International Geophysical Year in 1957 and 1958. Scientists from many nations were collaborating there, leading to the signing of the Antarctic Treaty in 1959. This agreement put all territorial claims on hold and committed the continent to peaceful purposes and scientific research.
0: That's fabulous. I wish we could have more of that kind of working together spirit in 2026. Two more Korean song requests from you linked to what we've just been talking about there in terms of lyrics or title. Don't overlap with picks earlier.
1: A fitting choice is Wind by Lee Inmi, which speaks of healing and coming together. Another suggestion is Butterfly by Loveholics, which is inspiring and about reaching for shared dreams.
0: We'll search for them in the system. Thank you.

0: that from the, was it Liftoff? Takeoff is the English title. One of those two for 국가대표, the film that that was on the soundtrack to. Butterfly from Loveholics. Before that, we had Ian Mee with Wind or 바람 기억, literally wind memory, if you put those two words together. Some more people out there with messages linked to today's theme of nation, country. In part one, we asked questions about Independence Day. Siska from Jakarta saying, our Independence Day is on Monday, but we are lazy to celebrate it now. Not happy at all with the government and the president, so no need to celebrate. We're under government colonialism by now, I feel. Oh, interesting opinion. But you do say happy Independence Day to Korea. Thank you. And then we had Brad on board saying, ready to report live from BTS's concert, Baltimore, Maryland, USA. Wowzers. Hope you have a fantastic time at the concert. We will continue on with our third set of questions on ChatGPT, talking all about country, nation, nara. Here we go. Since Korea is a peninsula, North Korea is the only country it shares a land border with. Having borders with multiple countries must bring so many interesting scenarios. Could you give me some specific examples of what makes that unique?
1: Countries with multiple land borders often become major cultural and economic crossroads. For instance, in the Schengen area of Europe, residents can travel freely between many countries, which encourages daily commuting and deep cultural blending. On the other hand, it can also lead to complex border security and customs issues, especially in regions with geopolitical tension.
0: Countries that are geographically close often blend their food and cultures. What kind of fusion dishes or cultural practices have emerged from this?
1: A great example is Tex-Mex cuisine, which blends Mexican ingredients and techniques with American tastes, creating dishes like fajitas and chili con carne. Another is Nikkei cuisine in Peru, which combines Japanese culinary traditions with local Peruvian ingredients, resulting in dishes like tiradito.
0: Ooh, sounds nice. What would happen if borders disappeared entirely and the whole world became just one single country?
1: Without borders, global trade would be seamless, and people could live and work anywhere, fostering incredible cultural exchange. However, it would also present massive challenges in governance, how to manage resources fairly, and how to maintain diverse local cultures and identities.
0: That is very true, but it would be much fairer, I suppose, if we all had access to the same. Time for your final two Korean song requests linked to the questions we've just been talking about there. Give me the artist and song title and feel free to take your time.
1: A meaningful pick is One Candle by G.O.D., which is all about staying hopeful together and helping each other out. Another great one is Beautiful World by Tree Bicycle, which envisions a positive and harmonious world for everyone.
0: Not familiar with that second track, so give me a backup as well.
1: A great backup for that second track is Hope by H.O.T., an iconic song that conveys a message of unity, hope, and creating a brighter future together.
0: Thank you for all your hard work this week.

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1: The two tracks we heard before that little Arirang Radio bit was G.O.D. with One Candle, Chopur Hana, and then Beat or Hope from H.O.T. Perfect on Gwangbokjo, which means the day the light returned. Do excuse me. We use the word Gwang in Gwangbokjo, but Beat also means light. Hope, the English title. Hope and light often associated together all over the world, right? Let's get to another couple of tracks. We've got this one from Han Roro first, A Cruel Angel's Thesis, Chanokhan Chonsae Teje, and then Kyungje Hwan with If It Weren't For You, I Probably Wouldn't Know Love. 난 네가 아니었으면 아마 사랑 같은 건

And that brings us towards the end of this Saturday edition, which is on Liberation Day here in Korea. Miss Andriani is saying, did you see the news about North Korea being angry with Indonesia now? Aigo indeed. Aigo meaning, oh my goodness. I think our president needs to be more quiet. It seems that in many parts of the world, presidents being louder and more brash is becoming the norm, and I don't know how I feel about that. Well, I probably do and just don't want to share it just in case. Bo says, between the States and Canada, there are borders. There's a library that borders both, or what that sits in both countries. That's very meaningful as well, I would say. And then Benny was saying, the first song, that's part of singer Kangnam's project to release Japanese remakes in Korean. Hanono is the second. Taeyeon was the first. Oh, really interesting. The title was very unfamiliar. So that was originally a Japanese track, was it? A Cruel Angel's Thesis. If you are trying to find information about the songs, or you just missed the intro so you don't even know the title or the artist's name, then do send us a question about it or check the playlist. It's on the website and the application too. Brad's on board with an update saying, very surreal to see an NFL or National Football League stadium, the equivalent of Wembley or the Premier League stadiums, already almost full for a K-pop act. BTS, we've come a long way. Yes, the BTS World Tour is again showing how many barriers have been broken down with fans of music getting into Korean music, which if you had said that, I don't know, even 15 years ago, that was pre-Gangnam Style, people would have been like, are you crazy? Of course that's not going to happen. Wow, what a proud time to be living as someone who is in Korea or part Korean like myself. Thanks to all our staff members behind the scenes for their hard work on today's show. Our producer, Lee Min-hee, our writers Kim Jung-hee and Kwak Kyung-ok, and the last track from Lee Bo-ram of Sia, it's Beyond the Light, 빛의 반대편에서. It's been your Daily Dose of Korea, #DailyK, out.

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5: What kind of clarity is filling your day today? We drink water every day, but have you ever wondered, the bottle of water in your hand, what kind of journey did it take to get to you? At the southern edge of Korea lies Jeju, an island holding one of nature's most honest, untouched secrets. Formed by volcanic activity 1.8 million years ago, layers of rugged basalt rock and countless tiny pathways carved by lava. Rainwater that falls on this island begins a remarkable journey, traveling deep underground for over 31 years. Like a vast natural filtration system, these layers of volcanic rock carefully remove impurities while enriching the water with essential minerals like vanadium and silica. From 420 meters below the surface, untouched by human hands, this pristine water is brought up, then passes through rigorous quality checks and global standard management systems before reaching you. That is why, within just 3 months of its launch, it became Korea's number one bottled water, and why people around the world trust Jeju Samdasu. More than just water to quench your thirst, it is 31 years of patience, a story shaped by nature itself. 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Enriching Jeju, bringing happiness to its people. A cleaner tomorrow for Jeju. Created by JPDC.
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Hi, Crunchers! I'm your DJ Jihee, and this is Culture Crunch. There are certain things that make summer feel even more like summer. Cold ice cream, the blue ocean, and music that just sounds like the season. Just as we reach for Christmas carols every winter, there are summer songs we come back to year after year. What's your go-to summer song?

Today, we're meeting an artist who instantly brings summer to mind. Any guesses who it is? Let's listen to our first song, Paddle Wave by UN, and then meet our guest for today.

0: Today's artist is a group whose name alone tells you exactly what makes them special. Red Velvet. Now, when Red Velvet debuted in 2014, even their name came with a concept. Red represented something bright, energetic, bold, and playful. Velvet, on the other hand, stood for something smoother, more elegant, and sophisticated. Two completely different moods under one name. And from the very beginning, Red Velvet made it clear they wanted to master both. Their debut single, Happiness, 행복, introduced the colorful and explosive red side of the group. It was energetic, quirky, and full of the kind of personality that immediately made people wonder what this new girl group would do next. Then just 2 months later, they completely changed the mood. Red Velvet remade SES's Be Natural, appearing with a much more mature, understated image, and a smooth R&B sound. For a rookie group, that was quite a statement. They were essentially saying, "Don't get too comfortable, we're not going to stay in one box." And in 2015, the group went through another important change when the youngest member, Yeri, joined, completing the five-member lineup, Irene, Seulgi, Wendy, Joy, and Yeri. Each member brought a very different voice and personality to the group. Wendy's powerful vocals, Seulgi's distinctive tone and performance skills, Joy's bright, recognizable voice, Irene's cool presence, and Yeri's youthful energy. Together, those differences actually made the group's central idea work even better. They could be sweet one moment, mysterious the next, bright and playful, or quiet and elegant. Let's go back to where it all started. Here are Red Velvet's 행복, Happiness, and Be Natural featuring Taeyong.
1: Sometimes you gotta be bold.

Those were 행복, happiness, and be natural featuring Taeyong. Now there is one phrase you simply can't leave out when talking about Red Velvet. The concept queens. Because with this group, every comeback could feel like meeting an entirely different artist. And one of the first songs that truly established that identity was Ice Cream. Released after Yeri joined the group, it marked Red Velvet's first promotion as five members. On the surface, it was colorful and sweet. But listen a little closer or watch the music video, and there was something strangely dreamy and almost unsettling underneath it. Sweet, but slightly mysterious. Cute, but not entirely innocent. That contrast felt very Red Velvet. Then came Dum Dum. Fast, addictive, incredibly precise, and packed with energy, the song showed just how strong Red Velvet could be as a performance group. The choreography was demanding, the melody seemed to race forward, without giving you time to breathe, and yet the members made the whole thing look effortless. The song also received praise from international music critics, helping Red Velvet build recognition far beyond Korea. But then came 2017, and if you're a K-pop fan, you probably know exactly where I'm going with this. Ready? The 빨간 맛 궁금해하니 깨물면 점점 녹아든 strawberry 그 맛. Yes, it's red flavor, 빨간 맛. Just hearing that opening can make it feel a few degrees warmer outside. The song's bright hook, tropical energy, and instantly memorable chorus turned it into one of the definitive K-pop summer songs. Even now, years later, you know summer has officially arrived in Korea when Red Flavor, 빨간 맛, suddenly starts appearing everywhere again. Cafes, festivals, playlists, variety shows. It has become one of those songs that seems permanently attached to a season. And with that hit, Red Velvet gained another nickname. Not just the concept queens, but the summer queens. Let's hear three songs that helped define the group's red side. Here are Ice Cream Cake, Dum Dum, and 빨간 맛 Red Flavor.

Those were three songs that remind us that it's summer here in Korea. Ice Cream Cake, Dum Dum, and Bagamud Red Flavor. Now, after a set like that, it would be easy to think Red Velvet's greatest strength was simply making bright, addictive pop music. But that's only half the story. Because for many longtime fans, some of the moments when Red Velvet feels most like Red Velvet actually come from the other side of their name, the Velvet side. In 2016, they released One of These Nights, 7월 7일 in Korean, a slow R&B ballad inspired by the Korean folktale of 견우 and 직녀, two lovers separated by the Milky Way, and they're only allowed to meet only once a year. Instead of relying on choreography or an explosive chorus, the song puts the focus almost completely on atmosphere, harmony, and emotion. It reminded listeners that behind all those colorful concepts was a group of genuinely strong vocalists. And then Red Velvet began exploring an even stranger, darker side. Peekaboo looked playful at first, but its eerie visual world felt almost like a quirky thriller. Then came Bad Boy. Cool, sleek, restrained. Rather than overflowing with energy, the song leaned into smooth R&B and let the members' voices carry the mood. It became one of Red Velvet's most internationally beloved songs and introduced many overseas listeners to a more sophisticated side of the group. This is where I think the name Red Velvet really begins to make sense. The Red songs and the Velvet songs shouldn't necessarily belong to the same group. One side is bright and eccentric. The other can be elegant, moody, even slightly unsettling. But somehow, when Red Velvet does it, the contrast doesn't feel forced. It becomes their identity. And perhaps that's why it can be difficult to describe their sound with just one genre. You can't simply say, Red Velvet makes dance pop, or Red Velvet makes R&B. Their real signature may be the tension between those different worlds. So now, let's slow things down and step into their darker, dreamier world. Here are 7월 7일, One of These Nights, Peekaboo, and Bad Boy.

back after listening to 7월 7일, One of These Nights, Peekaboo, and Bad Boy. Now, these three songs in an entirely different side of Red Velvet. But the group's experiments definitely didn't end there. In 2019, they launched the Reve Festival, an ambitious series of releases connected across the year. And the final chapter gave us one of the group's biggest songs, Psycho. Even without extensive music show promotions, the song dominated charts and became another career-defining Red Velvet track. It combined elegance and darkness in a way that felt almost like the perfect meeting point between Red and Velvet. Then in Feel My Rhythm, they pushed the experiment in another direction entirely. The song incorporated Bach's Air on the G string, blending classical music with modern K-pop. On paper, that combination sounds like it could easily become too complicated. But Red Velvet turned it into something graceful, playful, and unmistakably their own. Later, Chillkill returned to a darker atmosphere, mixing beauty with a strange sense of unease, again proving how comfortable the group had become living between contrasting moods. Meanwhile, outside the group, the members continued developing their own identities. Irene and Seulgi showed a sharper performance style through their unit activities. Wendy, Joy, Seulgi, and Irene each explored different musical directions through solo releases as well. Joy, Yeri, and Irene expanded into acting even, while Wendy also connected with listeners as a radio DJ. Those individual careers gave the members room to grow separately, but made seeing all five together again feel even more special. And in the summer of 2026, Red Velvet finally returned as a full group after more than 2 years with their new summer mini album, Velvet Summer. The title itself feels almost perfect, doesn't it? After spending their entire career switching between Red and Velvet, here they are, bringing that duality into summer once again. And the lead single, Surfin' Boy, gives us another fresh chapter in a summer legacy that already includes some of K-pop's most beloved seasonal songs. More than 10 years after debut, they're still experimenting, still changing concepts, still finding new ways to surprise listeners. And maybe that's the clearest reason Red Velvet has lasted. They never built their identity around one particular sound. Their identity is the freedom to change. Bright or dark, sweet or unsettling, energetic or elegant, red or velvet. So let's finish today's Red Velvet journey with their newest summer chapter. Here's Surfin' Boy.

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We'd love to hear from you. Let's keep crunching! How was today's edition of Saturday Riff? That was our journey through the colorful world of Red Velvet. I can't believe it's been over a decade since they debuted. It's when I was back in university. I was in senior year when I first saw them on stage. But anyhow, for more than a decade, they've shown us that you don't have to choose just one color or stay inside just one genre. From the bright energy of red to the smooth, sophisticated side of velvet, they've kept surprising us while always sounding unmistakably like themselves. And maybe that's why their music still feels so fresh today. And you know what? Really, reading that story for you today, I thought that Red and Velvet side of this particular group is something that I also strive to become as a person. What I mean by that is, I don't want to just stay red, you know? I have the blue side, per se, not the velvet, but the blue side. And I always want to be myself while expressing these two colors at the same time, is what I always think. And I guess Red Velvet is the artist or group that does exactly that. So here's to whatever new color Red Velvet shows us next, and I hope you all keep shining. Well, before we say goodbye, today is actually a particularly meaningful day here in Korea. It's in fact National Liberation Day, or Gwangbokjeol. August 15th marks the day Korea regained its freedom from Japanese colonial rule in 1945. So wherever you're listening from, I hope we can take just a brief moment today to remember the people who gave so much, and in many cases, risked or sacrificed their lives for the freedom future generations would eventually inherit. We wouldn't have existed if this day hadn't existed, you know? And we have all our ancestors who have fought for this day, who have fought to regain our country back. And with that gratitude in mind, I'd like to leave you with a song whose message of endurance and hope has resonated with generations of Koreans. Our final song today is 아름다운 강산, Beautiful Landscape by 이선희. Have a meaningful and peaceful weekend, and I'll see you again tomorrow for more culture to crunch on. This has been your DJ Jihee. Bye-bye! Keep crunching!

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3: Sing, sing, sing, Tiny Toons! Have you ever played a gate game with your friends? Two children face each other, hold hands, and lift their arms up high to make a big gate. Then the other children line up and pass underneath. This fun game is captured in a traditional Korean children's song called 대문놀이, or gate game. It's often sung together with 강강술래, a traditional Korean circle dance. The song goes back and forth like a little conversation. One child sings, "Gatekeeper, gatekeeper, open the gate." Another calls back, not without a key. Then they ask, "Which gate should we go through?" And someone calls back, "Go through 동대문 gate." After all that asking and answering, finally, the gate opens wide with a clang. Can you imagine children long ago holding hands and singing the song together in a breezy courtyard? Now let's listen to the traditional Korean children's song, 대문놀이,

아리랑 라디오. 아리랑 라디오. The time is 12 p.m.

get up, turn up the volume, because this is DJ Isak, and I hope that you're ready, because K-Poppin' with DJ Isak starts now.

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1: Welcome to K-Poppin' here on Arirang Radio. We are jumping into the 15th of August, 2026, and we start off today with Lee Sin's track of Love Attack. And today is a holiday here in Korea, as we are looking at a three-day weekend. It is the National Liberation Day of Korea, Gwangbokjeol. For those of you who have been keeping up with the K-pop news, you probably saw that Kimitar of Super Junior was able to draw attention to a typo, pretty big typo, on a particular region when they put up a sign where the Korean flag was upside down and whatnot. So yeah, as Korea has been getting ready for Gwangbokjeol, which is a three-day holiday, we have the day today. So today is that day. And for all of us who are Korean, it definitely is one of those days to be very proud to be Korean. We have a lot of announcements. So I feel like for a good next couple of weeks, we're going to be giving you guys these updates. So with the first update that we have to give you, which has nothing to do with K-Poppin' or the show, but I do have to get these out. We have, through the Ministry of Culture, Sports and Tourism, the Talk Talk Korea 2026 contest. The prize is actually pretty hefty for those of you who want to participate. I highly recommend you check out their homepage, talktalkkorea.or.kr. The reason being is because there is a lot more frequently asked questions, guidelines of how to submit, and all that other fun stuff. So you might want to go check that out. There's apparently a certain amount of hashtags that you have to post, and like the way to submit is like very specific as well. So I highly recommend you check out their homepage for more information, talktalkkorea.or.kr. Then for the Cheonju Music Festival that is happening, it is one of the biggest, most representative festivals in the Gwangju area since the 80s. So the 2026 Cheonju Music Festival, or in Korean, the Cheonju Gayoje, is happening. The finale is happening this October. And so since it seems June, from what I've been looking up. So this past summer, they've been having like these mini stages each month, and the winners or the final contestants are going to be making their way to the finale when it happens in October. So up until for the August stages, yesterday was the cut line for those of you who wanted to sign up for the August stages. But if you wanted to go on the September stage, which is next month, you can start signing up from the 24th of this month to the 6th of September. Now, where do you send this in? So this has been a really big question this past week, so I've been trying to give you that as well. So more information is at ggn.or.kr. And if you have an artist that you would like to send this information to so that they can sign up and hopefully, you know, get their platform known a little bit more, or maybe you are a musician as well, you are here in Korea and you really wanted to start your career off a little bit more, get some more recognition, you can start sending in your applications as well. And the email address to do that is 2026vocfestival@gmail.com. So 2026vocfestival@gmail.com. There's no hyphens or underbars or anything in there. It's just all one word. So those two are going to be going on for a while. And if you have any artists you would like to send this to, or you yourself are an artist and you would like to participate, you can go check that out if you would like. We do have a lot of stuff to give you guys for the show as well. So today on K-Poppin', what can you expect? We've got our K-Poppin' Festival. We got our Latte Music. Our Latte Music in Hour 2 today was a request. So for those of you who have been sending an artist to request, you might want to listen carefully to find out if your requested artist is the one that we are talking about in Hour 2. Next week, our Twinkle My Star and Tiny Stage lineups include Kim Hyun and Lee San. So if you would like to get a head start with with sending in questions and messages for our artists, you can do that as well. And now it's time for me to give you the updates on the program. So K-Poppin airs for our K-Poppin fam and any of our Arirang Radio listeners from 12 to 2 p.m. KST every day. The rerun is 3 to 5 a.m. For those of you who are on Jeju-do Island, you have three FM channels to enjoy us on. 88.7 megahertz in Jeju City, Seogwipo is 80.1, the Daejeon rate is 101.9. 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Taenamu Soup, What If, questions to send in for our artist, Friday of Algorithm Music, of course, weekend segments as well. If you want an artist to be talked about on Latte Music, you can do that too. If you wanted to be a part of our Indie on Sunday and send in some artists that you've been seeing popping up on your suggestion list or whatnot, you can send those in as well. 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The chat on our YouTube live stream is specifically just a chat. 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Speaking of our YouTube channel, if you would like to find us, it is Arirang Radio, all things K, K-pop, K-culture, and news from Korea. That is the channel, and that is where our live stream is. We got some more music for our fam as we continue on and jump into our K-popin festival for today. IOI with their recent, very successful reunion comeback, 갑자기 Suddenly. Lunade after that was Sneakers, and our K-Pop and Festivals coming up next.

Welcome to our K-Poppin' Festival, where we bring the festival to you. You can be in your car, you can be in a cubicle, you can be walking around your workplace at the moment, you can be with the kids in the car going somewhere, I don't care. We're bringing the festival to you with our K-Poppin' Festival, looking at some of the hottest tracks right now in many different genres. So we're going to jump straight into some sweet vocals here in Korea. Sonu Jong-ha is an artist that I was exposed to thanks to the Barbarettes. So I was honestly not really into the indie scene, even though we were covering indie music charts at the time. I came across the Barbarettes in Sonu Jong-ha. And this was a good like 10 plus years ago. But I was a huge fan of the Barbarettes because just like the concept that they had. Sheena's doing extremely well under P Nation now as a solo artist, but she was already the main producer of the group back then. Now, I was at one of their concerts. They had come into the studio. We did an interview. It was an amazing interview. And I was like the fangirl that I am. And they're like, oh, yeah, we're having a concert. Come. And I was like, okay. And so I bought the tickets and I went. And then like Kirgu Bongu was there. And like, you know, just a lot of artists that I knew were in the audience as well. And then Sonu Jong-ha came on stage. So Sheena and Sonu Jong-ha are apparently really close. And so, yeah, even back then, like, they were supporting each other. And she came out and she did a few guest spot songs. And I was like, oh, my God, who is this goddess? And I've been hooked on her music ever since. And then as she started getting more mainstream, I was just like, yes, universe, finally. Like, you know, she's getting the recognition that she needs it. So with her recent track of Peacock, 더 바라지도 않겠어. The Korean title translates to I don't expect anything more. I love a good artistic music video. So if the music director takes a very different perspective into a concept or whatnot, I really enjoy watching it. And in a world where right now we've got a lot of companies who have the money to, we're using computer graphics, we're making them very high quality music videos, I like the different, you know what I mean? And so with this one, I really love the opening scene for the music video because it looks like an animated eyelashes. So like you're opening your eyes. So the beginning of the music video, it's like, it seems like an animation where you're seeing the person's POV when it opens up. And it looks like that Sonu Jong-ha is in like a painting for a lot of the different times. It mixes visual art and actually like physical art as well, which really I feel embodies Sonu Jong-ha and like her music and the recent track as well. On top of that, John Park or Jun Bak is an amazing vocalist. Have you guys been seeing him on YouTube these days? He's trying to bring out this funny side. And what's funny about it is he's not funny. He doesn't seem to have a funny bone in him, but he's really having fun with like new concepts at the moment. And I love it because he's like the socially awkward guy who wants to be hilarious. And I'm all for it. So you might want to go check it out because it's been hilarious. His recent track, 여름은 돌아와, Summer Comes Back. Definitely trying to hold on to summer for a lot of you who love the summer season. So we have Sonu Jong-ha first with 더 바라지도 않겠어, Peacock. And then we've got John Park on the track with 여름은 돌아와 or Summer Comes Back, and more of our K-Pop Festival coming up next.

We continue on with the first hour of K-Poppin' here on our K-Poppin' Festival. We're going to be moving on to some more sentimental vocals for you guys to enjoy. Jade's Summer Forever is our next track. And if you want to follow the artist on socials, all you need to do is go to Jade, J-A-D-E, period, so dot, Y-O-U-R-S, so Jade dot yours. And one thing I have to say is that I suck at making socials or anything very aesthetically pleasing. I know that one of our former DJs, Ashley, like she has a way to set up her page where it's like she even had like her aesthetic series, right? I envy people who do that. I think the Iris is pretty good at doing that as well. Why am I bringing this up? Jade has done this to their socials to kind of highlight the track of Summer Forever. I've been hearing these days that a lot of the junior high kids are, and like junior high and high school kids are getting really into retro and analog type of vibes. They are going back to digital cameras, like really low... like in the world of HD, they're going back to like the low quality pictures and whatnot. That and it, Jade has done this with their recent concept. All the pictures kind of feel like Cyworld vibes with the way that they're taken, very beautifully taken too. But the quality of them, there's like you can see the pixels and stuff like that. So I'm really loving the vibe of it. And if I were to whoever is doing this, if the artist is doing it themselves, they got a great knack for getting a chance to do all of this. Song is great. And for anybody who really doesn't want to say goodbye to summer, this is going to be forever your summer track. So Summer Forever is Jade's song. Then we have Seoul Dabansa. If you want to look up Seoul Dabansa in English, Seoul is spelled S-E-O-U-L. So the Seoul City. That's the type of soul we're looking at here. Dabansa is literally what it says. Da, D-A-B-A-N-S-A. So Dabansa. It's really easy to find them online, especially for our K-pop and fam who love to look up our artist to put them on your playlist. Even though Seoul Dabansa is written out in Korean a lot when you look them up online, they still have it written in English. They're... ID or their IG tag is just an underbar. So Seoul, S-E-O-U-L, underbar, and then Dabansa, which is just them. Great music. This particular track, Saturday Comes Slow, perfect song for a Saturday, as today is. But overall, I feel that if you are looking for easy listening music, then Seoul Dabansa really needs to be in your playlist. If they aren't there already, you might want to put them there now. If there's one thing that you can take away from K-Poppin', that is going to be some killer music, because PD님's playlists are always fire. So what we're going to do is jump into some more music. Jade starts us off with Summer Forever. Seoul Dabansa is after that with Saturday Comes Slow. More of our K-Poppin' Festival is coming up next.

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1: We continue on with our K-pop and festival. Told You, Jade and 서울 다반사 are going to be the songs and artists that you have to have on your playlist. I mean, I'm not going to pressure our K-pop and fam to put songs on your playlist, but like, how can you not? These songs are so good and the artists are so awesome too. Few years back, right when this artist started going viral, I do remember sharing this with our K-pop and team, and I was just like, do you think he would be able to come to the show? We were a little too late to reach out to him because he was already going too viral. But Park Chan-young is an extremely talented artist, plays a lot of different instruments, and has gone viral for his covers and whatnot. He released the track 사랑 그리고 사랑, Love and Love, and he's always kind of behind his instruments for a lot of the covers that he's done so far and, like, he's well known for. But I have to say that with, like, recent Angmyu's track as well, with their very, we call it yurdong in Korean. It's like, it's not like set choreography, but it's just kind of like subtle movements. Their take on that and having it go viral, and then now Park Chan-young doing this with, it seems like, his team and his family. It looks like he went on a trip recently and he was able to make like a dance challenge be the music video, which I think is actually just so precious and so cute.

A little refreshing, too, when it comes to all these dance challenges these days. Because let's be honest, these dance challenges have come to the point where, like, everybody is so good. Like, everybody's just Michael Jackson over there. You know what I mean? Like, everybody's Beyonce. Everybody's De La. Like, everybody is doing awesome in these dance challenges. So it's kind of refreshing when we see people that are doing something very simple to a song that is extremely uplifting. And if you haven't checked it out yet, I do highly recommend you do so. Anything by Catch the Young is going to be great. But then Kyun was able to jump out and give us Blue, which is what a lot of the descriptions have been said, not only in like the news articles or whatnot, but just in general on blogs. Blue seems to be the song that represents youth these days. And I have to say that I agree, because it is a very refreshing track, and having Kyun's vocals on it is just ever so healing, so to speak. It's a very refreshing track with his vocals. And if you haven't had it on your playlist yet, then we're just going to have to introduce it to you. So what we're going to do is jump into some more music. And I want to remind our K-pop and fam that we have a lot of segments that you can participate with. Just a quick reminder, Algorithm Music is one of them, which we've been getting quite a lot of participation. But yeah, for the second hour segments as well, don't forget, all these messages are you, 100% you. So if you want to send in more of them, you are welcome. Park Jeon-young's on the track with 사랑 그리고 사랑, Love and Love. Then we have Kyun on the track with Blue, and more of our K-pop and festivals coming up next.

totally refreshing, right? So if you haven't added them to your playlist yet, go do so. That was Kiyun's Blue. Before that, that was Park Chan-young with 사랑 그리고 사랑, Love and Love. Fam, right about now, we tell you about either a K-movie or K-drama. How many of you need some comedy in your life right now? Me! Me! Me! Okay, that was me. Jisung. Jisung started getting quite a lot of popularity in the early 2000s. So for close to 30 years now, he has been in the K-drama and movie scene, and he's been doing amazing. He's been known for his very serious roles up until now, but this time around, he's taken it serious, but it's also comedy. I'm loving this side of Jisung's acting because he's good at it. It's like a little bit of black comedy. It's actually quite a lot of fun. So it's a little bit of a thriller kind of mystery of a criminal comedy that you're going to be enjoying with 아파트. Apartment, or the apartment job. So you're going to learn a little bit about Korean apartment politics when you watch this drama. So we have things called residence council chairmen. I would have to say it would be like a head of an HOA in the States, like kind of equivalent. They're the ones that kind of, you know, are voted in. They tell people to, you know, it's one of those situations. So Jisung's character is a former gangster who is now a CEO of a pretty prestigious company. And he enters an apartment complex. Like, it's a really, like, you know, bougie, expensive apartment complex where a lot of rich people live. And he centers himself as the residence council chairman so that he can save somebody who he feels is a father figure. And we get a chance to see, like, all of the drama that unfolds with this. PD님 has timed it for you, especially for those of us who binge watch. Me. So if you need the last episodes out so that you can binge watch the series because you can't wait, you cannot be patient. I have no patience whatsoever when it comes to series these days. So this weekend, we get the last episodes. So what you can do is, since I'm telling you now, start now, because tomorrow is our last episode. So the last thing you will be probably doing is maximum waiting like a couple of hours for the last episode to air. You know what I mean? For those of you who have the Flicks, that is where you're going to be able to find it. And then TVing is also another platform for you to get your views in if you would like. But highly recommend it. Apartment is the Korean title. The Apartment Job is the English title for this. And you are in for a great series. The soundtrack is pretty awesome as well. Hyun was able to lend his voice for Fly, and then Lee Won-suk was able to lend his voice for the track of A Good Gangster. So we're going to listen to these two tracks back to back, and more of the show is coming up next.

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2: All right, fam, we need to slowly wrap up the first hour. So I hope that you enjoyed all of the songs so far. So it was requested that we look at Choi Jong-un for our artist to know a little bit more about who she is. So we're going to be teaming up with Choi Jong-un and the fabulous Park Ji-un, two solo divas that were able to kind of help us transition from the late 90s to the early 2000s. So we're going to be looking at those two artists in the second hour, so stay tuned for that. But in the meantime, 이선 track of 여름을 여름에 부르기에, or the English title to this is just in parentheses demo, but the translation to that would be Singing Summer in Summer. Enjoy this track in Art of K-Pop, and it's coming next.

0: more distinct. JDC now seeks to give back to the people that can be felt in their everyday lives. It will resolve long-standing issues and boldly drive forward the changes that are truly needed. With high-tech industries, global education, and AI infrastructure, it firmly builds the foundation for future growth of Jeju and is making a better tomorrow. A new beginning, new JDC. 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

'Tis the top of the second hour here on K-Poppin', and I'm your host, T-Sack. Another quick reminder that there's a few fun things going on at the moment that we've been telling you guys about. So for those of you who would like to check it out from the Ministry of Culture, Sports, and Tourism, you can check out the Talk Talk Korea 2026. Check out their homepage, talktalkkorea.or.kr, to participate. Four categories that you can participate in, and the cash prize is actually pretty big. So if you'd like to check it out and tell the world how you first started listening to K-pop, learning about Korean culture, all that other fun stuff, do check it out. Also, for those of you who would like to pass on to your favorite musician, or if you are a musician yourself and you would like to participate with the Cheonryul Music Festival, the finale is going to happen in October. But until then, they're having monthly like subdivision performances so that they can have the finalists and then send them to the finale. You can pass this information on to your favorite artist or to sign up. The last signups for the September stages are going to start between the 24th and the 6th of August and September. And if you want to check out the more information on this, it's ggn.or.kr. And they have an email address, 2026vocfestival@gmail.com. So today we're going to be talking about Park Jun and Tae Jong-un. This was requested. Tae Jong-un was requested. And of course, we're going to be teaming up with Park Jun as well. So we're going to be looking at two solo artists that really helped bring us into the new millennium. So we're going to start off with Park Jun's track of 환상 Illusion. And the official start to our Latte music is coming up next.

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2: Welcome to our Latin music, where we get a chance to take you back to the yesteryears, the golden years of the K-pop scene. Now, in the 90s and the early 2000s, being an actress and being a singer was normal. And then our idols started to try to do it, and then all of a sudden it was something really unheard of. But Tae Jong-un and Park Jin were able to both successfully do this. Tae Jong-un is still known more now as an actress, even though she had a pretty successful singing career. Park Jin had a pretty successful acting career, but is known for her singing. So we're going to be looking at these two tracks that really were able to set them in stone when it comes to music. Tae Jong-un starts us off with Bujang Heartless, and then Park Jin's after that with their remake of 하늘색 꿈, Sky Blue Dream, Music. Cool!

Welcome to our Latte Music, fam. So it was requested that we look at Jaejeong-an today, and to team up with Jaejeong-an, we got Park Ji-eun for you. So like I said in the intro, for now, if you ask somebody what comes up when you first think of Jaejeong-an, they'll probably say actress. When you say, what do you think about when you think about Park Ji-eun, as in the one who sang Song In-sik, they'll be like, oh, singer. Both of them are actresses and singers at the same time. Now, Jaejeong-an's actual singing career is quite short-lived. If I remember right, it only went from about 99 to 2002, so around the time that I did promotions, and that was about it. Now, back in the day, technically, so somebody did like a breakdown of the Spice Girls, and the peak of their career was only like 2 years, which for some reason that doesn't sound right, but okay. But even when it comes to like H.O.T. and JEXKIS, their actual promotion years are not that long compared to our idols these days. These days, our idols are at least, you know, hitting the 7 year mark or the 10 year mark if we're lucky. And a lot of our other teams are under different labels, but like they're still there. Like they haven't disbanded. You know what I mean? So the K-pop scene has definitely changed over the years. But Jaejeong-an's career kind of just abruptly stopped. She had quite a lot of success from her third album, but there was also a lot of backlash as well. And apparently in the process of making her fourth album, she was just kind of done with singing. And her company was just like, yeah, maybe we can just like stop it right there, which I bet was probably not a easy ordeal to think about. I'm going to tell you guys a little bit about the behind story of what she's said on air about her career and why it abruptly ended. Now, when it comes to Park Ji-eun, I always knew that she was a part of JYP, but apparently she joined JYP a lot later than I expected. But Park Ji-eun was known for her unique falsetto of a voice, which we hear her entire career for all of her hits. Jaejeong-an was known as our techno queen because that was when like the techno vibe of Korea, of what like rave music was at the time. So a lot of her tracks are definitely on the more upbeat track, where Park Ji-eun had a lot of different genres in her career. So we have Jaejeong-an with Pyeonji, Letter, and then we have Park Ji-eun's ever so lovely track of 난 사랑에 빠졌죠, I Fell in Love, and more of our Latin music is coming up next.

All right, so these two ladies, 최정한 and 박지윤, have something in common, which was actually kind of the way to debut back in the day. So in the late 90s, early 2000s, for a lot of our famous actresses and celebrities now, how did you debut? Magazines. 잡지. Or commercials. So either commercials or magazines, being on the cover was like the way to get yourself into the business. And both of these ladies actually got a chance to do that. So they both were able to have that face of, you know, like high teen magazine type of covers, and they were able to start their career that way. We got a chance to see that Park Ji-hyun, and I totally forgot about this. She guest starred on the sitcom of 남자셋 여자셋 for a few episodes as well, which I totally forgot about. That was like a really big sitcom. It was like our Koreans like Friends at the time. So the careers that they were able to set out for themselves. Park Ji-hyun got a chance to do a lot of different types of genres in her career. We started out with 하늘색 꿈, which was a remake. 사랑에 빠졌죠, which was the song we just listened to. A little bit more on the mainstream cutesy side. Steal Away is kind of one of my favorite tracks. I really started getting into K-pop around this era. And when Steal Away came out, I was just like, ooh, who is she? I love this song. And the music video was like the ideal kind of like rebellious high school type of vibe. And this song's lyrics are sus, to say the least. Now, I told you that Choi Jeong-hun was kind of like our techno queen at the time. This was in an era where, yeah, if you watched a lot of the performances in the top right of the screen, they would have like lip sync or live. And it was an era where lip sync was fine. And so she did do a lot of stages with just like, you know, the performance. But what we're going to do is jump into some more tracks that really helped define both of their careers. Choi Jeong-hun has Tests after that. And then we have Park Ji-hyun with Steal Away, and more of our Latin music is coming up next.

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2: All right, so we are looking at Taesung and Park Ji-hyun today. So, did y'all love Steal Away? If you want a song with very disturbing lyrics for a very good track, that's Steal Away. Steal Away is a really sassy song about Park Ji-hyun saying, "Don't you think your boyfriend's changed recently? That's because of me. It's me, boo." Is being the side piece and, like, you know, calling out the girlfriend, that's dark. But I still love the song either way. Today, as we're looking at Taesung-han and Park Ji-hyun, I was under the impression that Park Ji-hyun was always under JYP. That was wrong. Apparently, she debuted under another company. And then during her second album, she was able to work with Park Jin-young. And then after that, she was able to be convinced to go and join JYP after that. But it was kind of a good change for her because thanks to that, she was able to release Song Hye-sik, Coming of Age Ceremony, which literally changed her career. Yes, there is very heavy Aaliyah influence into the outfit and choreography and stuff like that, which for somebody who watched a lot of pop and R&B in the States, I was like, okay. Still love the concept, though. And the concept was so strong in this era that everybody started doing a parody of it. Psy dressing up as Park Ji-hyun for Song In-sik on stage performances kind of has become his identity now, where he dresses up as like Beyonce or like, you know, any other female artist and like kind of does their dance. This is where it all started, so to speak. He really started getting quite a lot of popularity for that as well. Taesung-han's Shadow was another one of those tracks that was really able to help steady her climb to popularity. So when I first got to Korea in 99, I definitely was surrounded by a lot of songs like Taesung-han's tracks. So either it was songs like that that were originally created to sound like that, or there would be remixes of songs that would be like, so if you went to a rest area or like the hyugeso, then you would hear like, so that was kind of the vibe in Korea at the time. So we're going to listen to some more tracks that really helped elevate the career of Taesung-han and Park Ji-hyun. We have Shadow for Taesung-han, Park Ji-hyun, Song In-sik, Coming of Age Ceremony, and more of our Latin music is coming up next.
3: Melody Blues.

I still love that song. I do. I really do. And Park Jin-young was always good at what was being done in the States, making a song risque without being too risque. Okay. So why did Taejong-hwan all of a sudden like disappear? She was getting ready for her fourth album. Why did she stop music? So there was like an incident at the time, and it was like a pile of incidents that was kind of the last straw for her. So she was still being an actress while she was doing her singing career. And at the peak of her career during her third album, she was having like IVs in her arm while she was going to and from schedules at the time. Like she was just like, her body and mind was physically at its breaking point. And there was an incident on stage where it was a live performance. It wasn't a lip sync performance. It was a live performance. And it was a comeback track. And I think she was doing either like a cover or it was a comeback song. And the teleprompter got yanked out. So somebody, a staff member, tripped on the teleprompter and like the cords, and it like disconnected, and she kind of stumbled on stage. Like she was like, she forgot her lyrics. She was dubbed unprofessional, and I mean, all the criticism is like she agrees that, yeah, there was a lot of reasons for everybody to be, you know, it was legit reasoning. But yeah, it was just like that. Her body was already at her breaking point, and she kind of just didn't know what to do anymore. And in the process of getting ready for the fourth album, she's just like, I don't think I want to do this anymore. And the techno vibe was starting to really die down as well, and she wasn't confident in other genres to pursue. And so she's like, I want to take a break. And so that's kind of how she just stepped away from singing and just continued on with her acting career. And for those of you who saw Coffee Prince, that was kind of her transition into just focusing on acting a little bit more. Park Jin was able to do a lot of different concepts during the her stay in JYP. One of my personal favorite tracks was Nan Namjaya, I'm a Man, because of the suit fit, the choreography, and just the lyrics as well. So we're going to jump into Taejong-hwan's Magic, and then we have Park Jin with Nan Namjaya, I'm a Man, and more of the shows coming up next.

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4: Whoa, the music's playing already? No! Okay, so fam, today we talked about Taejong-an and Park Ji-yoon. If you have any artists you want to request, we shall try to give you the requests and play them, talk about the artists and stuff like that. So the more requests you have, continue to send those in. We love your participation on this segment. So I hope that it was a learning experience and you added some more songs to your playlist. It is time for us to say goodbye, and as we do that, Taejong-an is going to take us out of the studio with 사랑 이야기, love story. Enjoy this track. Do not touch that dial because there's more coming up, and I'll see you guys tomorrow, same time, same place.

0: Tip. It's here it is. 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
1: The time is 2 p.m.

Dear Diary, today is Gwangbokjeol, a day when Korea has found its light again. To some of us, it may simply be a day off, but I hope today would be a nice opportunity to take a moment to realize what and who and how our country has become the way it is today. Welcome to Heart Attack, I'm your DJ Pretty Little Iris, and we'll be back after 바로 감방의 노래 by 안녕.

That was Parugampang의 노래 by Anyeon. You guys are listening to Heart Attack and you DJ Pretty Little Iris. Today is 광복절. If you guys are unaware of what this day is, it is a designated holiday in Korea because it is Korean Independence Day. It is the day where we all put out the Korean flags, the taegukki outside, and some people might be traveling because it is a long weekend. We have Monday off due to today holiday falling on a Saturday. Some of us will be living a normal day. Some of us will be meeting friends. Some of us will be traveling, listening to good music. But this everyday life that seems so basic and given to us was a dream for some people in the past. So that is why today hits a little differently. 광복 means to find the light again. So it really makes sense to call this day 광복절, the day where we found the light again. So we are going to be listening to a lot of songs today that are related to 광복절 or related to us finding the light again, just feeling good and feeling happy and thankful to everybody that's worked very, very hard to make Korea today come true. Listening to radio, eating good food, meeting your friends, laughing and talking with your friends and family, just being able to live without being under pressure or living under fear, these are the things that we don't realize is rare for so many people. It was rare for so many people in Korean history as well, but I am also aware that it's also still something that is rare for a lot of people all around the world. So hopefully we'll be able to take a moment today to realize how grateful we are today for what we have. Let's go listen to a song and we will be back with more of the show. This is 내일에서 기다릴게 by Tomorrow by Together.

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2: You guys are listening to Heart Attack. I'm your DJ, Pretty Little Iris. Let's talk about what we do on our show. In our hour one, we have Culture Walk, where we walk around culture news, culture events. We're going to be listening to event news of what's happening this upcoming week, whether that's festival, exhibitions, performances, concerts. It doesn't matter. We'll be updating you on what's happening. In hour two, we have Music Academy, where we choose one artist every week and we learn all about them and listen to their discography. Today, we are going to be talking about the man with the emotions, the drama inside of his so soft but strong vocals. We're talking about Cho Sung-mo today. So it's going to be a lot of fun and a lot of good music. If you're a K-culture fan, then check out Talk Talk Korea 2026, a global content contest. If you share your first K-culture moment through video, photo books, drawings, and illustrations or writings, you'll get the chance to win a total prize of $26,400. And the best entry across all four categories will receive the Minister of Culture, Sports, and Tourism Award. So check it out. If you are a musician, we have an announcement for you. The legendary Cheonju Music Festival, one of Gwangju's representative music festivals of the 1980s, is back. And this is open to all musicians of all ages and genres. Perform live, share your music, and compete for a chance to advance to the 2026 Cheonju Music Festival Grand Finale this October. Applications for the August stage are from August 1st to 14th, and now you have to wait for the September applications, which will start on the 24th of this month until the 6th of September. If you're a performer, soloist, band, it doesn't matter. Check it out to become the voice of Cheonju in 2026. We're going to go listen to a song, and then I'll be back to walk around culture with you guys. This is Risen on the track with Pretty Girl.

There's nothing better than a pleasant walk on the weekend. Walk along wonderful performances, impressive exhibitions, and various festivals. Would you like to walk with me? This is Culture Walk. Time to check out the events happening this week, whether that's musicals, concerts, festivals, classical news, or exhibition news. We'll be checking it out all here on Culture Walk. If you are currently in Korea, then you might want to go and check it out. We have sections, and the first section, you know the drill, I hope, is going to be our show news. This summer, a special production is bringing a story we've only experienced on screen to the stage. The Korean premiere of Disney's hit animated film Frozen has opened at Charlotte Theater in Seoul as a musical, with performances continuing through March 1st, 2027. Audiences can experience the story of Elsa and Anna through beautiful music, spectacular sets, and special effects. For the Korean premiere, Jung Seon-ha, Jung Yoo-jin, and Min Kyung-ha will take on the role of Elsa, while Park Jin-joo, Hong Geun-bi, and Choi Ji-hye will play Anna, each bringing their own unique charm to the characters. Alongside familiar songs from the film, including the beloved Let It Go, audiences can also look forward to new music and scenes created specifically for the musical. Despite its wintry title, Frozen has arrived in the middle of a hot summer. Why not forget the season for a while and step into the magic of the Kingdom of Arendelle on stage? A play that takes a fresh look at a classic through a contemporary lens is also coming to audiences this weekend. The Seagull Flies, a modern reinterpretation of Russian playwright Anton Chekhov's classic The Seagull, will be performed at the Tarorum Theater of the National Theater of Korea from August 15th to 18th. Through stories of characters entangled in art, love, desire, and emotional wounds, the production explores the relationships and realities of life that we encounter every day. The cast includes actors Jung Ah-mi, Park Hyung-jun, Choi Jae-ho, and Ha Min-woo, with live band performances and choreography adding a more dynamic, contemporary dimension to the classic play. The band and performers will also present a pre-show starting 30 minutes before the main performance, so if you're looking for something a little serious yet refreshingly different this Liberation Day weekend, this is one to keep an eye on. There's also a special concert that gives familiar band music a grander and more spectacular sound. FT Island will present FT Island Wind Symphony at Lotte Concert Hall on August 15th and 16th. The concert is particularly noteworthy as the band's first ever full-scale premium concert, performed alongside a symphony orchestra since their debut. A 30-piece orchestra will join the band on stage, with FT Island's signature songs receiving new classical arrangements. It will be interesting to hear how the songs were used to experiencing through the band's powerful sound will perform with the rich textures of an orchestra. With the energy of rock and the grandeur of classical music coming together on one stage, this should be a great choice not only for longtime FT Island fans, but also for anyone looking for a unique crossover performance. Why not experience some familiar songs in a whole new way this weekend? A special concert looking back on 30 years of one artist's musical journey is also taking place this weekend. Singer Kim Jong-guk is celebrating his 30th anniversary with the Seoul encore performances of his concert, The Originals, taking place on August 15th and 16th at Blue Square Uri One Banking Hall. When you think of Kim Jong-guk, there are countless songs that have been loved over the years, from his days with Turbo to his solo career. This concert will not only look back on his musical journey through songs released throughout the past 30 years, but also give him a chance to share those memories with his fans.
From solo hits like 한 남자 and 제자리 걸음 to songs from his turbo days, the concert is sure to bring back memories of the past along with his voice. If you'd like to look back on 30 years of music together, why not check out Kim Jong-guk's Seoul Encore concert this weekend? We're gonna go listen to some songs, and once we're back, we have our second segment coming up, which is going to be our arts, exhibitions, and our festival news. So enjoy Pantomime by 우주소녀 Cosmic Girls and 틀린 그림 찾기 by Wonshine.

There's a contemporary art exhibition on right now with a rather intriguing title to begin with. At the National Museum of Modern and Contemporary Art Seoul, this is not conceptual art will be on view through October 11th. Just looking at the title, you might find yourself wondering, so is it conceptual art or isn't it? This exhibition explores conceptual approaches to art within the history of Korean contemporary art, focusing on ideas and language as well as process and context. When we think of art, we tend to picture paintings or sculptures that we can see with our own eyes. But this exhibition asks questions that go beyond the appearance of a work, such as, why did the artist make this? And can an idea itself become art? What makes the exhibition particularly interesting is that rather than simply looking at the works and moving on, visitors are encouraged to interpret and think about them for themselves. If you usually find contemporary art a little difficult, this might actually be a good exhibition to take your time with, starting with the title itself and thinking about what it means. This time we're heading not to an art museum, but to a botanical garden to experience art. At Seoul Botanic Park, Tender Balance, Reflecting Each Other will run through May 16 next year. Four artists present installations, sculptures, and media works exploring the relationship between nature, humans, and technology, and how they can create a sense of balance. What makes this exhibition particularly unique is that the works aren't all gathered in one place. In the greenhouse, visitors can encounter large-scale installations alongside plants. In themed gardens, there are outdoor public artworks, and at Magok Cultural Center, visitors can experience immersive works created using generative AI. Starting in August, exhibition tours are also offered every Thursday and Saturday. Why not enjoy the exhibition as if you were discovering each artwork one by one while taking a leisurely walk through nature? If you're looking for a more relaxed cultural outing this summer, how about heading to Seoul Botanic Park? The next exhibition offers an experience that will overwhelm you with the sheer scale of the artwork as soon as you enter the museum. At the Seoul Box of the National Museum of Modern and Contemporary Art, Seoul, Stubborn Rocks, Reckless Fights will be on view through November 29th. Created by Berlin-based artist Kim Christine Sun, this large-scale video installation uses the expansive Seoul Box itself as part of the artwork. The installation fills the space with dozens of screens presenting the language and images we encounter every day, as well as the conflicts and clashes that take place in online spaces in an entirely different way. These days, a single sentence or image can spread online in an instant, and people with completely different perspectives frequently find themselves clashing with one another. The artist explores this communication and conflict in the digital age through a unique visual language and video. It offers a rather different experience from quietly viewing individual artworks, so if you enjoy large-scale media art or immersive exhibitions, this is definitely one to keep an eye on.

Finally, let's take a look at an exhibition by an artist whose distinctive style is so recognizable that you can tell who created the work almost instantly. At the Hangaram Design Museum of the Seoul Art Center, Fernando Botero, The Aesthetics of Form, is on view through August 30th. The large-scale exhibition features 112 works by Fernando Botero, the world-renowned Colombian artist. When you think of Botero's work, you probably picture people, animals, and objects depicted with unusually rounded and voluminous forms. But this distinctive style, which seems to inflate his subjects, is more than simply a fun or quirky way of drawing. It represents his unique aesthetic explorations of form and volume over many years. The exhibition features his signature portraits, still lives, and landscapes, allowing visitors to explore how this distinctive artistic style has developed. Most importantly, the exhibition closes on August 30th, so if you haven't seen it yet, this weekend or the Liberation Day holiday would be a great time to visit. Come experience Botero's unmistakable world, familiar at first glance, yet impossible to forget.

This weekend marks a very special Liberation Day holiday here in Korea. There's also a festival where you can experience this meaning of Liberation Day a little more closely. The 2026 Seodaemun Independence Democratic Festival takes place today, August 15th through August 16th around Seodaemun Prison History Hall and Seodaemun Independence Park. Celebrating the 81st anniversary of Korea's liberation this year, the festival carries the themes Seodaemun United by the Light of Liberation and offers a variety of programs that allow citizens to remember the history of the independence movement while also taking part in the festivities. In particular, at 7 p.m. on August 15th, Liberation Day itself, a commemorative ceremony and celebration concert will be held on the main stage at Seodaemun Independence Park. Following a taekwondo demonstration and a vocal ensemble performance, Park Jung-hyun and Son Seung-yeon will also take the stage, creating an opportunity to reflect on the meaning of Liberation Day through music. There are plenty of hands-on programs as well, including guided tours of Seodaemun Prison History Hall with professional interpreters, where visitors can learn about the history of the independence movement, as well as the Liberation Road Challenge, Independence Reading Challenge, and Liberation Stamp Rally. There are also a variety of activities designed for families to enjoy together. What makes the festival even more special is that it takes place in an actual historic location, Seodaemun Prison History Hall. Rather than simply learning about history, visitors will have the opportunity to experience the meaning of liberation through performances and hands-on activities. If you're wondering where to go this Liberation Day weekend, why not head to Seodaemun, revisit a part of our history, and share in the meaning of this important day. Was our walk along culture this weekend. Hope you enjoyed. Let's go listen to some songs. 나의 작은 틈 by 정효빈 and Feel Alive by 서은광 featuring Foniel of BTOB.

Let's go listen to some more songs on this chill weekend. Enjoy Good Day by 서영은, No High, No Hey by 박재범 and Longshot, followed by 2002 by Iruma, VH1, and Brody.

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7: 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If you guys are a K-culture fan, we want to remind you that Talk Talk Korea 2026 is happening, and it is a global content contest. 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So join Talk Talk Korea 2026 today. It's time for us to move on to Hour 2. What are we doing in Hour 2? We have Music Academy, where we learn about a legendary musician every week. Today, we're going to be talking about the artist Cho Sung-mo, and we'll be seeing what kind of life he's lived, and we'll be listening to all of his, not all, but his hit songs and most of his really famous discographies. So don't go anywhere as we go listen to a song. Just stay put and wait for me. This is 잘 자 by Mamamoo.

Sing, sing, sing, Tiny Toons. Have you ever played a gate game with your friends? Two children face each other, hold hands, and lift their arms up high to make a big gate. Then the other children line up and pass underneath. This fun game is captured in a traditional Korean children's song called 대문놀이, or gate game. It's often sung together with 강강술래, a traditional Korean circle dance. The song goes back and forth like a little conversation. One child sings, "Gatekeeper, gatekeeper, open the gate." Another calls back, "Not without a key." Then they ask, "Which gate should we go through?" And someone calls back, "Go through 동대문 gate." After all that asking and answering, finally, the gate opens wide with a clang. Can you imagine children long ago holding hands and singing the song together in a breezy courtyard? Now let's listen to the traditional

die. That was Serenade by Espa, Karina, and Winter. This is Heart Attack. I'm your DJ, Iris. It's time for Music Academy. We're going to check out the life of a legendary K-pop artist. Let's get straight into it after a song. This is Don't Make Them See You, Sweat by Kiss of Life.

K-pop artists too good to be kept in your playlist. Time to dig deep into everything from debut to all the behind the scenes. Are you ready for Music Academy? Today on Music Academy, we have the man that was so popular for his music, but also for his music videos. In the near the end of 1990s, he was the star of Korean ballads, Korean songs, and he had a really fancy peak time. He also had a long hiatus, and then also he came back on stage at last. His music life is really one roller coaster, so we'll be talking about that, and we'll be listening to his songs. But firstly, the song that started everything. This is the song that got this man into this music world. We'll be back after the beginning of Cho Sung-mo, To Heaven.

So in the end, near the end of 1990s, a very unique rookie has appeared. They had a music video, they had a song, and they kept hearing the songs on TV, but they were missing one thing, the face of the singer. And yes, that was Cho Sung-mo. So in 1998, they released the song To Heaven, but at the time, they chose to actually not show his face and release the music video first. Nowadays, on YouTube, social media, we all see music videos, and it's so easy to just listen to music, but at that time, TV programs were almost the only way of promoting your music. So they released the music video to Heaven, the song we just listened to, like a short movie. So they had actors, very famous actors nowadays. They had actually Lee Byung-hun and Kim Han-er. And it was a love story and also a breakup story. People were so immersed in the music video. But the singer himself was never on screen on the music video, so people were just so curious, who is this person singing? He also had a really sweet voice, so To Heaven itself was a ballad that just hit everybody's heart, the soft point. So everybody was so curious, who is this person? Who is this person? And they would kind of imagine what the singer looked like just based on the song and the vibes of the music video and his voice. And after he released his face at last, it was kind of an issue. Not an issue as in it was bad, but I mean as in a hot issue. People were kind of talking about it, but I wonder why. We'll be back after two songs, 슬픈 영혼식 for your soul and 가시나무 both by Cho Sung-mo.

After releasing To Heaven, he was instantly a star in 1999. He released his full album, For Your Soul. He was already successful from his debut song, but he had his homework. You know, he had to prove that it wasn't luck the first time. And at this time, he actually started something new. He was on variety shows. So there's this show called Go Dream Team from KBS. It's a sports TV show that some of you guys might remember. He said that he didn't really want to be on the show, but at the time when they did a vaulting horse game in LA, they filmed it in LA, he showed insane scores. Like, he was really good. So everybody was talking about him once again. He was kind of like the image of somebody singing a soft, sad, emotional ballad song, but he was on TV and he's so athletic that people thought, wow, okay, he has some other charms as well. So his music was loved even more. People even said if Cho Sung-mo releases a song just like Twinkle Twinkle Little Star, it's still going to be a hit. And that wasn't overreacting. People weren't being dramatic, because the second album he released in September of 1999, the first batch of orders already passed 1 million sales. And in total, it was 2.2 million. Oh my gosh, insane. And of course, commercials wanted to sign him as well, sign a deal with him. So in 1999, alongside Lee Jung-hyun, they filmed for a commercial that is for like your phone service, reception service. And there was the really famous dialogue, "Good night, dream of me. 잘 자, 내 꿈 꿔." And later on, he also filmed a drink commercial, which was so famous. Even till now, people do parodies. 널 깨물어주고 싶어. I want to just bite you. This is a meme even till now. And up to 2004, he was on 23 commercials. Wow, he really was the star. But the real score starts in 2000. So in January of 2000, alongside a poet, he released Kashinamu, and this was in his 2.5 album called Classic. And that year in September, he released his third album, Let Me Love. These two were hit after hit once again. So in the year 2000 alone, he sold 3.5 million albums. So if you were to look at the year-end score, year-end chart for the sales, he would be number one and number two. Whoa, I could hear the money rolling in. We'll be back after Ashinayo by Cho Sung-mo.

There was a syndrome that Cho Sung-mo also made, and it was the whole music video syndrome, movie-like music video. So it wasn't just a music video. There was a story, there were actors, and there was an ending. And of course, the start was To Heaven. And at that time, there were just so many people in the music video, so many famous actors nowadays. There's Lee Byung-hun, Ho Jun-ho, Choi Ji-woo. And then it just follows on. It leads on and on. So in his second album, For Your Soul, there was Choi Ji-woo and Shin Hyun-jun in the music video. And there's a song that's a B-side in the same album, Huhae, Regret. And Lee Byung-hun, Ho Jun-ho, and Choi Ji-woo are in this again. So it's not where you just watch a music video and it ends. There's a story. There's actors. You're intrigued in the storyline, and it relates to the song and the lyrics as well. So he really used the music video to help create a storyline. And in 2000, there is a music video for Kashinamu, and the actors are Lee Young-hye, Koo Bun-sung, and Choo Jin-mo. At the time, a lot of people were talking about the cinematography of this music video. And in 2000, his third album, Ashinayo, the music video had Cho Sung-mo and actor Ho Jun-ho and Shin Min-ha. And they even left a project of the behind the scenes of filming this music video. So if you look at the music video DVD, he has like a collection of music video DVDs. There is a special contents of the 7 days of filming Ashinayo. So it's like the behind the scenes special content. And not only was his music videos just famous because he had famous actors in them, but it just made sense. You listen to the song, you understand the story. So people who listen to the song, they will always think about the story and they'll always think about the actors. So it was a win-win situation for all. We'll be back after Huhae, followed by 너의 곁으로, both by Cho Sung-mo.

0: He actually had a hiatus as well. In 2009, when he was filming for season 2 of Dream Team, he actually had a bone fraction, or he broke his bone on his ankles, his left ankle. Two of the bones were fractured and broken, so he couldn't do any promotions. But during this time, he also had issues with his agency, so there was $3 billion a lawsuit going on, and so he had to just stop everything and go on hiatus. He also was planning to go to Japan in 2011, but there were, you know, there was the after effects of the earthquake, so he couldn't go to Japan either. He wasn't really used to the feeling of having a long hiatus, because ever since his debut, he was so popular, so it was definitely a hard time for him. He mentioned in an interview that he was very scared people would forget him, and for almost 4 years, there were even times when he stayed at home, not even showering, just in his pajamas and doing nothing, and he even really showed tears during this interview. He couldn't do anything. He couldn't perform. Concerts, events, and commercials were all cut off. So it was definitely a hard time for him. But in 2012, he met composer Lee Young-hoon and joined the musical Gwanghwamun Yeonga, and he stood in front of the audience members once again. And it was different from just being Cho Sung-mo himself, because he was a part of a musical. So he just started from scratch again and started singing again. Maybe this was something that was really needed for his long-lasting career. We'll be back after 다짐, followed by 다음 사람에게는 by Cho Sung-mo.
1: I gave my heart and soul to you, and dedicate my life to you, but you let me down.

이제 더는 이거 내려갈 수가 없다. 하지만

Nowadays, Joseongmo isn't promoting like the way he used to back then, where he's just releasing album after album. But he's actually working on a lot of concerts. He's doing a lot of shows in TVs as well. So hopefully he'll be able to go on with his long-lasting career. Hope you guys enjoyed today's Music Academy where we talked about Joseongmo. It was really fun indeed. I'll be back tomorrow for another episode of Staffify and reading your messages. Last song for today is Ending by Minyi and With All My Heart. This has been Heart Attack, made by producer Jung Hae-won, writers Kim Hae-rim and Yoo Ga-ryung. I've been your DJ, Pretty Little Iris. Au revoir!

Drowning is a common cause of accidental death during the summer season. Avoid becoming a victim by remembering the following suggestions. Make sure to do a warm-up exercise before entering the water. Then, wet your entire body, starting with the areas furthest from your heart, that is, your arms and legs, and then gradually move on to your face and chest. If you get goosebumps or feel a tightening of the skin while you're swimming, come out of the water and cover yourself to raise your body temperature and rest for a little while. If you get caught up inside a wave while swimming out on the sea, hold your breath and let the wave carry you up naturally, instead of frantically trying to swim to the surface. If your body gets ensnared in seaweed and other marine plants, wait for the water to loosen it up naturally before trying to detach them from your body. Inflatable tubes designed to fit around the legs are dangerous for young children. It doesn't take long for children to drown, so they should be accompanied by a parent or a guardian at all times when they're in the water. If you see someone drowning, then shout and alert the people around you. Do not dive into the water unless you've had proper rescue training, as you'll be putting both yourself and the victim in danger. Even if you're a skilled swimmer, use a pole, a tube, a piece of styrofoam, and other tools to aid your rescue attempt. If the victim is unconscious, try performing CPR first. Remove any wet clothing to prevent the body temperature from falling to dangerous levels. Take a warm water bottle or a towel dampened with hot water and apply them on the victim's chest area. The body, especially the head and neck, should be covered to keep it warm. In the event of a waterborne accident or emergency,

Today is August 15th, Gwangbokjeol, a day of deep reflection, remembrance, and quiet gratitude. On this historic day in 1945, light officially returned to the Korean Peninsula, marking the end of a long night and the rebirth of hope, identity, and freedom. We take a moment to honor the extraordinary courage of the patriots and independence fighters who sacrificed everything so that future generations could speak their own language, sing their own songs, and dream freely. Freedom is never just a gift from the past. It is a living legacy that reminds us of who we are, where we came from, and how bright our shared future can be when we stand together. Let's carry that spirit of gratitude and resilience with us throughout the day. Here goes Free Somebody by Luna. This is Johan Lee checking in. Welcome to the Archive.

It is Saturday, August 15th, 광복절, and you are joining us at The Archive, the show where we explore K-pop and K-content with deep dives, unique stories, hidden meanings, and fresh insights all from our cozy library studio.

And this is Johan Lee checking in with the amazing song called Free Somebody by Luna. Happy 광복절 to everybody. 광복절 in Korea, it is called the National Liberation Day, everyone. A very special day in which the light officially returned to this Korean peninsula. This took place in 1945, marking the end of a long night and the rebirth of hope, identity, and freedom. We sincerely would love to take a moment to honor the extraordinary courage of the patriots and independence fighters who literally sacrificed everything, like everything, so that our generation, current generation, and the future generations could speak our own language, sing our own songs, and dream freely. Without their sacrifice, none of this would have been possible. K-pop music, K-drama, K-contents, K-beauty, K-food, you name it, wouldn't have been the same. So I really want to say thank you to our ancestors and would really, really, really want to honor each of their names, actually. Now, looking back to my childhood, growing up in Montreal, Canada, we had a very small Korean population. And every year, National Liberation Day weekend, we would all gather, like all the Koreans in Montreal would gather in a park for a sports event that was super duper fun. But in between the sports event, there was a moment where everyone would gather and we would really take a moment of silence to pay respect to our ancestors, like all the sacrifice those independence fighters put into this liberation and all that. And I remember singing the Korean anthem many, many times at this event, and I felt so proud to be a Korean. And of course I was nervous and shook every time I was pushed to the stage, but still, looking back, I really think that was a very special thing that I've done, that remains as a part of the core memory. And maybe that also led me to become a artist based in Korea and even residing in Korea, hosting a K-pop show. So yes, again, none of this would have been possible without the courage and sacrifice of our ancestors. Biggest respect, paying my biggest gratitude and respect to them. With that, I sincerely hope that today's episode can help you also search up the historical background of this National Liberation Day. If you have anything you want to share with us, do not hesitate. Let us know by DMing us, direct messaging us through our Instagram account at @thearchive_arirang. This may be your first time tuning into our show. It's quite simple to use. Here goes the manual. Here's how you can use our show. First up, for local listeners, you can tune in on Jeju-do Island at 88.7 MHz in Jeju City, 88.1 MHz in Seogwipo City, and 101.9 MHz in the Daejeon area. 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Most importantly, you can find our Instagram account at @thearchive_arirang, where we actively post highlights of our show. You can also DM us if you have messages to send or have song requests. Now, what's coming up next? Kicking off the first hour of the program, we'll dive into the headline news in the world of K-pop and K-content, starting with The Spotlight. Next, in Fresh on the Shelf, we'll feature the newest K-pop release. After that, Between the Lines will uncover the hidden meanings behind iconic lyrics in Korean songs. And finally, we'll wrap up with Incoming, reading out your messages that came through our YouTube live chat and Instagram DMs. Coming up in the second hour is the Word Chain Playlist, a fun listener game where we build a playlist together using the songs that were chained up in the Excel sheet linked in our Instagram bio. We gather these throughout the week on our Instagram account at @thearchive_arirang. So if you wish to participate next week, come over and follow us right now because we will be uploading the first song for next week's Word Chain on Monday.
And now, to commemorate this National Liberation Day, all the sacrifice that these independence fighters and the patriots had to pour out, here goes two wonderful, wonderful songs. 사랑하게 될 거야.

What made this week special? What was the latest buzz? In the Rewind, we are diving into the biggest K-pop and K-entertainment news of this week. And this is our Saturday's exclusive variation, we can say, of our Monday to Friday corner, the Spotlight. It is our news corner, giving you a quick summary of everything that happened this week. Starting off with Seventeen, everyone. Three members of Seventeen will begin their mandatory military service this fall, with Mingyu starting alternative service on September 10th, and Seungwon and Dino enlisting together in an army military band on October 26th. Wishing them all the best with the service, and I'm pretty sure they'll be returning even more stronger and sound. Fighting to all three members, Mingyu, Seungwon, and Dino. The group Big Bang will release a new digital single titled B-I-I-I-G, Big, on August 19th under YG Entertainment to celebrate the 20th anniversary of their debut, marking their first group release in over 4 years. What a milestone. 20th anniversary, probably one of the most iconic groups out there. Biggest congratulations to Big Bang 선배님들, the seniors, Big Bang. Now moving on, the annual literary festival organized by the Literature Translation Institute of Korea will run from September 11th to 16th at Ara Arts Center in Seoul, gathering 24 international and domestic writers under the theme, Who Are We? To explore human values and literature in the age of AI. Bringing together 24 different writers, international and domestic. I love the theme, Who Are We? To explore human values in this era of AI generated everything, right? If you are into books and literature, this is the festival you gotta go and check out. Moving on to our next news. The group SF9 revealed their first concept photo for their upcoming second full-length album, Tenacity, which is set for release on August 26th as part of their 10th anniversary celebration. Super cool photo, everyone. Go check it out right now. SHINee's Taemin will release a solo comeback with the album Phase 1 Soft Violence on August 31st at 6 p.m. KST, teased by a surreal intro video titled This Is The End, created in collaboration with designer John Yuyi. Very conceptual video. If you're into conceptual art and if you're into K-pop, this is the content you must go and check out, everyone. Taemin, so very cool. Send your love and support. Singer-songwriter Cold released his new EP called I See Baby on August 14th. That was yesterday at 6 p.m. KST, marking his first EP release in about 3 years. Cold has an unmatched vibe. He is such a cool musician. New drop, again, fantastic. Three title tracks. You must check them out right now. Moving on, NCT is partnering with Seoul Fashion Week at Lotte World Tower from September 4th to 6th to celebrate their 10th anniversary with an archive costume exhibition, a specialized runway show, and a charity flea market. A very exciting news for the fans, everyone. This is going to be near Jamsil District. Go ahead and check out the event. Last but not least, comedian and filmmaker Shim Young-le's 2007 monster film D-War has experienced an unexpected global resurgence, climbing into Netflix top 10 movie charts across 20 countries following its recent addition to the platform. A legendary film depicting the Korean Imugi creature. If you haven't checked it out, go ahead and watch it. It's on the Flix right now. A wonderful week filled with incredible news, everyone. If you're curious of all the upcoming news, upcoming comebacks, events, festivals, tune into our show tomorrow, because for the first hour, we have an exclusive corner called On the Radar, giving you all the necessary heads up. But again, to commemorate the sacrifice put into this National Liberation Day, Gwangbukjeol, by our ancestors, those who really fought for freedom, this is a song coming from our team as a sign of thank you, everyone. Pepper Tones with Thank You.

Fresh on the Shelf. Time to check out the latest drops in the market. Another week filled with incredible albums. The amount of talent in this market is just unbelievable. Unbelievable, everyone. It was a very tough task for me to choose out only three albums from all the releases this week. But here it goes. The first one is coming from an artist named Lucky, everyone. Lucky has released a new song called Fake It. And the description is very short. He said, "It expresses the shock and confusion of realizing that love was ultimately an illusion through dreamy lyrics and intense sound." I love these short and bold descriptions. This is the first song you'll listen to. The second track I want to introduce today is coming from a legendary trio, Urban Zacapa. They're back with a new album called Seven. The album description goes like this. Urban Zacapa's single album 7 is an album completed together as seven members of Andrew Company added their respective roles and sensibilities to music that Cho Hyuna began while holding a song camp alone. The album title 7 signifies the seven members of Andrew Company who shared every step of the process from the inception of the music to the moment the album was released into the world. The title track, Blue Diamond, is a journey of briefly escaping world standards and complex thoughts to find the true me that is hard to discover. A project led by Cho Hyuna, the frontman of the team Urban Zacapa, another legendary song is born. Thank you. Thank you, Cho Hyuna, for your song camp. Fantastic indeed. The last song we listen to for Fresh on the Shelf today is a track coming from an artist named Carmen, featuring Marshall, Chum Dance. Album description, very simple. They said, "A heart that sways like waves, yet cannot leave. If even that anxiety is something one can willingly love." If you cannot avoid, I guess we'll have to dance, right? Three tracks back to back for today's Fresh on the Shelf. Fake It by Lucky, Blue Diamond by Urban Zacapa, and Chum Dance coming from Carmen featuring Marshall.

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0: And you're currently tuning in to The Archive with Johan Lee, and we just listened to three wonderful new drops in the market. That was Fake It by Lucky, Blue Diamond by Urban Zacapa, and Chum Dance by Carmen featuring Marshall. Honestly, I love all these songs, and I sincerely hope you guys are also enjoying the tracks that we're playing out for you. Now, we have one final corner left for the first hour, and that is catching up. Time to catch up with all the messages you have submitted this week. Let us all time travel back to, let's go back to maybe Tuesday. On Tuesday, we were talking about a very cool topic. And when I say cool, it is really cool because we're talking about late night snacks, everyone. Everything we eat after 10 p.m. for some reason tastes magical. And we just can't get enough of those late night snacks, right? What is your ultimate favorite extreme midnight snack? That was the question of the day. We had Julia writing in saying, Hello, Johan, John, Kang Pin-nim, and listeners. I don't really have any snacks that I crave late night. Because I live with people who think that eating late is unhealthy. Besides, I usually eat quite late, so I'm not hungry at night, says Julia. Well, Julia, lucky you that you're living with people that don't eat late at night. Because it is true. From what I've heard, eating too late at night before right before going to bed is quite unhealthy. So I guess that's helping you maintain your health and stay healthy, right? So good for you. Good for you. Anega also wrote in on the same day saying, Hello, Johan. For me, it's definitely chips and noodles. Spicy food used to be my friend, but now it comes with consequences. Early 20s acid reflux curse really humbled me. LOL, said Anega. No, Anega. Anega. That's how you pronounce your name. Same here, Anega. In my early 20s, I used to go hunting down the spicy noodle restaurants in Seoul. There's like three top most spiciest jjampong restaurants. Those are like seafood-based spicy noodle here in Korea. I went to go eat those. I challenged myself to finish a bowl of those crazy spicy noodle. I don't know why I did that. Came with ultimate super bad consequences. That also led me to acid reflux. And yes, I also stay away from spicy food nowadays. But snacks, oh my goodness. Especially chips, for some reason. Every night, I go to a convenience store, I'm like, oh man, I crave chips all the time for some reason. Also, ramyeon, right? Noodles. Well, after all, it is Saturday, so we can enjoy a bit of that guilty pleasure, right? So everybody, why don't we be a little bit guilt-free today and enjoy some late-night snacks? But let's eat it before 10 p.m. to minimize that guilt a bit. But anywho, two songs that we're going to listen to right now. The songs were requested by Benny and Zachary. Burger and Fries by Taehoo, followed by Last Drop coming from Red Velvet.

one knows where a fading star goes, but we can feel each other, and I'll find lighters to find you. To you, who let me shine bright into all lost night. To you, my universe.

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4: And there it was, Burger and Fries by 2 and Last Drop by Red Velvet. Going back to our messages, our listener submissions on the very same day talking about your favorite late night snack, we had Aim Lita writing and saying, my go-to midnight snacks is ramyeon, or maybe I just make simple white bread and condensed milk. I never sleep so late if I didn't drink afternoon coffee. If I am craving at midnight, I just sleep or only drink water. Well, Aim Lita, that is very smart. First of all, apparently most, like half of the time that we feel hungry, it's actually our brain saying we are dehydrated. So if you start gulping quite a decent amount of water, that hunger goes away, or at least it gets bearable. Much more bearable. So first thing you want to do when you feel hungry late at night is to drink at least 2 cups of water. Of course, you might wake up midnight during your sleep to go use the toilet. Well, that's a price we'll have to pay anyways. But still, give it a try. Especially if you're on a diet, a healthy diet, to maybe lose weight a bit or use that fasting method to reset your body cycle. In that sense, drinking water could be the best option. I want to read some more messages that came in on the very next day. This was on Wednesday when we were talking about your ultimate tearjerker K-pop songs. We had a message that came in from Siska. What does Siska say? Siska said, happy hump day, Johan. Not really sure with K-pop songs, but if Indonesian song, I have some tearjerker songs. At least these K-pop songs sound sad for me. Breath by Ihai. I believe that is Hansum. Lonely by Jonghyun. Wish You Were Here by CL. I'll Smile Even If It Hurts by Ladies Code, Dandelion by Seungwan of 17, and 보고 싶다 by Kim Pom-su. Well, Siska, I must agree that these songs are all tear jerkers. I guess most of the time, our emotions, when we feel moved, it's usually due to the lyrics, right? Because some lyrics really feel very, very personal and they resonate with us. And in that case, it could be your 인생곡, your life song. I guess these songs could be considered one of Siska's life songs. It is time to wrap up the first hour. I think it would be a perfect song to close off the first hour, and that's going to be Hansum Breath by Ihai, as requested by Siska. Now, before closing it off, I have a very important announcement to make, and this one goes out to all the musicians out there. Listen carefully. So basically, there is this one new music festival taking place, and that is called Cheonil Music Festival, one of Gwangju's representative music festivals of the 1980s. It's coming back, and they are actually looking for the artist who will write the next chapter. Voice of Cheonil is open to musicians of all ages and genres. Perform live, share your music, and compete for a chance to advance to the 2026 Cheonil Music Festival Grand Finale this October. Applications for the August stage are open from August 1st to 14th, and applications for the September stage run from August 24th to September 6th. New artist or experienced performer, solo or band, your music could become the next chapter of this legendary festival. Take the stage and join Voice of Cheonil 2026. And now we will close off the first hour. Here goes a wonderful song requested by Siska, Hansum Breath by Ihai. I'll be back in the second hour for the word chain, so don't go anywhere.

0: Jeju, opening a new era, people truly come first here. In the face of this great change, here stands JDC, returning to its very first commitment. The lives of the people more resilient, the future of Jeju more distinct. JDC now seeks to give back to the people that can be felt in their everyday lives. It will resolve long-standing issues and boldly drive forward the changes that are truly needed. With high-tech industries, global education, and AI infrastructure, it firmly builds the foundation for future growth of Jeju and is making a better tomorrow. A new beginning, new JDC. 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

corner called the Word Chain Playlist. In Korean, that is called 끝말잇기 Playlist, everybody. The rule is simple. You have to use the last letter of the previous song to chain up a new song that starts with the same identical letter. Our listeners have put up an incredible playlist together collectively, and those are the songs that will be playing out for the entire second hour. So everybody, get ready for a fun K-pop ride. I do want to tell you that we have an official Instagram account at @thearchive_arirang posting highlights of our show. All the things that you need to know about our show, they're all available on our official Instagram account. So wherever you're tuning in from, if you could spare about 30 seconds to type up @thearchive_arirang on your Instagram account and follow us, that would mean a lot. If you have any song requests or any messages you want to send us our way, do not hesitate. We're open 24/7. So write them over and send them over to us right now. And with that, it is time to start off and kick off the second hour corner, the Word Chain Playlist. This Tuesday, we had an amazing K-pop star joining us here at the Archive. And of course, her name is Lee Seung-hyun of the mega K-crossover team called 도드리. I'm a huge fan of the team, blending Korean traditional music, dance, and K-pop music. They are paving a whole new genre right now, and it sounds incredible. The full interview is currently available on our official YouTube channel, Arirang Radio. If you type in The Archive, The Curation with 도드리 Lee Seung-hyun, you'll be able to find the full interview. She was so charming, it was so very fun. Go ahead and watch it if you missed the interview. But to center our biggest thank you message for joining us and blessing us for an entire hour this Tuesday, here goes their latest track, 도드리 with 하와.

It is now time to kick off the Word Chain playlist, where your song suggestions and chained up songs shape the lineup. And yes, everybody, the song we just listened to was Hawa by 도드리, a wonderful K-pop, K-traditional music and dance crossover track. Once again, 도드리 is a duo, a female duo, and they are really making a mark in the K-pop market. Go ahead, check out the music video, and of course, go check out our interview with Songhyun of 도드리 that happened this Tuesday. Video on demand available on our official YouTube channel, Arirang Radio. Go ahead and check it out right now. And with that, the rule is very simple for today's playlist. It is called 끝말잇기 game, using the last letter of the previous song to chain up a song that starts with the same letter. The first track we listened to was Hawa by 도드리. It is spelled as H-A-W-W-A. H, meaning the next song must start off with an H. And we have our listener Benny chaining up a song called Howl by Pretty Little Iris, saying, well, it's time to honor our 2pm DJ with this lovely song indeed. Pretty Little Iris of Heart Attack, right? That is 2 to 4pm KST here at Adonai Radio. That's what, that's the song we're going to play out for you. Howl ends with an L, and we have El Grande chaining up a song called Love Is. El Grande says, this is the OST from Wild Sing, as highly popular, so he is happy to hear the fictional group from the latest movie that recently dropped on the Flix after its theater release, says El Grande. Wonderful song, Love Is. I also watched the film. It's a comedy film, everyone, depicting a trio who misses their peak days from the past, and they decided to reunite for like a special stage, all the things that happened on the way to that stage. Very fun. You gotta go check it out. The songs, the OST soundtracks of the movies also doing so very well on the charts. And let me be honest with you, I kind of got emotional by the end of the film. Here it goes. Howl by Pretty Little Iris, followed by Love Is, coming from Triangle.

And we just listened to two tracks back to back, Howl by Pretty Little Iris, followed by Love Is Coming From Triangle. Ugh, I love these two songs. Thank you very much for chaining up these two lovely, lovely tracks, Benny and El Grande. The song we just listened to was Love Is, right? Love Is by Triangle. Love Is ends with an S. And the next song must start with an S, and we have our listener, I believe. This is Mochiana, chaining up a song called Sweet Fuss by Chairo, featuring Kim Min-seok of Melomangsu, saying, listening to this probably live in Zyro's concert, or maybe not, but glad to enjoy Zyro and Min-seok's voices on Saturday. Have fun weekend, everyone, said Mochiana. Zyro and Melomangsu's Kim Min-seok, they go way back together. They were friends, I believe, ever since college days, right? And what friends do, like friends who are musicians, they collaborate. That's a very natural thing to do. And we're so happy that they were able to become friends at such a young age, because this song is so good. 달콤한 날리, Sweet Fuzz, it will be. Sweet Fuzz ends with an S. And the next song is chained up by Paulina, requesting a song called Soar by Rise. Another mega, are we allowed to call them rookies? Maybe they're not so rookies anymore, but a legendary team indeed, beloved all over the world. Two tracks back to back. 달콤한 날리, Sweet Fuzz by Zyro, featuring Kim Min-seok, followed by Sword coming from Rise, chained up by Mochiana and Paulina.

And there it was, 달콤한 난리, Sweet Fuss by Zyro featuring Kim Min-seok, followed by Soar coming from Rise. The song literally sounded like we are skyrocketing to the sky, right? It was like we're soaring, we're like eagles taking off. Lovely tracks indeed, thank you very much once again. This is the Word Chain Playlist, our Saturday's playlist game, where you have to use the last letter of the previous song to chain up a song that starts with the same letter. Soar, S-O-A-R, ends with an R. And the next track is coming in from our listener Esther, chaining up Real Love by Lamsey, saying, while browsing through my K-pop playlist, this beautiful song by Lamsey immediately caught my eye. I hope you enjoy it and have a great weekend, said Esther. Well, Esther, I'm very happy you bumped into Lamsey's music because he is a truly original artist. And currently he's working as a performer, a producer, and also an engineer. He has a beautiful studio. And so many of my fellow indie musicians also produce their albums in his studio. And he's really so very busy nowadays. A lot of respect to Lamsey. I hope you will enjoy the track. Real Love ends with an E. And we have the next track chained up by our listener, I believe that is Zachary, chaining up a song that doesn't really start with an E, but rather an L. But we can let this go this time, right? Because this next song is also a drop, everyone. Lemon Drop by 80s is a song that our listener Zachary requested, with a song description saying 80s all the way. Two very contrasting tracks, everyone. Real Love by Lamsey, followed by Lemon Drop, coming from 80s. Here it goes.

And we just listened to two tracks back to back. That was Real Love, a sentimental track coming from Lam C, followed by a blast, everyone. That was 80s with Lemon Drop. I hope you guys are enjoying these two wonderful songs and also the other tracks that we are playing out for you for this beautiful Saturday afternoon. Now, this is a Word Chain playlist. Moving on to our next chain up song. This is coming in from Esme saying, this is a wonderful song. 매일 그대와, Every Day With You by IU, everyone. This song was a track in her remake album, remaking all those classic OG legendary tracks from Sunbiz. And IU successfully reinterpreted these wonderful tracks with her own voice, with her own musicality. And that's why the album was topping the charts. No kidding. 매일 그대와 Every Day With You by IU will be the song we'll play for you as requested by Esme. Every Day With You ends with a U. And we have our listener Yannicka chaining up a song called Unbelievable. 아니 근데 진짜 by the band Lucy saying unbelievable that we are halfway through August already. 2026 has been going so fast. So here's a fast tempo track coming from Lucy, one of my favorites. Said Yannicka. You tell me. 2026, it's disappearing. It's literally disappearing into thin air. I don't know how it's already mid-August. Soon it's going to be September, then we'll have Halloween, and then we'll have Christmas, and then we'll be done. And 2027, it will just be right in front of our face, and I'm so terrified. But what we must do is to really focus on every single day that's given to us and live it to the max. Here it goes. Two tracks requested and chained up by Esme and Yannicka. Every Day With You, 매일 그대와 by IU, followed by 아니 근데 진짜 Unbelievable, coming from the band Lucy.

And there it was, 매일 그대와 Every Day With You, an acoustic track coming from IU, followed by 아니 근데 진짜 Unbelievable by Lucy. Two wonderful tracks once again, super duper energetic and sweet. Thank you very much to our listeners. That was once again Esme and Yannicka for chaining up these two beautiful songs. Now moving on to our next submissions. Unbelievable ended with an E. And the next track is Chained Up by Kill, requesting Everybody by Shiny. Sing. I hope everybody has a great, great weekend. I love this song. And to be more exact, I love the choreography in this song. Wonderful track, a very powerful one to really lift the mood for the Saturday, you know, weekend fever would be a perfect track. Everybody ends with a Y, and we have Sunny requesting and chaining up You Are My Everything by Gummy, saying best OS ever. Is this the song that goes like, you are my everything, good day? I think it is. Oh, it is the OST soundtrack for the drama Descendants of the Sun. Tang Yehuya, right? Can never go wrong. Can never go wrong indeed. And as you guys all know, weekend is a perfect time to binge watch all those dramas that you have missed. So if you're watching Taeyang Yehua tonight, this might be the perfect warm-up session for you all. Here it goes, Everybody by Shiny, followed by You Are My Everything, coming from Gummy.

Wonderful tracks, everybody. That was Everybody by Shiny and You Are My Everything coming from Gummy. Before we close off the show, why don't we take a listen to one more song, and that's going to be coming from Listen, everybody. They have a wonderful tune that is called Lucky You. Here it goes.

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3: And it is already time to close off the show. Big thank you to every single one of you for spending your precious, valuable weekend, entire 2 hours with us here at the Archive today. I sincerely hope you enjoyed listening to every single song we played out for you. Now, I'll be back tomorrow at 4 p.m. KST for another exciting episode of the Archive. As you guys know, first hour, we have an exclusive corner coming up called On the Radar. And second hour is another wonderful listener participant Tori Corner called the Mood Board Playlist. Another fantastic playlist that will really lift the mood for your Sundays. So make sure to tune into our show, 4 p.m. KST sharp. Letting you off with the final tune, wishing you all a very, very happy weekend, relaxing and trouble-less, trouble-free weekend. That's going to be 행복 Happiness by Soran. Please enjoy the tune and I'll see you tomorrow, everybody. This is Yohan Lee. Check out. Bye-bye.

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6: What kind of clarity is filling your day today? We drink water every day, but have you ever wondered, the bottle of water in your hand, what kind of journey did it take to get to you? At the southern edge of Korea lies Jeju, an island holding one of nature's most honest, untouched secrets. Formed by volcanic activity 1.8 million years ago, layers of rugged basalt rock and countless tiny pathways carved by lava. Rainwater that falls on this island begins a remarkable journey, traveling deep underground for over 31 years. Like a vast natural filtration system, these layers of volcanic rock carefully remove impurities while enriching the water with essential minerals like vanadium and silica. From 420 meters below the surface, untouched by human hands, this pristine water is brought up, then passes through rigorous quality checks and global standard management systems before reaching you. That is why, within just 3 months of its launch, it became Korea's number one bottled water, and why people around the world trust Jeju Samdasu. More than just water to quench your thirst, it is 31 years of patience, a story shaped by nature itself. 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Enriching Jeju, bringing happiness to its people. A cleaner tomorrow for Jeju. Created by JPDC. 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
8: August 15th is Gwangbokjal, Korea's Liberation Day. Sometimes it gets compared to America's 4th of July because both are national holidays celebrating freedom. But the meaning behind them is actually very different. America's Independence Day celebrates the 13 colonies declaring independence from Britain in 1776. Now they're essentially saying we're no longer going to be ruled by Britain and we're going to become our own country. Korea's story is different because Korea had already existed as a sovereign nation for centuries.

culture and a national identity, while independence activists continue their struggle both inside and outside the country, which is why we often think of the heroes that never saw Korea's independence. It's Saturday, August 15, 2026, and I'm your host, SG Lee, and welcome to The Culture Inc.

And kicking off our Saturday's edition of the program, that was the K-pop Demon Hunters cast singing Free. Welcome, welcome, ladies and gentlemen. 광복절, 광복. Literally means the restoration of light. So, you know, it doesn't simply mean like becoming independent. It carries the idea of recovering something that had been taken away, the return of Korea's sovereignty after decades of occupation. And of course, exactly 3 years later, August 15, 1948, the Republic of Korea was formally established. And that history is also why 광복절 has really a different atmosphere from America's 4th of July. Like, I remember, you know, I lived in the States for a long time, you know, having to celebrate 4th of July. You have like fireworks, barbecues, huge celebrations. And, you know, you come to Korea and you see 광복절, certainly a very celebratory day too. You'll see the taegukgi being displayed everywhere. But at the same time, you know, like I said, I even for me personally, there's more of a strong sense of remembrance. You know, like it's a day to remember the independence activists who fought, suffered, and really sometimes, you know, even gave their own lives for Korea's freedom. And that's the thing that always gets me. You know, you talk about some of the most famous independence activists and, you know, An Jung-geun, you know, you,

name a whole bunch of the different names here. You know, you could go on and on with different names, Yugansun, and you have to, part of you goes, these are the very people who gave their lives for the independence and the freedom of Korea, but they were never able to see that very day. And so going back again, you know, for me as a Korean American, having, you know, celebrated both the 4th of July celebration and also Gwangbukjeol, really has a completely different sort of feeling. You know, and not to say, you know, not to say there weren't people who fought for, you know, the independence of, you know, America and things like that from like the British, you know, colony, you know, what is it, the, you know, the British. But still, like, it's, again, very different because Korea was a sovereign nation before it was taken from them. So taking that back meant a little bit different from what America went through in 1776. But again, you know, both holidays do celebrate freedom, but Gwangbukjeol is really about something uniquely Korean. You know, it's not just about gaining independence. It's about a country losing its sovereignty and during 35 years of brutal colonial rule and finally seeing the light return. So again, for myself personally, and I'm sure for many Koreans out there, today is not only a very special day because it meant the freedom and the independence from the Japanese colonial rule, but remembering the independence activists who sacrificed their lives and those that weren't able to see Korea back free again. So our thoughts again, our remembrance go through all the heroes there. But of course, it is still a celebration, and I'm pretty sure that many of you guys seen clips and photos of Koreans out on the streets celebrating the independence and the freedom, the free Korea, and which is why, as we go on to our next stage of our program, we'll take a listen to a song here from Le Sserafim, Celebration.

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7: And welcome back, everyone. As we get things started here, let's give you guys a heads up in what's ahead in today's program. Now, the first hour of the program, DJ SJ back in the house with my playlist to pump up your Saturday evening. And great music, by the way. A lot of songs that I love listening myself, and also songs that I've discovered for the first time. And so it's going to be another great first hour of our Saturday's edition. So stick around for that. That's all coming up next. But of course, in this second hour, the program gets even more special because it is all of you guys, our listeners, who got involved and made another weekend show possible. This all during Request. You guys have been sending your messages, your stories, and of course, your song requests. We're going to be reading those out. Of course, maybe even answering some questions that you might have. So hope you guys tune in till the very end. I just want to remind all of our listeners out there that request, and of course, just Saturday, Sunday shows in general, not possible without your help. And so with all that in mind, ladies and gentlemen, hope you guys continue to send those in. Just on a side note here, we do have to have the request a bit earlier. A bit earlier than usual. If you guys could send it not on Thursday, but on Wednesday before the show's end, it would be much appreciated, guys. Again, we're going to pull back a day here, just a day earlier than usual, Wednesday before the show's end. Please send those in by DMing us on Instagram, The Culture Inc. 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And I hope you guys check it out. And if you haven't checked out the previous issues, make sure you do. Also, guys, don't forget, reminder, TalkTalk Korea 2026. This is a really cool global content contest. If you look it up, my first K-culture moment. What is it? Whether through video, photo book, drawings and illustration, or writing, you could take part in that, share with us, and you could be a part of a total prize of $26,400. And of course, the top winners of each category will be able to get a special award from the Minister of Culture, Sports, and Tourism. So take part in the TalkTalk Korea 2026. Not only that, for our musicians this time, the legendary Jeonil Gayoje, or the Jeonil Music Festival, one of Gwangju's representative music festivals of the 80s, is back, and they're looking for artists who will write the next chapter. The Voice of Jeonil, open to musicians of all ages and genre, perform live, share your music, compete for a chance to advance to the 2026 Jeonil Music Festival Grand Finale this October. Applications for the August stage open from August 1st to the 14th. So that's done and over with, but there's still the applications for the September stage running from August 24th to the September 6th. New artists or experienced performers, solo or band, your music could become the next chapter in this legendary festival. So take the stage, join the Voice of Jeonil 2026. All right, guys, as we jump right into SJ's Saturday Night Fever, let's take a listen to a song here from NCT 127 with Sobangcha, Fire Truck.

0: Sabancha. 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
1: Welcome, welcome, ladies and gentlemen, to SJ's Saturday Night Fever. This is where I have full control of the music selection, and I love the music today. I did a mix of songs that I really wanted to hear, share with you guys, but also songs that I've never heard before, but discovered it as being a great party track. So, again, kicking things off here, you want a song that works at a party, Sundanbi's Queen is definitely one of them. You know, personally, like, what I like about this song is that you don't really need to know it perfectly to enjoy it. Again, the beat, very upbeat, energetic from the beginning. And then once the chorus comes in, like, you immediately understand what kind of song this is. It really is made for people to join in. And again, especially important at Korean parties or even at a Norebang session, you know, sometimes you pick a song that you personally love, but no one else knows the lyrics. So, like, everyone just sits there listening to you sing, which could be a terrible thing to do. But Queen is the opposite, usually. You know, melody's simple, the rhythm is easy to follow, and the chorus is incredible. Repetitive. And again, you know, even if you haven't heard this song in a really long time, because and it's been a while now since this song came out, you know, once someone starts singing it, the words and melody just come back surprisingly quick. And of course, you know, even if you don't know all the verses, it really doesn't matter because, you know, you just wait for the chorus, just jump in with everybody else and, you know, still feel like you're part of the song. And that's what makes a great party track, you know, not necessarily having the most difficult vocals or the most complicated melodies. Sometimes the best party songs are the ones where everyone in the room can participate. But Queen also has that very confident Sundanbi energy. You know, it's stylish, it's catchy, but it never takes itself too seriously. So you can sing it, dance to it, clap along to it, or just, you know, shout out the parts that you remember or just lip sync, pretending you know what you're doing. And once a few people start singing along, everybody suddenly joins in. So that's why I think Queen still works so well when you want to lift the mood. You know, you don't have to be a great singer. You don't have to know the old song. You just need to know enough to join the chorus. And honestly, you know, sometimes that's all you need for a great party track. So let's listen to it. This is Sundanbi singing Queen.
3: This is more than present.

Ticket Ta indeed. Let's go into our next track here, Mighty Mouth featuring Han Ye-seul. Yes, that Han Ye-seul, the actress, singing Love Class or 연애 특강. Man, this is, it's just one of those songs that just puts you in a good mood. You know, even like the titles for 연애 특강, Love Class, especially means, you know, a special lecture on dating or love. And the whole song plays around with that idea. But Mighty Mouth, I think one of the more underrated rap groups out there. It takes you through the ups and downs of relationship with their usually fast, energetic rap. But really, I think the person that really makes it memorable, this song, is Han Ye-seul. Again, she wasn't known as a singer. You know, she's one of Korea's most recognizable actresses, but she did have a single, I believe, when she came out in a sitcom called New Nonstop, and it was based on, like, a college band. There was, like, a whole bunch of seasons of New Nonstop I remember watching. Like, I remember watching 1, 2, 3, and 4, and I think she might have come out in 3, I believe. Don't quote me on this one. And that was based on like a band. And so like Chun Jin was there and stuff like that. But again, she's a good singer. You know, she's a great singer. But knowing that she's not like a singer, she doesn't try to overpower the song with great vocals. But instead, just her light voice, you know, light, sweet, that itself really works very well. And the contrast with the rap works perfectly. So you have Mighty Mouth bringing all this energy through the verses, and then Han Ye-seul coming in and give you this catchy melodic part that immediately stucks to your head. But again, this is another one of those songs that are really fun to play with a group of people. You know, obviously, you don't have to know all the rap, and most people probably don't even keep up with every word anyways. But once Han Ye-seul's part comes along, I think that's where everyone really joins in. When you even hear it at clubs. And again, that's the part of the charm that's, you know, given by Mighty Mouth, I think. Their music from this period wasn't trying to be overly serious or complicated. It was just very bright and playful and made to enjoy together. And a song that's about love that feels more like your friends giving you dating advice while joking around and having a good time. Come on now. That's perfect, right? It's not too much. And again, with Han Ye-seul adding that instantly recognizable voice, it just becomes one of those songs where even if you haven't heard it in a long time, that moment, that familiar part comes in. Guys, remember, at clubs, parties, with this group setting, the familiarity is the part that really gets everyone crazy over songs, even if you weren't really big fans of this song. That's the thing. But again, this is a great song. I hope you guys enjoyed. This is Mighty Mouth featuring Han Ye-seul with 연애 특강 Love Class.

the Culture Inc. We're not listed on the stock exchange, but the value of K-Culture to the moon. All right, let's go into our next track. And these songs are songs that I've heard for the first time. Maybe I heard for the first time. Not songs that were in my playlist, but I discovered. You know, sometimes you got to do some research. How do I say it? It's a group called It's, and their song Showtime. And man, you know, hearing this song, you go, okay, this is a song that was made for when you really want the party to come alive. I mean, the title says it all. Showtime. You know, energy's high. You know, beats keeps moving. There's no real slow buildup here. Just gets straight to the fun. And again, this is what makes it a great group setting song. You know, clubs, parties, you know, 노래방 and things like that. It's especially at a 노래방. Again, you might be the one holding them. I don't know if anyone actually sings this song, to be honest with you. Especially because I heard it for the first time. But apparently this is a popular song. It really is. And it's one of those songs that apparently gets everyone else involved. It's not just you, but everyone sings along to it. It's like when you go to a 노래방, right? Sometimes it's good to have that song where you sing by yourself. But the best of people, you know, the people who pick the songs, the best 노래방 friends are the ones that pick songs where you know everyone can join in. And although there's only two microphones, you could just pass it along and the whole group can sing along. And this is one of them. But what I also like about this song is that it feels very carefree. You know, it doesn't ask you to think too much. It's not trying to create some deep emotional moment. It just wants you to have a good time. And sometimes that's exactly what you want from music. You know, you want that one song you can put on, when energy in the room starts dropping and suddenly everyone wakes up again. Showtime has that quality. You know, it's upbeat, it's easy to enjoy, it's easy for the whole group to get in together. So again, if you're looking for a song that really, really says, okay, enough sitting around, the party starts now. And then you go, showtime, right? It's the perfect way to go, isn't it? What do you say? I don't know what DJs usually say when they really want to get the party started. You know, do they go, showtime? Is that what they do it? I know that's what I used to say when I was playing volleyball back in high school. What time? Showtime! You know, things like that. So even the title itself really gets the group going. It gets the people going and everybody wants to have a great time. And sometimes, they say don't judge a book by its cover. You know, others can say that don't judge a song by its title. I don't know, but maybe there are some exceptions. And although this is the first time I've heard of the group It's, and it's really confusing to say It's. I think the song in itself, that's what it got me first place, by the way, guys. When I was looking through a playlist of great party tracks, I just go through it and mind you, the first thing I do is, okay, the title, right? And I would have to say 6 out of 10 times, the title does not do its justice. Or it really doesn't give the kind of energy I thought it was going to based on the title. Now, I saw Showtime and I say, hey, Showtime, is this song going to give the kind of energy that everyone wants when they're partying? Well, I had to find out. And when I heard it, and I said, okay, this is it. This is really it. So again, I know we have a lot of our listeners out there who are big K-pop fans, and you guys, know better than I do, and especially with some of these, younger generation groups out there. I don't know if you've ever heard of them. Maybe you have, and maybe they're popular, but hey, I discovered something new about this group, and discovered a new song, and I think it's a great party track. So let's listen to it, ladies and gentlemen. It's Showtime.

All right, let's go into our last two tracks here, back to back. Again, this is a group that I have heard of. And I've heard good things about this group, underrated. I've also heard good things about this song. I've also heard that this group song and this music video is actually quite interesting to watch. And so I watched it, and next thing you know, I'm like, all right, I got to put this on the list of songs that I got to play on SJ Saturday Night Live. We're talking about Bestie and their song Excuse Me. And it is one of those songs where really the personality comes through almost immediately. It's bright. It's playful. It's a bit cheeky. I'm not gonna lie. It's a bit cheeky, and I think that's what makes it really fun. You know, sometimes we just want fun songs. You don't want songs that just go. I mean, I like those songs, to be honest with you, but you just want songs that just give a very fun vibe. But at the same time, this whole song has this sort of confident, flirtatious energy. Even the phrase "excuse me," at first I was like, "What's that? Excuse me?" Like, when do I say excuse me? Excuse me when I want to walk, you know, pass by. Excuse me, you know? But it's also perfect because it feels like someone trying to get your attention. You know, I thought of it as excuse me, but it could be excuse me, right? So depending on how you say excuse me could come off a little bit different. And I feel like it's a second excuse me. Like when you're interested in somebody and you want to strike a conversation. Excuse me, you know, not the excuse me. Going through what I usually do. But really, once that catchy chorus arrives, it really isn't. It's very difficult not to follow along with it. Even for me, like hearing this song for the first time, I was like humming the chorus for quite a bit. You know, great songs don't always need dramatic buildup or a complicated melody, you know, which is basically this song. The beat is bouncy. The vocals are energetic. The chorus gives you that immediate payoff that you want from a good pop song. And Bestie, again, I told you guys, like, I heard about how fun the music video is, and I had to check it out myself. Yeah, they really sell it with their performance, too. There's a lot of personality in the way that they deliver the song. Like, it's cute, right? But like, it's not like, cute. You know, sometimes it's like they try to act too cute, so cute that it's like, right? It's not. And it's confident without having to go like, dude, what's going on? You know, it's a little bit too much. There's always a sense that you're just having fun with it. And I think that's what makes Excuse Me a great song to play when you want to brighten the mood. Again, it's also the kind of track where, you know, may not always remember every word, but you definitely remember the important parts. And I think that's the sign of a very good music, once again. You don't have to know word by word, but it's always like that chorus always gets you. And it becomes an earworm. And for like the next few hours, this is a song that you keep humming along to. And again, this was one of those things that it was. And I think, you know, the chorus is catchy and it's good enough that even when you're hearing for the first time, you're not just like, because, you know, sometimes like you hear a song and you've heard it for the first time and you don't know how to react to it. Like, you don't know how to dance to it. Is this one of those things where I just like, you know, jump around, or do I just like groove along to? No, you know exactly how to kind of dance when you hear the songs. But also, you know, you hear the opening, you recognize it immediately for any of the fans that know this song, and you remember how catchy this song is. And this is a song that, again, really will get the party started. It will get your friends very excited for the kind of night they're having right now. And really a fun song that I'm going to be putting in my playlist from now on. Now, going into our last song, this is another song that I didn't really know. SF with Purudung or Roar. It's a different kind of energy. It's a different kind of energy. Now, again, I told you about how, you know, you really shouldn't like judge a song by its title. But I was like, Purudung? Roar? But Roar is not Purudung. Purudung for me is more like a engine, you know, revving. And Roar is, well, I guess you can say that the engine's roaring. Okay, it makes sense. But anyways, that image really runs through the entire song. It really feels like starting an engine. And I don't know if anyone's have driven a car with turbo engine. Like, I was an idiot and I bought an SUV with turbo engines. But, you know, sometimes, you know, when I can rev it up, you know, go, it just feels different. It sounds different. And for that brief moment, I feel alive.
I feel alive in an SUV with a turbo engine. That's so dumb. But anyways, this is a song where, you know, the production is powerful. It's aggressive. There's also a sense of movement from the beat. It never feels like the song wants to sit still. And, you know, it fits the SF9 image very well, apparently, because this is the kind of track that just, you know, as much about the performance as with the music. And you can hear the song on its own and enjoy it. But when you add the choreography and the members performing together, you know, that energy becomes even stronger. But what I also like about Burudong is that it's a very easy concept to understand. You know, you don't have to analyze the lyrics too deeply. And especially for me, like when I listen to music, I tend to listen to the lyrics very carefully. But again, you know, this is one of those songs where you really don't have to. And engine being basically a metaphor for, you know, pushing forward with confidence. You've made up your mind. You're ready to go. No one's going to slow you down. And then you go after the person you want to talk to and you get shut down. And there goes your turbo engine. Your engine just broke. Or if you're like me and, you know, you haven't changed your engine oil for in a really long time and it doesn't work anymore. You know? So that whole engine metaphor, I think, works really, really well here too. But you know, song has a great motivational quality. It's again the kind of track that where you're putting when you're on driving, working out, something you need to wake you up. You know, it doesn't have to be a party song. That's a sign of a great party song. It works in multiple ways. And of course, combination of a strong beat, you know, memorable concept, you know, powerful performance, just makes this an incredibly great song to listen to overall on a Saturday night like this. And if you haven't heard this, I hope you enjoy it and, you know, tell me how you feel. And maybe you will put this also in your playlist. So as we wrap up today's SJ Saturday Night Fever, let's listen to our back-to-back tracks here. Bestie with Excuse Me, followed by SF9 with Pururung Roar.

0: to work. We still have more than an hour left at the Culture Inc.
1: Speaking of roaring, you know what I've been enjoying? So again, ever since I started having, YouTube Premium, right? It was part of my, my cell phone plan, and they give it to me for free. And I was like, why not? And it also comes with YouTube Music now. So I have free music streaming application. I guess that's what you call it, right? So I said, why not make the best of it, right? I mean, I don't watch a whole lot of, you know, YouTube. I make music while I'm driving, and I usually don't listen to a lot of music when I'm driving. But it's like, this is great because I could choose whatever genres. I could go like, you know, 90s hip-hop, 2000s hip-hop. I could go like, you know, K-pop from a certain genre and stuff like that. But for some reason, someone told me this. When my friend was visiting me here in Korea, and he saw my car for the first time. Again, it's a big SUV. It's black. And he was like, dude, it just looks like some rapper's SUV. And I was like, that's the vibe that I wanted to get. So what I've been doing is I've been blasting music. I usually don't like to blast music because it could be dangerous. And so like there's only certain areas where I drive that I blast the music. It's usually when I'm stuck in traffic, you know, like when I have to, and I get a lot of that in the weekends when I'm in like Gangnam area, because I go there for work. And so the only thing with that, though, is that when I'm blasting music, you want the other people to know you're listening to this kind of music. And so I have the windows down. And so I'm rolling down, going down like Shinsadong. I'm going down Gangnam area, Gangnam Station area, black SUV with turbo engines, windows down, blasting songs like Eminem and like Biggie and things like that. And I go, okay, this is all cool. But it was also like 40 degrees. You know, it was like 40 degrees. Now it's much cooler, so I can now do this comfortably. But it was like 40 degrees. So I end up like only having my windows down for like 30 minutes before I roll it up and turn down the music a bit and just go quietly listening to the music. So summers, man. I don't know how some people buy convertibles and do that stuff. It's just way too hot. It's just way too hot. But let us know, guys. Do you usually blast music when you're driving? Because, you know, don't do too much of the blasting. It can be dangerous when you're driving. Anyways, guys, I hope you guys enjoyed those songs. And we're going to slowly wrap up the first hour of the program. But don't go anywhere, because coming up next in the second hour, we got a full hour of requests. So hope you guys tune in for that. As we wrap up the first hour, let's take a listen to a song from Jaehee and Minza with Rachel.

0: Jeju, opening a new era, people truly come first here. In the face of this great change, here stands JDC, returning to its very first commitment. The lives of the people more resilient, the future of Jeju more distinct. JDC now seeks to give back to the people that can be felt in their everyday lives. It will resolve long-standing issues and boldly drive forward the changes that are truly needed. With high-tech industries, global education, and AI infrastructure, it firmly builds the foundation for future growth of Jeju and is making a better tomorrow. A new beginning, new JDC. 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
1: An abrupt, powerful earthquake can be followed by a hail, so we have to be cautious. As soon as you feel an earthquake at the sea, go to the highest place. When the tide goes out or comes in with a loud noise, it could be a sign of a hail. If you don't have time to evacuate, find a strong building taller than 3 stories, or go to a hill or a mountain taller than 10 meters. If you're on a boat in the sea when there's a hail, move your boat to the deeper part. If your boat is at the port, tide harder and go to a higher place. Hails can come and go for hours. Wait for the warning to be lifted at a high place. A hail can gulp everything with its gigantic waves. Save your life by evacuating fast when it's here. 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

to Culture Inc. We're back. Yeah, welcome back, everybody. You're tuning into the second hour of our Saturday's edition of The Culture Inc. I'm your host, SJ Lee. Coming up next in the second hour of the program, we got a full hour of requests. That's right. You guys have been sending in your stories, your messages, all that and more, including your song requests. We're going to be sharing that with all of our listeners out there. That's all coming up next, so stick around. But again, for all of you guys that want to take part in our next weekend's request, we came very close to coming short, by the way, this past week. And you guys still made it happen, always. Time in, time out, all of you guys have made it happen. And so, again, let's not come close again. How always, because especially next week, as I've been telling you guys earlier, the deadline will be a

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We have a new issue that comes out every other Mondays in a few days. Next coming Monday, we'll have our issue number 21. Also got a couple of announcements in regards to some cool stuff you guys can take part in. First and foremost, the Talk Talk Korea 2026. This is the global content contest. Share your My First K-Culture moment through video, photo book, drawing, and illustration or writing. And you can get the details of this by going to talktalkkorea.or.kr because there are some rules that you need to know with each of the category. It's not self-explanatory. They tell you exactly what you need to do. And if you do so and you do a good job, well, you could be a part of a total prize worth $26,400 US, but best of all, the best entry across our four categories will receive the Minister of Culture, Sports, and Tourism Award. So hope you guys take part in Talk Talk Korea 2026. And also for all of our musicians out there, the Jeonil Gayoje or the Jeonil Music Festival. This is one of Gwangju's representative music festivals of the 1980s, and it's back. And they're looking for artists who will write its next chapter. Voice of Jeonil is open to musicians of all ages and genres. You perform live, share your music, compete for a chance to advance the 2026 Jeonil Music Festival Grand Finale this October. Now, the August stage applications are done. However, the applications for the September stage will run from August 24th to September 6th. And this is for new artists or experienced performers, solo or band. And this is an incredible moment, an opportunity really to become the next chapter of this legendary festival. So take the stage, join the voice of Jeonil 2026. All right, guys, as we go into our second hour of the show, let's take a listen to a song from Crying Nut with Dongnik-gun과 Korean Independent Army Song.

Well, as you guys know, today is Independence Day, Gwangbokjal here in Korea. I didn't know that song existed, to be honest with you. You know, man, you know, as I was listening to this, the one thing that I just realized is, you know, throughout the time my grandparents were alive, I never really asked a lot of questions about the past, and I should have. You know, I've always asked a lot of questions to my late grandfather on my dad's side about, like, what life was like in North Korea and things like that before the Korean War. But I never asked him what it was like when he found out Korea was liberated from Japan. That was one thing that I need. And again, because like he was in the northern side, not that there was North Korea, South Korea back then. It was one Korea. But I wonder what it was like. And so I'm just like, OK, so who do I have left? I have my grandmother on my mom's side. She's a bit, you know, she's not what she used to be. And she's, you know, pretty very feeble. But I feel like I still have time to ask her questions about what that was like. You know, what? How did you feel, and what was going through your mind, and how was, you know, her village at the time when they found out that they were liberated? Because I remember talking, at least I remember talking to my grandparents about what it was like during the Korean War, and they had to, well, they lived in down in Gyeongsangnam-do, right? So it wasn't a far, far sort of you know, travel, but they did have to move all the way to Busan for a little bit. And, you know, they went back and they didn't, you know, again, you know, Busan and where they are relatively a bit, you know, I guess shorter distance and what they had to deal with and things like that, and then come back home and try to, you know, recuperate everything. And I've heard stories about that, but I never asked them about how they felt when they found out that Korea was liberated. So again, I have a task at hand now. Could ask my grandmother what that was like, and I feel like it's going to be a very interesting story. Nevertheless, again, guys, today is Independence Day, Gwangbokjal, Liberation Day, I should say, Liberation Day for Korea. And so, again, a day to remember also our heroes of the past as well that never saw the liberation of Korea. This next song, as we go into Request is also sort of related to Liberation Day. This is An Ye-eun with 8 Song of Cell No. 8, Women's March.

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10: Request, request. Whoop, whoop. Welcome, welcome, ladies and gentlemen. It's time for Request, Request. Again, thank you to all of our listeners out there for sending your Request, Request. And we had just enough entries to make another weekend possible. Can't wait to get into it. Let's start off with Gordon. Hey, what's up, buddy? Gordon over in Minneapolis, who wrote to us and says, why, hello there, my good sir. I have a few life updates for you. Also, you're a funny guy. What? The Korean co-worker and her friend are both married. Oh, okay. No intentions, just got adopted by some people that are way more outgoing than I am. I know you were kidding, but just clarifying. I finally, after 2 months, got an email from Washington County for the third job I wanted, another library. It was a secondary questionnaire that I had to answer. It was pretty easy. I'm not expecting anything from this, but hey, the worst they can do is say no to me. The library system has never really given me the chance, so that's why I'm not holding my breath. I've never gotten a job from them in multiple times I've applied, so that's why my expectations are pretty low. I'm also going to try to lock in a trip to Korea in the spring. I'll keep you posted on this. I'm going to try to plan this one a bit better, though. Try to save, i.e. cheaper hotel. With the flight going up around $700 since I last bought them, it's crazy expensive now. I hate everything that's going on right now. I know you know what I mean. I'd also gladly become your wine runner again. It'll be warmer in March than when I tried to get that stuff the first time in January and February, so you won't have to stress out as much over the timing of trying to get them. Gotta love the Minnesota winters. I love the ones I got you for the first time. Still tasted fine, though. I would also like to hang out at Arirang again, if all possible. And of course, I'll hide from the camera in the very back, watching like a creeper, just like last time. 10 out of 10 would do again. In other oddities, there have been even more changes going on with my job that's, of course, causing more issues from the sound of things. Overtime is going to start soon. By soon, I mean next month. Normally, that doesn't happen until around December. What a time to be alive and in this job position. Maybe I should count my blessings because I have a job right now. Anyway, that's all for now, SJ. Please take care of yourself and stay healthy. Until next time, Gordon. Can you play Non-Alcohol from Mott? Thank you. P.S. Oh, I don't want to spoil some of season one casting making on to after the service, but yes, I saw Jaehyun gained a lot of weight and has a girlfriend now. Crazy world. One of the episodes was absolutely hilarious, at least to me. I hope when you get into it, you'll find it funny as well. Those after-service episodes are much shorter. I think they're about 30 minutes each versus the over-hour-long normal episodes. 10 out of 10, I enjoyed the after-service more than the actual episodes. All right, Gordon. Hey, man, thanks for writing. First and foremost, I was just kidding about your coworkers, man. I was honestly kidding about that. But, dude, third job, man. And what's up with those libraries? Do you do an interview process or something? Are you messing up on the the interviews or something? Because I wouldn't say you're the most talkative guy, but when you do get your motor running, like I said, guys, you guys don't really know Gordon, but I met Gordon when he visited Arirang, and he's a fun guy to talk to. And I usually don't, do well with, talking to people outside of the studio, but I think we were chatting for like 2 hours or something like that. So I don't know if it's that interview that you're messing up on, but hey, they're losing out on a nice guy, I like to say. But three jobs, I say three jobs and I say all this, but I got like six. I don't know. Which, by the way, I'm going to cut down to five. This is on a side note here. Gordon, I'm telling you right now, man, you got to really enjoy life while you can. You're still young. I've been working so much and I'm starting to realize that I'm also losing a lot of time that I could really, have fun and still with my family and things like that. So I'm actually going to be cutting back on my weekend job real soon. So I thought you were going to do that, too. But hey, it's up to you. And, I know you know, you go from one hobby to another and it's costing you a lot of money. But yeah, I've heard about the flights, man. I heard like the flights have been crazy expensive. And yes, again, you know, as long as you tell me when you're going to come ahead of time, we'd love to have you back in Arirang again. We'd love to have you hiding in the back as far as possible in the back and hide from this, the cameras. I don't know how you were having fun. I honestly don't know how you were having fun just doing that, right? But I guess you're, you know, you're watching, you're listening to the show in front of you. And I guess that's a cool thing to do. But yeah, dude, next time, man. Next time. You know, again, for this holds true for a lot of our listeners. But again, it's just I always need a heads up like way ahead of times because there's with our schedules and like recording schedules and my schedules, it's very, very different for each of the days. So I know I still feel bad. Like Forky came through last time and I didn't get to see her because I was so busy with the recording and stuff like that. But yeah, Gordon, dude, definitely come through. I haven't watched, what is it, you know, Better Late Than Single Season 2 after I finish Episode 6. For some reason, I just can't get into it, man. Like, I really don't know why I can't get into it. I was so immersed into it in Season 1, but Season 2, I'm just not getting immersed. And so I also haven't had time, to be honest with you. I've been really busy, but I'm going to get into it. And since you said the after service is super fun, I'm going to check it out. Definitely so. Anyways, Gordon, always thank you very much for writing in. We'll play that song that you requested. This is Mutt with Non-Alcohol.

Let's go into our next request entry. Oh, this time from Irina over in Romania. Oh, Irina. Hello there, DJ SJ and everyone. How's your weekend going? I'm good. I've had a full week. I've been spending more time with my parents since we've all been so busy this summer. I've also visited my bestie and did some stargazing. Wow. I tried to see the solar eclipse, but sadly got covered by clouds. Just how my luck goes. Laugh out loud. At least I saw some falling stars. I made a few wishes, too. I miss hanging out with my people and definitely missed nature. When is the last time you spent some time in nature reconnecting with yourself, SJ? My song request is Starry Night by Mamamoo. Oh, wow. That's a... Man. That's a really, really good question. That's a really good question. I am not like a mountain person or like a forest person. I'm more of like a beach ocean kind of a person. So if you can, I guess, consider the ocean as being part of nature and just kind of like zoning out, I would say last month. So it was the 4th of July weekend. Even though I was Korea, of course, I don't celebrate 4th of July. I'm in Korea. But I mentioned this on the show before. My family and I, we went glamping. The two kids, my wife and I, we went glamping to Daebu-do. And Daebu-do is in Ansan City, and it's in the West Sea area. And we went to the ocean, and I just wasn't prepared to go into the waters. So I was just kind of sitting down in the sands while my wife and the kids were playing in like the mud flat slash ocean. And they were just having a blast, right? But for me, it was just kind of like I was sitting there and I love staring at the ocean and like the horizon and the sky. You know, it was just like the perfect weather. And I just remember just kind of getting the scent of the salty air and getting the breeze. And just kind of soaking in, you know, my kids playing and having fun. And just, I mean, although a lot of other people were there, for that brief moment, I felt so relaxed. And so, like, you know, some people are different, right? I wish I could go somewhere where I could lie down and see the stars. I think that would be beautiful. But here in, like, you know, the metropolitan area, there's so much light pollution, so you can't see the stars. That reminds me. A few years ago, I went to the countryside to my grandmother's house, and there's no light pollution, so you could kind of see the stars there. And so just kind of like lying down in the... You guys remember Pyeongsang, right? We have, like, in the countryside, you have like Pyeongsang. I remember lying down there and looking at the sky, and it was so, so awesome. That was so awesome. And this was like a few years back. But yeah, just most recently, just watching the ocean. And for me, that's very relaxing. I prefer... looking at the ocean during the day, not at night. For some reason, the night is a little bit spooky. So, Irina, thanks very much for that. I think you did a wonderful job. You know, sometimes you need to do that. And, I mean, you have the privilege of being able to stargaze. I think that's an incredible, incredible thing. Thank you so much for sharing that with us, Irina. Hope to hear from you again. We'll play the song that you requested. This is Mamamoo with Starry Night, 별이 빛나는 밤.

The Culture Inc. We're even working on the weekends. All right, let's go into our next entry here, this time from Benny. Dude, why is... Benny, you have a limit, man. You have a limit. Let's go into this. It says, hello. Back to sending it early. Oh, man, it's been raining the whole week last week because we have an enhanced southwest monsoon system because of so many tropical storms.

typhoons that affect the Philippine weather. We'll take its stride during the month of July until late October. Dolphin, the typhoon over in Japan and entering into China was the reason for this. I have to do a follow-up on your thought from my last entry next week and about how many Hanguk radios in Los Angeles, Orange County. I'm going to skip this, man. I can't talk about other radio stations. This is like... Benny, I do really apologize. I know this is a really, really long writing, but you wrote a lot about other radio station. This really sounds like a promotion for other radio stations. So I'm going to skip this. Going back to... Oh, my goodness. This is like... Whole thing is on this. Whole thing is on the radio station. I know you mentioned Young Kim. By the way, since you mentioned it, I'll mention the thing about Young Kim. For our listeners out there, Young Kim was a longtime radio host here on Arirang Radio. And I worked with him back when he used to host Good Morning Seoul. You know, after that, he left over to Los Angeles, and I think he's been doing some stuff over there as well. But, yeah, man, I miss him. We were really close. We were really, really close. And, you know, I worked with him on television show on Korea Today back in the days. And I think the best thing that he did was go to the States, you know, with his family. And I know they're very happy there. Benny, man, I heard about the typhoons and stuff like that. Again, dude, I can't talk. He went on like he's like a whole page explaining to them about other radios. I can't read this, man. Like this is like a whole like promotion on other radios. You know how like other TV shows, they don't even mention other stations. We're a little bit more flexible, but this is a little bit too much. I do apologize for this. But Benny, I hope everything's okay, man. I remember I told you earlier that I found that Philippines has like the most number of typhoons, and it's just tough there. But I hope you're keeping it safe. I hope everything's okay there. I'm pretty sure you're well prepared for that. And stay dry, dude. We'll play the song that you requested. This is Lee Han-char and Park Se-byeol with Now in Seasons of Love, 가야으로 사랑의 계절.

All right, let's go into our next two back-to-back entries here. Oh, Tsukasa. Tsukasa wrote to us. Thank you, Tsukasa. Appreciate it, man. He says, Hi, SJ Me here. Congrats for signing the new kid, SJ. To be honest, I'm kind of half-half. I cheer for both the Dodgers and your team, and so I'm really happy things are working well for you. Recently, Big Bang announced their comeback, so I'm really excited for it. It drops on August 19th as a celebration of their 20-year anniversary. It's really good to see how much they fought to make this happen, and among so much chaos, Big Bang still breathes and never dies. Also, they'll be going on a world tour, and hopefully I can go, and that would be the realization of a dream. Since we're talking about Big Bang, I'll share a cover me and Anna did. To be honest, she's the star, and I'm just the compliment. Hope you like it. My song request is Gokil by Big Bang. Flower Road, right? And the lyrics GD wrote, If you miss me, wait for me. After all this, will you love me again? Let's reunite on that place and walk together on a flower road. Wait for me. This song was released during an enlistment, and they are keeping their promise with their fans. Even when most people thought we would never see them together again, we never stopped believing. So this is our moment to celebrate and to enjoy as one. Bye, SJ. Big Bang forever. Big Bang Whiting. P-A-P. VIP Whiting. You are Whiting. So, first of all, where do I start? Thank you. Thank you for the congratulations. It was a very, very stressful, let's see. When did everything start? May was the talk to the parents. So for about 3 months, over 3 months, it was the most stressful, chaotic thing ever. But, you know, it was my first signing and, you know, it's everyone's happy now. Everyone's happy now. I think we're giving this kid an absolute incredible opportunity. I think we also have an opportunity to get a real talent here. I think a lot of people were surprised when they found out who we signed because he's not a big name. But the Milwaukee Brewers are known to find hidden gems. Like, we are good at this. Our scouting team is top-notch. And so I like what some of the comments are coming out on the internet when they found about this. And they said if it was any other team, they'd be like, what? But since it's the Brewers, they're like, okay, makes sense. It makes sense. There must be something, right? But yeah. Tsukasa, this is what I really wanted to say since you mentioned Big Bang. So the other day, I got a phone call from Nair. You guys know Nair, right? Song Nair, Nair Song. She used to be on Korean Now. She used to work with us, and then she went to Good Morning Seoul. So she calls me, and she never calls me. She calls me and goes, SJ, I know this is going to sound really, really random, okay? And I was like, okay. But I've been listening to your show because it goes on rerun while she's working, you know, preparing for Good Morning Seoul. And I was like, okay. And I know that, you know, you like Big Bang songs. I was like, yeah. Like, I like listening to it at the club. And she goes, do you want to get tickets to the Big Bang concert on the 21st? And I said, what? I can't go to an old Big Bang concert. No, my PD's like, give it to me. Not free, though. Not free. I have to pay for it. Now, if I was like 10 years younger and I had no kids, I would have said yes, 100%. But I have kids. I got a wife. I can't go to no concert. And plus, also, that weekend, I'm going to be down in Jeju. So I was like, you know, I really want to go, but I can't have prior engagements. But I said, hey, you know who's a big fan of Big Bang? David. And so she's like, oh, we're friends on Instagram. I'll DM. So I don't know if Dave is going to end up going. But Tsukasa, I just want to know, if you were in Korea, you would have definitely gotten these tickets. You would have definitely gotten these tickets. I would have really connected with you. But I heard it was hard to get. It was sold out. But I don't know if Dave is going, to be honest with you. But thanks very much for the entry, Tsukasa. Hope to hear from you again. Very quickly, Rumi, is that your real name? Oh, this is a brand new person. Rumi wrote to us and says, Hi, SJ. I live in London. I'm raising two teenage daughters who are absolutely obsessed with K-pop. But honestly, I love K-pop just as much as they do. I even know as many K-pop names as my girls, and sometimes we play games to quiz each other. Thanks to our shared love for idols, I'm going through their teenage years. Going through their teenage years has been a little smoother. It was also through my daughters that I first found Arirang Radio, and now I've grown curious about Korean politics and daily life, too. I enjoy learning about all of this through the Culture Ring, so please, please keep up the great work. By the way, SJ, who's your favorite idol?
and she requested a song from Stray Kids, Case 143. Baby Fox? No. I would say I like Twice. I really like Twice. Yeah, I like Twice. Not S. I can't really say S. I would say, you know what? I'll say Twice. To be honest with you, like, I'm not as, you know, I listen to a lot of, like, old school K-pop music. And back then, I liked a lot of different groups, you know, 21, Kara, Secret, you know, Sistar, Tiara. I liked all of them. But now it's like hard to kind of keep track. But I will say this. I love Twice. I love JYP music, I think. I used to like Blackpink until, you know, Blackpink, too much cuss words. And it's kind of hard to play it on radio nowadays. But Rumi, I'm so glad. I'm so glad you're having this moment with your daughters. And you know what? Next thing you can do is, you know, first of all, continue to listen to Arirang Radio and hope you can visit South Korea with your daughters. So thank you so much for writing those in. And guys, all of you, thank you so much. We're going to finish off today's program with back-to-back songs. Tsukasa and Rumi, here are your songs. Big Bang with 꽃길, Flower Road, followed by Stray Kids with Case 143.

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5: And that music means one thing. It's time to finish off our program today. Hope you guys enjoyed the full 2 hours. And if you did, make sure you join us again tomorrow for our Sunday's edition of the program. We're in the first hour. We have SJ's Theme Park, where I play songs of a specific theme. So I hope you guys tune in. But of course, in the second hour, we've got another round of Request, followed by K-Worker's Diary. So hope to see you guys then. As always, a big thank you to our producer, Ian Zhao, writers Park Dong-suk and Park Bo-mi. And thank you to all of our listeners who tuned in, and especially if you chimed in on our request. Sending us out of the studio, let's take a listen to a song from Lee with Don't Forget Me, 날 잊지 말아요. Join us again tomorrow, same time, 6 p.m. to 8 p.m. Korea Standard Time. And until then, this has been SJ Lee with The Culture Inc.

0: It's here it is. Two. Now check this out.
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3: Sing, sing, sing, Tiny Toons! Have you ever played a gate game with your friends? Two children face each other, hold hands, and lift their arms up high to make a big gate. Then the other children line up and pass underneath. This fun game is captured in a traditional Korean children's song called 대문놀이, or gate game. It's often sung together with 강강술래, a traditional Korean circle dance. The song goes back and forth like a little conversation. One child sings, Gatekeeper, gatekeeper, open the gate. Another calls back, not without a key. Then they ask, which gate should we go through? And someone calls back, go through 동대문 gate. After all that asking and answering, finally, the gate opens wide with a clang. Can you imagine children long ago holding hands and singing the song together in a breezy courtyard? Now let's listen to the traditional Korean children's song, 대문놀이.

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1: Radioness. Our phones may be filled with countless contacts, but when we actually want to call someone and talk comfortably, there may not be as many people as we think. There are people who once checked in on often and shared even the smallest stories with. But as time passes, we sometimes lose touch little by little until even reaching out first can start to feel a little awkward. Maybe relationships don't always last because of something special. Sometimes they simply continue because someone takes the time to ask, "How have you been?" So if someone suddenly comes to mind today, why not send them a short message saying, "How are you doing?" That one small message might just make their day a little brighter. It's the time first. We'll begin. Radioness.

moon or the sun, dancing in the light. Heat on my skin, you pull me in, you're so close. Summer calling us tonight.

Welcome back home. Hope it's been a wonderful day for everyone listening to the show right now. The opening song was Afro House Summer by Friday in Aura. This is your host, Samuel Saul, and today is Saturday, August 15th. You're now listening to Radiness, Arirang Radio's number one K-pop show. All right, let me tell you what we have prepared for today. We're going to be together for the next 2 hours. That we already know. During part one, we're going to take some time to learn more deeply about two amazing artists that we haven't really had the chance to learn much about before. This segment is called Indie K-pop, and I'm really excited to find out who we're going to learn about today. And during part two, we have a listening session prepared just for you. It's called Dance Hall Medley. And we have a full hour of exciting K-pop ready for you, and also share some news about a few of the groups on today's playlist. We prepared everything to make sure you have a fun and informative time all the way to the end. So if you love K-pop, I'd really appreciate it if you'd stay with us until the end of today's show. Before we move on, well, I have two announcements for you. First off, I recently launched some new content called Local Deep Dive on Arirang's YouTube channel. You can find it in the short section of our YouTube channel. It's a series where I explore different parts of Korea from a local point of view, and think of it as a short travel vlog. I'd really appreciate it if you could check it out from time to time, and if you enjoy the videos, please make sure to leave a like and a comment. And secondly, there's a contest going on right now, right? It's called Talk Talk Korea 2026. If you submit a video, piece of writing, a picture, or a drawing related to K-culture, you could win an award from Korea's Ministry of Culture, Sports, and Tourism, along with $26,400 in prize money. So I hope a lot of you guys will take part. You can enter through talktalkkorea.or.kr. And guys, it's really not that difficult. You never know what could happen, right? Even something as simple as uploading a picture from a concert you went to on the website could give you a chance to win. You've got nothing to lose, so I hope many of you guys will give it a try. All right, we'll take a short song break for now, and I'll be right back, beginning with Good Day by So Young-un, followed by 010 by Choi Chun-sung, also known as June S. Enjoy!

great in us. Welcome back. Previous songs were Good Day by Seoyeong-eun and 010 by Choi Jun-sung, also known as June S. And it's time for us to step inside Indie K-pop. It's a time where we get to learn about two amazing K-pop musicians. And first on the list, we have Jung Hyo-bin, who has established herself as one of the next generation ballad queens with her deeply expressive voice and delicate emotions, followed by the singer-songwriter Han Hee-chung, one of the first generation icons of the Hongdae indie scene, often known as the goddess of Hongdae. With that, let's first get to know about Jung Hyo-bin, who has established herself as one of the next generation ballad queens. As she was born in the year of 2000, and she officially made her debut in 2019 with a single album called 처음이라서, translates to because it's my first time. She's a very talented vocalist, I'm telling you. As she started learning vocal music when she was really young, following her father's recommendation, and she continued pursuing her music, and later entered the Department of Applied Music at Seoul Hoseo Yesul Sillyong Hakgyo, where she began developing her skills as a professional vocalist. She's not only a singer-songwriter, but she also teaches younger students as a vocal professor at the same college too. And one of the biggest strengths of her voice is its wide range. She can go from a calm and clear mid-low register to emotional and powerful high notes towards the second half of the song. And she also has incredible vocal control and very detailed expression, especially considering her age. She's especially good at expressing the pain of a breakup in a very complete and convincing way, which makes it easy for listeners to connect with the songs. Now, let's tune into a couple more songs, a couple songs from her. The first one is the one that I just talked about, 처음이라서, because it's my first time. Now, it was released back in 2019, April 16th, and this was Jung Hyo-bin's debut song and a track that introduced her to the Korean music industry. As soon as it was released, it entered the upper ranks of the music charts and became known as a song representing the next generation of ballads. And the title refers to the confusion that comes with the first breakup. With that, let's talk about the second track. It's called 이제는 어떻게 사랑을 하나요? It translates to How Do I Love Now? It was released on September 6th, 2020. It's a calm breakup ballad about the deep emptiness that comes after love has ended, as well as the fear of starting a new relationship. And the song realistically expresses the flow of emotions when someone is still trapped in memories of a past relationship and unable to move on. With that, let's take our first song break. We're going to begin with 처음이라서, because it's my first time, followed by 이제는 어떻게 사랑을 하나요? How Do I Love Now? All by Jung Hyo-bin. Enjoy!

Welcome back. Previous songs were 처음이라서 because it's my first time. The second song was 이제는 어떻게 사랑을 하나요? How do I love now? All by 정효빈. Now we're gonna talk a bit more about her. This time, we're going to go back in time. Back in 2019, April, back when she first released her debut track called 처음이라서, she got wide recognition through that song, and she earned the nickname of Next Generation Cinderella through the release. And she participated in so many original soundtracks from the TV show called 홍천기, 너와 나의 별의 경우의 수, 오늘도 응원해, all these trending shows. She was the main voice of those shows. And she's known for performing this really emotional song, acoustic song, with having only one piano aside while she performs as the vocalist. With that, we're gonna take a listen to a couple more songs from her. The first track is called 달라진 네 마음, Your Mind or Heart That Changed. It was released back in 2019, September 5th, and this was her second hit song following her debut track 처음이라서, because it's my first time, and it's her second digital single. And it mainly talks about how the behavior of your significant other has changed over time. Very heartbreaking song it is. So I believe a lot of us could relate to this song a lot if you've ever been through this kind of relationship in your life. And the second song that we're going to listen to is called 몇 번의 이별, A Couple Times of Breakups. This was released back in March 14th, 2021. And it mainly talks about no matter how many times you go through breakups, you never get used to it. It's that certain emotion that this song focuses on. And the last song is called 가끔은, Sometimes. It was released back in April 19th, 2020. And it's all about missing that person from the past, or also known as your ex. With that, let's have a listen to the songs. We're going to begin with 달라진 네 마음, Your Heart That Changed, followed by 몇 번의 이별, A Couple Times of Breakups, followed by 가끔은 Sometimes, all by 정효빈. Enjoy!

Are you a fan of Korean culture? Stay in the loop with the freshest K-pop and the latest from Korea. This is your host, Samuel Hall, and you are listening to Radius. Welcome back. Previous songs were all performed by Jung Hyo-bin. We just had 달라진 네 마음, Your Heart That Changed, 몇 번의 이별, a couple times of breakups, and the last one was 가끔은, sometimes. Now, that's about it. About Jung Hyo-bin, if you would like to add any more information about her, feel free to drop a comment on YouTube. And with that, we're going to move on to our second subject and learn everything about Han Hee-jung, the singer-songwriter this time, also known as the first generation icons of the Hongdae indie scene. Scene, often known as the goddess of Hongdae. Her career, you'll be surprised to hear this, goes all the way back to 2001 when she debuted as the vocalist of the band, a legendary one called Todo. She later became involved in several different musical projects, including Pastel Music and the Epitone Project, and before officially beginning her solo career with her first full-length album, it's called 너의 다큐멘터리, translates to Your Documentary, in 2008. What makes Han Hee-jung interesting is how clearly she has maintained her own musical identity throughout her career. Her voice is really clean and transparent, her melodies are often very delicate, and her lyrics tend to feel extremely personal. Musically, she moves freely between folk, acoustic music, modern rock, and even dream pop too. And she's not a simple vocalist. She has been heavily involved in writing, composing, arranging, and performing her own music. With that, I'm going to introduce you guys with two songs from her. The first one is called 내일, Tomorrow. It was released in 2014, and it was featured on the soundtrack for the Korean TV show called 미생. And the song fits that drama perfectly because it speaks to ordinary people who are simply trying to make it through another difficult day. The lyrics don't offer some huge dramatic solution, but instead, they quietly comfort people who are exhausted from everyday life. Now, the second song we're going to listen to is called 우리 처음 만난 날, The Day We Met for the First Time. It comes from her first solo album, Your Documentary, 너의 다큐멘터리, released in 2008, and it has remained one of her best-loved songs. The song captures the excitement and nervousness of meeting someone for the first time, but it does so in a very understated way. With that, let's have a listen to the songs. We're going to begin with 내일, Tomorrow, followed by 우리 처음 만난 날, The Day We Met for the First Time. Enjoy!

Welcome back. We just had 내일, tomorrow. The second song was 우리 처음 만난 날. The day we met for the first time, all created and performed by Han Hee-jung. Now we're going to get to learn a bit more about her. Beyond releasing her own music, she has also worked as a music director for film, including the movie 비밀은 없다. Translates, there's no secret. Her work on the film earned recognition at the 25th award of 부일 영화상, 부일 Film Awards, showing that her musical abilities extend far beyond just being a singer-songwriter. And she's also known as an incredibly strong live performer. Rather than relying on flashy production, she has built her reputation through controlled vocals, atmosphere, and a very distinctive emotional presence on stage. Another interesting chapter in her career is her connection with the Epitone Project. She participated as a guest vocalist on songs such as Heart, 심장, and Hangover, 치키. And those collaborations helped establish her as one of the recognizable female voices of Korea's indie music. With that, we're going to listen to two more songs from her. The first song is called 잔혹한 여행. It translates to A Cruel Journey. It was released in 2013, and it comes from her second full-length album called Everyday Stranger, 날마다 타인. The song compares life to a long and sometimes exhausting journey. And what I really like about this song is that it doesn't try to cover sadness with artificial optimism, you know what I mean by that? You're gonna get it once you start listening to it. And the second song is called 멜로디로 남아, Remain as a Melody. It's featuring Kim Jong-won of Nell. It was released in 2010, and the song is about a way a person may disappear from your life while the memories of them remain almost like a melody in your head. With that, let's take some time to enjoy. We're going to begin with 잔혹한 여행, A Cruel Journey, followed by 멜로디로 남아, Remain as a Melody, featuring Kim Jong-won from Nell, all by Han Hee-jung. Enjoy!

I had to cut it right there because it's almost time for us to wrap up the first hour. We're back after listening to 잔혹한 여행, A Cruel Journey, created and performed by Han Hee-jung. Alright, it's time for us to wrap up part one. If you enjoyed the two artists we learned about today, first off we had 정효빈, the second subject was Han Hee-jung. I really hope you'll check out some of their music as well through your favorite streaming platform. When you learn more about the person behind the music and then listen to their songs again, the music can feel completely different. And by doing so, you're gonna finally be able to enjoy their music or resonate with their music even more. And if there's any other information you would like to share with us about the artists we learned today, please feel free to let us know through YouTube live chat. All right, let's listen to the final song, and then we're going to be back with part two. The final song for part one is 멜로디로 남아, Remains as Melodies, featuring Kim Jong-won from Nell by Han Hee-jung. Enjoy!

0: What kind of clarity is filling your day today? We drink water every day, but have you ever wondered, the bottle of water in your hand, what kind of journey did it take to get to you? At the southern edge of Korea lies Jeju, an island holding one of nature's most honest, untouched secrets. Formed by volcanic activity 1.8 million years ago, layers of rugged basalt rock and countless tiny pathways carved by lava. Rainwater that falls on this island begins a remarkable journey, traveling deep underground for over 31 years. Like a vast natural filtration system, these layers of volcanic rock carefully remove impurities while enriching the water with essential minerals like vanadium and silica. From 420 meters below the surface, untouched by human hands, this pristine water is brought up, then passes through rigorous quality checks and global standard management systems before reaching you. That is why, within just 3 months of its launch, it became Korea's number one bottled water, and why people around the world trust Jeju Samdasu. More than just water to quench your thirst, it is 31 years of patience, a story shaped by nature itself. In every sip of Jeju Samdasu, you'll find a journey, pure, deep, and extraordinary. This spring, why not refresh both body and mind with a glass of clean, clear Samdasu and experience the vitality of Jeju. Enriching Jeju, bringing happiness to its people. A cleaner tomorrow for Jeju. Created by JPDC. Radio.
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Thank you so much for coming back, everyone. This is Samuel Seo, and you are listening to Radioness, Arirang Radio's number one K-pop show. We have something special prepared for part two. It's our listening session. It has a name, too. It's called Dance Song Medley, and we have a full hour of exciting K-pop ready for you. Also going to be sharing some news about a few of the groups in between the songs, so I hope you have a great time with us. Shall we jump right into the first set? We're going to begin with Surfin' Boy by Red Velvet, followed by Stage Fright by A-Turn, and the last one is going to be More by Pu So-jung. Enjoy! Enjoy!

Welcome back. Previous songs were Surfin' Boy by Red Velvet. The second song was Stage Fright by A-Turn. The last track was More by Boo So-jung. Now, allow me to take a moment to share some news about Red Velvet. Well, Irene to be exact. Irene made their debut comeback on the 3rd with a summer mini album called Velvet Summer. And amid this, Irene also achieved the double honor of securing second place in the star ranking by 11,057 votes. So congratulations to Irene in specific. Well, not only to her, but the entire members of Red Velvet. Hope they achieve more in the future. With that, let's dive into the second set, beginning with D-Day by B1A4, followed by Flirty by Taeyong and J Park. The last one is going to be Boompala by Le Sserafim. Enjoy!

I hope you're all enjoying the show so far. We just had D-Day by B184, Flirty by Taeyong and Jay Park, and Boompala by Le Sserafim. Well, the good news is we still have plenty more sets prepared for you, so don't go anywhere and stay with us until the end. Next up, we have some news about Le Sserafim. At Le Sserafim, they're continuing their role as a top 4 generation girl group. They will perform in Japan's Summer Sonic 2026. It's a huge festival, by the way. On August 14 and 16th, and will headline the finale of the Global Gaming Festival, BlizzCon 2026, held in the States on September 13th, and I would love to be there. With that, we're going to move on to the next set, beginning with Sweat by Kiss of Life, followed by 놀아보세요, Let's Have Some Fun, produced by Hitchhiker by Pichorin. The last one is X to Z, or Next to Me, Korean version by AEN. Enjoy!

Previous songs were Sweat by Kiss of Life, 놀아보세, Let's Have Some Fun, produced by Hitchhiker by P-Cheol-in, and Next to Me, Korean version by A.E.N. Alright, before we move on to our next set this time, we have some news about Kiss of Life. Well guys, they brought a really great news because they topped its first music show with the new song Sweat on SBS Life's The Show, which aired on the 11th. So congratulations to the entire members of Kiss of Life and us. We're gonna move on to the next set, beginning with Gimme That Love by Idol, followed by OWA featuring Hwang Se-yeon by Yuse, and the last one is Party Like a Rockstar by The Wind. Enjoy!

Welcome back. Previous songs were Gimme That Love by Idol, followed by OWA featuring Hwang Se-yeon by Yuse, and the last track was Party Like a Rockstar by The Wind, and this time I have a news to share about Idol. At a music video for the group Idol's, Tomboy has achieved the milestone of surpassing 400 million views, becoming their third music video to hit this mark following Queen Card and Nude. I mean, think about it. Tomboy is such a throwback, right? I guess today's going to be a good opportunity for you to go back to the music video and appreciate it again. Now, let's move on to the next set. We're going to begin with Unchild by Unchild, followed by Achilles by Nows, and the last one is Motion featuring Juicy J by Cordis. Enjoy!

Welcome back. Previous songs were Unchild by Unchild, Achilles by Nows, and Motion featuring Juicy J by Cordis. And this time I have a news about Cordis. Well, their mini album, two, title track Red Red, set a record as the 100th number one on Spotify's Daily Top Songs Korea chart. And after previously achieving the most number ones for a K-pop group, they have continued to break their own records day after day. And guys, what's even more surprising about them is that they also held the top spot for 15 consecutive weeks in the weekly Top Songs Korea chart and the weekly Top Songs Global chart. Has been charting for 15 weeks, continuing its long-running success. So congratulations to their huge success. And for us, we're gonna move on to the next set, beginning with Ice Cream by Yeonjun, followed by Bumpa by Bibi. Enjoy!

Previous songs were Ice Cream by Yeonjun, Bumpa by Bibi, and Gojo, Get Lost by One Pact. Hope you had a great time with us today. And before we go, if you enjoyed today's show, I'd really appreciate it if you could come back and join us again tomorrow at 8 p.m. on Arirang Radio Channel. This has been your host, Samuel Seo, and our final song for today is Rude by Hearts to Hearts. I'll see you tomorrow.

0: Tip. 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
0: Three.
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3: Sing, sing, sing, Tiny Toons. Have you ever played a gate game with your friends? Two children face each other, hold hands, and lift their arms up high to make a big gate. Then the other children line up and pass underneath. This fun game is captured in a traditional Korean children's song called 대문놀이, or gate game. It's often sung together with 강강술래, a traditional Korean circle dance. The song goes back and forth like a little conversation. One child sings, "Gatekeeper, gatekeeper, open the gate." Another calls back, not without a key. Then they ask, "Which gate should we go through?" And someone calls back, "Go through 동대문 gate." After all that asking and answering, finally, the gate opens wide with a clang. Can you imagine children long ago holding hands and singing the song together in a breezy courtyard? Now let's listen to the traditional Korean children's song, 대문놀이,

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This is The Wonders of Jeju. It is August the 15th today. Welcome to Saturday's edition of The Wonders of Jeju. Let us begin. This is your host, AK.

Happy, happy Saturday from Jeju Island. Welcome back to the Wonders of Jeju. And what's up with the Wonders of Jeju, fam? Well, like I said, it's August 15th, Korea's Liberation Day here in South Korea. And this year, we've got a nice long weekend, by the way. But the first song we just heard was 물꽃놀이 by 여자친구. Well, like I said, we've got a nice long weekend, including Monday ahead of us, since like Monday is beautiful, like substitute holiday. So I have this feeling Jeju is going to be extra busy this weekend. Lots of people flying in, rental cars everywhere, like beaches packed, basically peak summer Jeju. But honestly, I kind of get it. If you are going to spend a long summer weekend somewhere, Jeju is a pretty good choice, I guess. And of course, while we enjoy the holiday, today is also a very meaningful day to remember Korea's liberation and the people who fought and sacrificed for it. So whether you're traveling, heading to the beach, or just enjoying a well-deserved day off, yeah, stay cool, stay safe, and have a great Liberation Day today. And let me just remind you a few things before we move on to another song break. So first, we are going to start off with our segment called Weekend Jeju Beat. That's a rewind. Yeah, we are going to share like a lot of like top news updates that among the news that already shared over the past few days. So please think of it as a little weekly catch up on what's been going on around Jeju. And then we're going to switch gears to Jeju Language Edition. 뭐랜 거람 시냐? Yeah, where you get to learn Jeju language through a poem. And in the second part, now Jeju. Yeah, June is going to join in and share a lot of like policy and project updates. So please buckle up for that. And so if you are here on Jeju Island, you can set your radios to 88.7 FM here in Jeju City. It is 88.1 in Seogwipo City and 101.9 in the Taejeong area, Jeju's global education city. 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And another one is all about the global content contest. Talk Talk Korea 2026 is now open. 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The best entry across all four categories will receive the Minister of Culture, Sports, and Tourism Awards. Please join Talk Talk Korea 2026 now. And also, we are also like calling for all the musicians out there. The legendary Jeonil Music Festival, on one of Gangju's iconic music festivals of the 1980s, is now back. So now we are looking for the artist, yeah, who write its next chapter. So Voice of Jeonil is open to musicians of all ages and genres. Applications for the August stage are open from August 1st to 14th, and applications for the September stage run from August 24th to September 6th. Yeah, if you are interested, you can just search for Jeonil Music Festival, yeah, on Instagram.

stuff, so you can easily, you know, find the link. And new artist or experienced performer or solo or band, your music could become the next chapter of this legendary Cheonil Festival of 2026. Alright, so time to move on to our next song break and come right back with Weekend Jeju Beat. The first song, Some by Soyu, followed by Make the Move by Subi, and the last one is Invitation by Junie.

0: I guess the only thing we can do is play you a song.
1: What's been happening on Jeju this week? Now, let's take a closer look at the stories that shaped the island over the past few days. Jeju Beat. Tarangshi Lava 2, one of the most important sites connected to the Jeju April 3rd, is one step closer to becoming a National Protected Cultural Heritage Site. The lava tube in Kujau village was used as a hiding place by local residents during the Jeju April 3rd. In December 1948, residents from nearby villages were hiding inside when security forces discovered them. Smoke from a fire at the cave entrance filled the cave and the people inside died from suffocation. The site became widely known in 1991, and human remains discovered inside were revealed the following year. Everyday objects left in the cave also provide important evidence of how residents survived while hiding there. The site has now been officially proposed for registration as a National Registered Cultural Heritage. After a 30-day public review and a final government evaluation, a decision will be made. If approved, Tarangshi Lava Tube will become the second Jeju April 3rd site to receive this National Heritage status, helping preserve this painful part of Jeju's history for future generations. Jeju is planning to use artificial intelligence to predict natural disasters before they happen. Over the next 5 years, Jeju and Jeju Technopark will build an AI system that brings together data from the ocean, coastlines, mountains, and rivers. AI will analyze information such as water temperature, rainfall, and CCTV footage to detect possible dangers early. For example, the system could predict unusually warm or low salinity seawater that may damage fish farms. AI-powered CCTV could also detect dangerous situations at beaches, while river data could help warn of possible flooding during heavy rain. The goal is to connect different types of disaster information in one system instead of managing them separately. Jeju hopes this will help the island respond to climate-related disasters earlier and reduce damage to people, property, and local industries. Kapadu Island is getting a new festival that brings together local food, music, art, and camping. The Kapadu Island Night Market and Farmers Market Festival will take place on August 29th. Visitors can explore the small island by bicycle, join art activities with Jeju artists, try an augmented reality tour, or even camp by the sea. There will also be farmers market selling local produce and seafood, a flea market featuring craft artists from around Korea, and live busking performances around the island. Anyone can visit the festival, while special day trips and overnight programs are also available with advanced reservations. Sagipo hopes to turn the festival into a regular travel program run together with local residents, offering visitors a new way of experience Kapadu's nature, food, and community. Alright, the wonders of Jeju is now together with the Jeju Special Sub-Governing Province.

All right, we are back now. So that was Utopia by Aetes, followed by Lemonade by aespa, and the last one, So What by BTS. Alrighty, so hope you learned something about what's happening on Jeju Island. Well, I'd love to talk about the last news update, which was all about Kapado Island. Yes, kicking off with the new festival. Well, this sounds so fun. Like, Kapado is already such a nice place to just slow down and wander around because it's small, such a tiny island. So adding food, festival, art, and a night market? Yeah, sounds just perfect, especially during the summer season. And camping by the sea on Kapado? Wow, I'd definitely be into that. I also really, you know, like that local residents are involved. It feels less like a big tourist event or more like a actually spending a day on the island and enjoying the community, right? A small community. But I'm just trying to, distance from like crowds nowadays, unless it's like just a big, one of the most biggest parties on Jeju. So I might like skip it for that, but maybe next time. All right. Anyways, that was a little short comment on the news. And now let's move on to another song break and come right back with 뭐랜 거람시냐 Jeju Language Edition. All right, the first song, Rolling by B1A4, followed by 안녕 여름 or Parade by Red Velvet. And the last one, 교환일기 by Tomorrow by Together.

This is according to the Ministry of the Interior and Safety. The mountainous areas of Jijido Island as of 10:30 p.m. on August 15, 2026. Check the latest weather conditions frequently and share updates with those around you.

drive at a reduced speed and avoid flooded roads, underpasses, bridges, and other potentially dangerous areas. Stay away from streams, riversides, valleys, and coastal areas. Avoid construction sites, utility poles, underground spaces, retaining walls, embankments, and other hazardous areas. 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Now we go back to our regular program. 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
6: Alright, what a beautiful message along with the songs. And we just heard 오늘 뭐해 by Icon, followed by 마음대로 by Cold. So, yeah, quickly we wrap up our first part at the moment and I'll see you guys soon in the second hour after we listen to 널 너무 모르고 by Haze.

South Korea will run nationwide civil air defense drills for 20 minutes on August 20th at 2 p.m. This drill is held to raise awareness among the public how to properly respond during an air raid. At 2 p.m. on August 20th, air raid warning siren will go off across the country to inform the start of the drill. When an air raid warning is issued, you should close gas valves, turn off electronic appliances, and go to the nearest shelter. During the 15 minutes of the drill, citizens on the street need to move to a nearby shelter, and drivers should park their cars on the right side of the road, according to the instructions from the officials. Prepare yourself in advance to respond quickly and correctly in an emergency. In the event of a chemical or biological weapon attack,

Please protect your respiratory system with a mask or towel. Go inside a high-rise building and stay in a room on the highest floor of the building. In case of a nuclear attack, turn your body in the opposite direction of the bomb explosion and lie face down, but your stomach should not touch the ground. Open your mouth and cover your ears and eyes. After that, evacuate into a building or an underground bunker. Protect yourself with an umbrella or raincoat while moving. You can easily find information on nearby shelters, disaster supplies kit, and emergency response tips by using a smartphone application such as 안전 디딤돌 or Emergency Ready app. Please actively participate in the nationwide civil air defense drills on August 20th at 2 p.m. and learn how to react during an emergency.

clear water flows. Spring water, born from Mount Halasan, has traveled a long path through the land, becoming what we call now the Gangjeong Stream. On this volcanic island, it's so rare to see water running above ground all year round. Gangjeong Stream is also a natural meeting point where groundwater and surface water converge, a kind of living laboratory shaped by nature. The water is very clean. Fish like swiftfish and mandarin ducks find a home on both sides of the stream. Old pine forest, peculiar rocks, and columnar joints come together to add layers of depth to the scenery. In summer, the islanders dip their feet in and take a quiet breath. For generations, Gangjeong Stream has embraced Jeju's summers as a place of rest. What's flowing now is the texture of water, the breath of stones, and the quiet song of the Gangjeong Stream.

Welcome back to the second part of a Saturday edition of Wonders of Jeju. So I'm your host AK once again, and the first song we just heard was The Shower or 푸르던 by IU. Okie dokie, so we are going to start off with the segment called Now Jeju. Before we move on, I have a few reminders for you. So let me quickly share them. And first thing first is on how you can tune into Arirang Radio if you are here on Jeju Island. 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The handle is WOJ_Arirang. And also, this is one for K-culture fans around the world. So we have Talk to Korea 2026, the global content contest, which is now open. And please share your My First K-culture moment through video, photo book, drawing, and illustration. Writing, because with a total prize of $26,000, the best entry across all four categories will receive the Minister of Culture, Sports, and Tourism Award. Please join Talk to Korea 2026 now. And also, we are calling for all the musicians out there, and because the legendary Jeonil Music Festival, one of Gwangju's representative iconic music festivals of the 1980s, is now back. So we are looking for the artist, who will write its next chapter. Voice of Jeonil, that's the name of this festival, and is now open to musicians of all ages and genres. Please perform live, share your music, and compete for a chance to advance to the 2026 Jeonil Music Festival Grand Finale this October. So now applications for the August stage are open from August 1st to 14th, and applications for the September stage run from August 24th to September 6th. So we only have September stage now. So if you are interested in, please take the stage and join Voice of Jeonil 2026 now. All right, so let's quickly move on to our next song break and come right back with Now Jeju. The first song, Mood Indigo by Cheese, followed by 아는 사람 얘기 by Sunny, and the last one, 자격지심 by 박경.

0: Happy Saturday.
1: Yeah. How are you today?
0: I'm good, very good. It couldn't be better.
1: Okay, and also happy Korea's Liberation Day.
0: Yeah, that's right. That's right. It's the holiday season.
1: Right. So as we honor Korea's Liberation Day, what are we talking about today?
0: Okay, first one, I want to talk about some urban planning policy.
1: Mm-hmm.
0: So this is a large scale of public housing projects jointly led by the Korean Land and Housing Corporation and also the Development Corporation. And about 5,500 housing units will be built. It's huge.
1: Mm.
0: Which where? In Hwabuk area. And creating a new residential community for around 12,600 people. So one of the biggest changes in that the Jeju Development Corporation will participate directly as a co-developer. So Jeju Development Corporation will participate in the Hwabuk District 2 public housing projects. Some say that this is more than just another apartment development. So what makes this project is so significant?
1: Okay. I mean, so as far as I remember, like there is lots of apartment units in Hwabuk already.
0: Mm-hmm.
1: And there's going to be more, like 5,500 housing units
0: will
1: be built.
0: That's right.
1: This is great. It's a big number.
0: Yes.
1: So the project also introduces a price ceiling on apartment sales. What is this system attracting so many attention?
0: Okay, the price ceiling limit, apartment price is based on the land and also construction cost. So in this project, prices are just expected to be around the 80 to 85% of the typical market price, but because this is a public project. So and the goal is to reduce the financial burden on the the home buyers at a time. So and when housing prices continue to rise across the country.
1: Okay, so then you mentioned JDC. What role will Jeju Department Corporation actually play?
0: Okay, actually JPDC. That was my mistake. Anyway,
1: mm-hmm.
0: The total project cost is estimated at about 700 billion Korean won, and JPDC will invest roughly 245 billion Korean won and build around 1,900 housing units. So many of these homes will be prioritized for the new wedding people and also young people and also senior old elderly and also other residents in need of the affordable housing. So the project is designed not only to increase the housing supply but also to strengthen the housing welfare.
1: Okay, I like to hear like housing welfare.
0: Mm-hmm.
1: And also like what is the timeline for the project?
0: Okay, over the next 3 years, the environmental review and also traffic assessment and then land acquisition and also administrative procedures will be completed. So construction is expected to begin 2029 with a completion targeted in 2033. And although it is a long-term project, it is expected to reshape eastern Jeju, part of Jeju City and also create a more balanced urban environment.
1: So this is not simply about building more apartments. It is also about shaping the future of Jeju's urban development.
0: Exactly. One of the Jeju's biggest challenges is providing the stable and affordable housing for young people and also families. So as Jeju continues to grow as an international tourism-oriented city and also housing is becoming just important as jobs, and Hwabuk District 2 projects may become a new model for the sustainable urban development and also housing welfare in Jeju Island.
1: Okay, so that was the first topic, and before we move on to the next, here's the song we're gonna listen to first, Pretty Girl by Listen.

0: All right, we are back, and hope you guys enjoyed Pretty Girl by Rissen. Okay, so what is our next story from Jeju today?
1: Okay, next story is, how can I say, energy part two. So Jeju's transition toward the clean energy. And how can I say, Yongni Everloop has been just selected as Jeju's first sunshine income villages. And this is not simply about the installing the solar panels, but it is a new model where the local residents share the benefit and also income generated by the renewable energy source.
0: Okay, so the term sunshine income village sounds unfamiliar for me. Okay. What exactly it is?
1: Okay, sunshine income village program is a community-based renewable energy initiative, and villages developed, you know, the solar power projects and share the profit with the local residents instead of the concentrating the benefit on the private development. But the program allows the community themselves to become energy producers and also beneficiaries.
0: Okay. Well, how large is the project planned for Yongni Village?
1: Well, you know, the projects will build, you know, the solar facilities with the total capacity of the nearly 318 kilowatts. And both ground-mounted and also rooftop, the solar system will be installed with the project's budget about 600 million Korean won. And commercial operation is also expected to begin the next year after the, you know, administrative procedures are completed. So government will also provide the licensing assistance and also financial support covering up to 85% of the installation cost.
0: Okay. Jeju is already known for its high share of renewable energy. But why is this project especially important?
1: Well, you know, the Jeju has, you know, steadily is expanded the renewable energy as a part of the carbon neutrality city and also early 100 goals. However, the simply increasing the renewable capacity does not always create a direct benefit for the local communities. And this is why the community participation and also shared the profit have become the important policy goals. So Yongni represents Jeju's first step toward this new model of the energy welfare.
0: Okay, so we are moving beyond simply consuming energy, right?
1: Yeah.
0: Communities can now produce energy and earn income from it.
1: That's right. Money talks. So future energy policy will no longer be the measured simply by the how much electricity is generated, but by now actively local residents participated and also how fairly they share the benefit. So as Jeju's first sunshine income village, Yongni is attracting the attention as a potential model for the sustainable community energy and also shared the prosperity.
0: Great. And that was the second topic, guys. And now, time for another song break. 촛불 하나 by G.O.D.
2: Seseongen, 우리들보다 가지지 못한 어려운 친구들이 많습니다. 지금도 힘들어하고 있을 그 친구들을 위해 이 노래를 부릅니다. 힘내라, 애들.

0: Great song, and that was 촛불 하나 by G.O.D. Okay, so it's going to be our final story mm-hmm. from Jeju today.
1: Okay, it will be a sensitive issue in Jeju Island. You know, how can I say, Jeju and Qingdao shipping route, one of the most important logistics link for Jeju's economy. And also there's a pros and cons and very hot potatoes in Jeju Island. So provincial government is reviewing the new agreement for the route. And this is not simply about, you know, maintaining the shipping service, but also about the Jeju's export and tourism and also international logistics competitiveness.
0: Okay, so we've been a lot talking about like exports, tourism, international logistics. Mm-hmm. So why is the Jeju Qingdao shipping route is so important?
1: Well, you know, Qingdao is one of the, you know, northern China's largest international port, and also the shipping route to connect the Jeju's agriculture and also seafood export with Chinese market, while also the serving the, as a part of the broad international logistics network. Although the route was launched to reduce the logistic cost and also expand the export, but lower than expected cargo volumes have resulted in the operating losses.
0: Then
1: negative.
0: Would it be easier, like simply to discontinue the route?
1: Well, it's not simple, not easy, because under the current agreement, the previous one, the provincial government shares the part of the operating losses for the Chinese vessel company. However, abruptly ending their service could damage its international also credibility and also loyalty between the two countries, and also negatively affect the exporters and also regional economy. So as the Chinese tourism and also exchanges between the Korean and China continue to recover, may believe the logistics and tourism should be viewed together.
0: Okay, so what approach is the provincial government considering?
1: Well, we are just approaching the various aspect rather than the, you know, terminating this route. Also, provincial government is considering the new agreement that would adjust the, you know, operating the model, and this could include reducing the financial support and also optimizing the sailing the frequencies while keeping the route in service. Mm-hmm. That is much better. However, the strategy reflected the long-term commitment to maintain the Jeju's international logistics infrastructure.
0: Well, it seems that international logistics cannot always be judged by short-term profits alone.
1: That's right. That's right. Long-term, you know, we have to think about the long-term, you know, the long-term aspect.
0: Yeah.
1: So international shipping route and also logistics network are difficult to rebuild once they are just discontinued. Mm-hmm. So many, you know, the global port cities invested in the maintain the shipping route despite the easily financial losses because they recognize their long-term strategy values. The same, the Jeju now face the same, you know, the challenge of the balancing short-term cost with long-term competitiveness. So Jeju and Qingdao route may ultimately become the more than a cargo service. It could serve as a strategic link connecting the Jeju to global trade and the future economic opportunities.
0: Okay, so that's it for today. Today's topic now Jeju, and hope it was informative for you guys. And thank you.
1: Thank you so much. And see you next week.
0: See you next Saturday.
1: Okay. Have a great weekend.
0: You too.

0: 시선 위에 점일 뿐이야.
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All right. Hope you learned something new. 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Hope you guys enjoyed the songs and now it wraps up our show Saturday edition of Wonders of Jeju. Hope you guys enjoyed and happy Saturday. See you guys tomorrow. Let me show off with this last song 다시 사랑한다면 by 김필. This has been your host AK signing off on your vibe. Love and peace. Bye.

Typhoons cause immense damages to properties and human life with torrential rains and strong winds. First, track the movement of the typhoon through weather reports. Be sure to clear the drains around your home and secure anything that can become a flying hazard. Identify nearby areas that can be easily flooded or susceptible to mudslides and avoid those areas. Typhoons may cause a blackout or cut off water supply, so major public facilities such as hospitals must check on other power supply. Strong winds may shatter windows, so secure the outside of windows with wooden boards or tape and have first aid kit ready. Campers in mountain valleys must evacuate. Those in coastal areas, safely tie up boats to the dock and remove any fishing equipment. When a typhoon is nearing your area, residents in low ground and commonly flooded areas should prepare to evacuate. Residents living in valleys, riverside areas, and coastal areas should evacuate immediately. Children and the elderly should stay indoors, and everyone should prepare flashlights and emergency food. Once a typhoon hits, use safe streets instead of flooded streets. In particular, avoid underground areas and areas near manholes. Avoid driving on flooded roads and do not park your vehicle in underground lots. Stay away from streetlights, traffic

0: lights and high-tension wires. If you see a mudslide or electricity poles and danger of falling down, contact relevant authorities immediately to prevent further damage. Do not cross a stream if the water is deeper than your knees. With the right preparation, we can protect ourselves from a typhoon. Radio.
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3: I think I'm in love with the way your nail glitter, the way your hair fall, the way you constantly bite on that coffee straw.
4: That's pretty good, cousin.
3: H&M, Saint Laurent, well, Amazon. The way you flipped your dad, and the way you made that coffee look sweet as hell. Yeah, I'm gonna kind of crook him. Oh shit, she's looking, don't look.
5: Coming to you, friend. Yeah.

South Korea will run nationwide civil air defense drills for 20 minutes on August 20th at 2 p.m. This drill is held to raise awareness among the public how to properly respond during an air raid. At 2 p.m. on August 20th, air raid warning siren will go off across the country to inform the start of the drill. When an air raid warning is issued, you should close gas valves, turn off electronic appliances, and go to the nearest shelter. During the 15 minutes of the drill, citizens on the street need to move to a nearby shelter, and drivers should park their cars on the right side of the road, according to the instructions from the officials. Prepare yourself in advance to respond quickly and correctly in an emergency. In the event of a chemical or biological weapon attack, please protect your respiratory system with a mask or towel. Go inside a high-rise building and stay in a room on the highest floor of the building. In case of a nuclear attack, turn your body in the opposite direction of the bomb explosion and lie face down, but your stomach should not touch the ground. Open your mouth and cover your ears and eyes. After that, evacuate into a building or an underground bunker. Protect yourself with an umbrella or raincoat while moving. You can easily find information on nearby shelters, disaster supplies kit, and emergency response tips by using a smartphone application such as 안전 디딤돌 or Emergency Ready app. Please actively participate in the nationwide civil air defense drills on August 20th at 2 p.m. and learn how to react during an emergency.

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0: Massive. It's here it is. 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
0: Go.
3: Sing, sing, sing, Tiny Toons. Have you ever played a gate game with your friends? Two children face each other, hold hands, and lift their arms up high to make a big gate. Then the other children line up and pass underneath. This fun game is captured in a traditional Korean children's song called 대문놀이, or gate game. It's often sung together with 강강술래, a traditional Korean circle dance. The song goes back and forth like a little conversation. One child sings, Gatekeeper, gatekeeper, open the gate. Another calls back, not without a key. Then they ask, which gate should we go through? And someone calls back, go through 동대문 gate. After all that asking and answering, finally, the gate opens wide with a clang. Can you imagine children long ago holding hands and singing the song together in a breezy courtyard? Now let's listen to the traditional Korean children's song, 대문놀이,

Crunchers! I'm your DJ Chihi, and this is Culture Crunch. There are certain things that make summer feel even more like summer. Cold ice cream, the blue ocean, and music that just sounds like the season. Just as we

Today, we're meeting an artist who instantly brings summer to mind. Any guesses who it is? Let's listen to our first song, Paddle Wave by UN, and then meet our guest for today.

to master both. Their debut single, Happiness, 행복, introduced the colorful and explosive red side of the group. It was energetic, quirky, and full of the kind of personality that immediately made people wonder what this new girl group would do next. Then just 2 months later, they completely changed the mood. Red Velvet remade SES's Be Natural, appearing with a much more mature, understated image, and a smooth R&B sound. For a rookie group, that was quite a statement. They were essentially saying, don't get too comfortable, we're not going to stay in one box. And in 2015, the group went through another important change when the youngest member, Yeri, joined, completing the five-member lineup, Irene, Seulgi, Wendy, Joy, and Yeri. Each member brought a very different voice and personality to the group. Wendy's powerful vocals, Seulgi's distinctive tone and performance skills, Joy's bright, recognizable voice, Irene's cool presence, and Yeri's youthful energy. Together, those differences actually made the group's central idea work even better. They could be sweet one moment, mysterious the next, bright and playful, or quiet and elegant. Let's go back to where it all started. Here are Red Velvet's 행복, Happiness, and Be Natural featuring Taeyong. Sometimes you gotta be bold.

Those were 행복, happiness, and be natural featuring Taeyong. Now there is one phrase you simply can't leave out when talking about Red Velvet. The concept queens. Because with this group, every comeback could feel like meeting an entirely different artist. And one of the first songs that truly established that identity was Ice Cream. Released after Yeri joined the group, it marked Red Velvet's first promotion as five members. On the surface, it was colorful and sweet. But listen a little closer or watch the music video, and there was something strangely dreamy and almost unsettling underneath it. Sweet, but slightly mysterious. Cute, but not entirely innocent. That contrast felt very Red Velvet. Then came Dum Dum. Fast, addictive, incredibly precise, and packed with energy, the song showed just how strong Red Velvet could be as a performance group. The choreography was demanding, the melody seemed to race forward, without giving you time to breathe, and yet the members made the whole thing look effortless. The song also received praise from international music critics, helping Red Velvet build recognition far beyond Korea. But then came 2017, and if you're a K-pop fan, you probably know exactly where I'm going with this. Ready? The 빨간 맛 궁금해하니 깨물면 점점 녹아든 strawberry 그 맛. Yes, it's red flavor, 빨간 맛. Just hearing that opening can make it feel a few degrees warmer outside. The song's bright hook, tropical energy, and instantly memorable chorus turned it into one of the definitive K-pop summer songs. Even now, years later, you know summer has officially arrived in Korea when Red Flavor, 빨간 맛, suddenly starts appearing everywhere again. Cafes, festivals, playlists, variety shows. It has become one of those songs that seems permanently attached to a season. And with that hit, Red Velvet gained another nickname. Not just the concept queens, but the summer queens. Let's hear three songs that helped define the group's red side. Here are Ice Cream Cake, Dum Dum, and 빨간 맛 Red Flavor.

Those were three songs that remind us that it's summer here in Korea. Ice Cream Cake, Dum Dum, and Baegamud Red Flavor. Now, after a set like that, it would be easy to think Red Velvet's greatest strength was simply making bright, addictive pop music. But that's only half the story. Because for many longtime fans, some of the moments when Red Velvet feels most like Red Velvet actually come from the other side of their name, the Velvet side. In 2016, they released One of These Nights, 7월 7일 in Korean, a slow R&B ballad inspired by the Korean folktale of 견우 and 직녀, two lovers separated by the Milky Way, and they're only allowed to meet only once a year. Instead of relying on choreography or an explosive chorus, the song puts the focus almost completely on atmosphere, harmony, and emotion. It reminded listeners that behind all those colorful concepts was a group of genuinely strong vocalists. And then Red Velvet began exploring an even stranger, darker side. Peekaboo looked playful at first, but its eerie visual world felt almost like a quirky thriller. Then came Bad Boy. Cool, sleek, restrained. Rather than overflowing with energy, the song leaned into smooth R&B and let the members' voices carry the mood. It became one of Red Velvet's most internationally beloved songs and introduced many overseas listeners to a more sophisticated side of the group. This is where I think the name Red Velvet really begins to make sense. The Red songs and the Velvet songs shouldn't necessarily belong to the same group. One side is bright and eccentric. The other can be elegant, moody, even slightly unsettling. But somehow, when Red Velvet does it, the contrast doesn't feel forced. It becomes their identity. And perhaps that's why it can be difficult to describe their sound with just one genre. You can't simply say, Red Velvet makes dance pop, or Red Velvet makes R&B. Their real signature may be the tension between those different worlds. So now, let's slow things down and step into their darker, dreamier world. Here are 7월 7일, One of These Nights, Peekaboo, and Bad Boy.

after listening to 7월 7일, One of These Nights, Peekaboo, and Bad Boy. Now, these three songs in an entirely different side of Red Velvet. But the group's experiments definitely didn't end there. In 2019, they launched the Reve Festival, an ambitious series of releases connected across the year. And the final chapter gave us one of the group's biggest songs, Psycho. Even without extensive music show promotions, the song dominated charts and became another career-defining Red Velvet track. It combined elegance and darkness in a way that felt almost like the perfect meeting point between Red and Velvet. Then in Feel My Rhythm, they pushed the experiment in another direction entirely. The song incorporated Bach's Air on the G string, blending classical music with modern K-pop. On paper, that combination sounds like it could easily become too complicated. But Red Velvet turned it into something graceful, playful, and unmistakably their own. Later, Chillkill returned to a darker atmosphere, mixing beauty with a strange sense of unease, again proving how comfortable the group had become living between contrasting moods. Meanwhile, outside the group, the members continued developing their own identities. Irene and Seulgi showed a sharper performance style through their unit activities. Wendy, Joy, Seulgi, and Irene each explored different musical directions through solo releases as well. Joy, Yeri, and Irene expanded into acting even, while Wendy also connected with listeners as a radio DJ. Those individual careers gave the members room to grow separately, but made seeing all five together again feel even more special. And in the summer of 2026, Red Velvet finally returned as a full group after more than 2 years with their new summer mini-album, Velvet Summer. The title itself feels almost perfect, doesn't it? After spending their entire career switching between Red and Velvet, here they are, bringing that duality into summer once again. And the lead single, Surfin' Boy, gives us another fresh chapter in a summer legacy that already includes some of K-pop's most beloved seasonal songs. More than 10 years after debut, they're still experimenting, still changing concepts, still finding new ways to surprise listeners. And maybe that's the clearest reason Red Velvet has lasted. They never built their identity around one particular sound. Their identity is the freedom to change. Bright or dark, sweet or unsettling, energetic or elegant, red or velvet. So let's finish today's Red Velvet journey with their newest summer chapter. Here's Surfin' Boy.

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We'd love to hear from you. Let's keep crunching! How was today's edition of Saturday Riff? That was our journey through the colorful world of Red Velvet. I can't believe it's been over a decade since they debuted. It's when I was back in university. I was in senior year when I first saw them on stage. But anyhow, for more than a decade, they've shown us that you don't have to choose just one color or stay inside just one genre. From the bright energy of red to the smooth, sophisticated side of velvet, they've kept surprising us while always sounding unmistakably like themselves. And maybe that's why their music still feels so fresh today. And you know what? Really, reading that story for you today, I thought that Red and Velvet side of this particular group is something that I also strive to become as a person. What I mean by that is, I don't want to just stay red, you know? I have the blue side, per se, not the velvet, but the blue side. And I always want to be myself while expressing these two colors at the same time, is what I always think. And I guess Red Velvet is the artist or group that does exactly that. So here's to whatever new color Red Velvet shows us next, and I hope you all keep shining. Well, before we say goodbye, today is actually a particularly meaningful day here in Korea. It's in fact National Liberation Day, or Gwangbokjeol. August 15th marks the day Korea regained its freedom from Japanese colonial rule in 1945. So wherever you're listening from, I hope we can take just a brief moment today to remember the people who gave so much, and in many cases, risked or sacrifice their lives for the freedom future generations would eventually inherit. We wouldn't have existed if this day hadn't existed, you know? And we have all our ancestors who have fought for this day, who have fought to regain our country back. And with that gratitude in mind, I'd like to leave you with a song whose message of endurance and hope has resonated with generations of Koreans. Our final song today is 아름다운 강산, Beautiful Landscape by Lee Seon-hee. Have a meaningful and peaceful weekend, and I'll see you again tomorrow for more culture to crunch on. This has been your DJ Jihee. Bye-bye! Keep crunching!

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Second, cook your food. 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For hot foods, cool it down and keep it in a refrigerator. If food smells bad or shows signs of spoilage, throw it away. Stomachache, diarrhea, or vomiting are common symptoms of food poisoning. You should go see a doctor if you have any of those symptoms that are severe. Always remember these 6 steps to protect yourself and others from food poisoning.

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get up, turn up the volume, because this is DJ Isak, and I hope that you're ready, because K-Poppin' with DJ Isak starts now.

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1: Welcome to K-Pop in here on Arirang Radio. We are jumping into the 15th of August, 2026, and we start off today with Lucinda's track of Love Attack. And today is a holiday here in Korea, as we are looking at a three-day weekend. It is the National Liberation Day of Korea, Gwangbokjeol. For those of you who've been keeping up with the K-pop news, you probably saw that Kimitar of Super Junior was able to draw attention to a typo, pretty big typo, on a particular region when they put up a sign where the Korean flag was upside down and whatnot. So yeah, as Korea has been getting ready for Gwangbokjeol, which is a three-day holiday, we have the day today. So today is that day. And for all of us who are Korean, it definitely is one of those days to be very proud to be Korean. We have a lot of announcements. So I feel like for a good next couple of weeks, we're going to be giving you guys these updates. So with the first update that we have to give you, which has nothing to do with K-Poppin' or the show, but I do have to get these out. We have, through the Ministry of Culture, Sports, and Tourism, the Talk Talk Korea 2026 contest. The prize is actually pretty hefty for those of you who want to participate. I highly recommend you check out their homepage, talktalkkorea.or.kr. The reason being is because there is a lot more frequently asked questions, guidelines of how to submit, and all that other fun stuff. So you might want to go check that out. There's apparently a certain amount of hashtags that you have to post, and like the way to submit is like very specific as well. So I highly recommend you check out their homepage for more information, talktalkkorea.or.kr. Then for the Cheongryang Music Festival that is happening, it is one of the biggest, most representative festivals in the Gwangju area since the 80s. So the 2026 Cheongryang Music Festival, or in Korean, the Cheongryang Gayoje, is happening. The finale is happening this October. And so since it seems June, from what I've been looking up. So this past summer, they've been having like these mini stages each month.

to give you that as well. So more information is at ggn.or.kr. And if you have an artist that you would like to send this information to so that they can sign up and hopefully, you know, get their platform known a little bit more, or maybe you are a musician as well, you are here in Korea and you really wanted to start your career off a little bit more, get some more recognition, you can start sending in your applications as well. And the email address to do that is 2026vocfestival@gmail.com. So 2026vocfestival@gmail.com. There's no hyphens or underbars or anything in there. It's just all one word. So those two are going to be going on for a while. And if you have any artists you would like to send this to, or you yourself are an artist and you would like to participate, you can go check that out if you would like. We do have a lot of stuff to give you guys for the show as well. So today on K-Pop and What Can You Expect, we've got our K-Pop and Festival. We got our Latte Music. Our Latte Music in Hour 2 today was a request. So for those of you who've been sending an artist to request, you might want to listen carefully to find out if your requested artist is the one that we are talking about in Hour 2. Next week, our Twinkle My Star and Tiny Stage lineups include Kim Seun and Isan. So if you would like to get a head start with sending in questions and messages for our artists, you can do that as well. And now it's time for me to give you the updates on the program. So K-Pop and airs for our K-Pop and fam and any of our Arirang Radio listeners from 12 to 2 p.m. KST every day. The rerun is 3 to 5 a.m. For those of you who are on Jeju-do Island, you have three FM channels to enjoy us on. 88.7 megahertz in Jeju City. Seogwipo is 80.1. 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All of our segments are participatable. Taenamu Soup, What If, questions to send in for our artist, Friday of Algorithm Music, of course, weekend segments as well. If you want an artist to be talked about on Latte Music, you can do that too. 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The chat on our YouTube live stream is specifically just a chat. 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Speaking of our YouTube channel, if you would like to find us, it is Arirang Radio, all things K, K-pop, K-culture, and news from Korea. That is the channel, and that is where our live stream is. We got some more music for our fam as we continue on and jump into our K-pop and festival for today. IOI with their recent, very successful reunion comeback, 갑자기 Suddenly. Lunade after that with Sneakers, and our K-pop and festivals coming up next.

Welcome to our K-pop and festival, where we bring the festival to you. You can be in your car, you can be in a cubicle, you can be walking around your workplace at the moment, you can be with the kids in the car going somewhere. I don't care. We're bringing the festival to you with our K-pop and festival, looking at some of the hottest tracks right now in many different genres. So we're going to jump straight into some sweet vocals here in Korea. Sonu Jeong-ah is an artist that I was exposed

Those two, thanks to the Barbarettes. So I was honestly not really into the indie scene, even though we were covering indie music charts at the time. I came across the Barbarettes in Seonhoejeonga, and this was a good like 10 plus years ago. But I was a huge fan of the Barbarettes because just like the concept that they had. Sina's doing extremely well under P Nation now as a solo artist, but she was already the main producer of the group back then. Now, I was at one of their concerts. They had come into the studio. We did an interview. It was an amazing interview. And I was like the fangirl that I am. And they're like, oh, yeah, we're having a concert. Come. And I was like, OK. And so I bought the tickets and I went, and then like Kiruko Bongo was there, and like, you know, just a lot of artists that I knew were in the audience as well. And then Seonhoejeonga came on stage. So Sina and Seonhoejeonga are apparently really close. And so, yeah, even back then, like, they were supporting each other. And she came out and she did a few guest spot songs. And I was like, oh, my God, who is this goddess? And I've been hooked on her music ever since. And then as she started getting more mainstream, I was just like, yes, universe, finally. Like, you know, she's getting the recognition that she needs it. So with her recent track of Peacock, 더 바라지도 않겠어. The Korean title translates to I don't expect anything more. I love a good artistic music video. So if the music director takes a very different perspective into a concept or whatnot, I really enjoy watching it. And in a world where right now we've got a lot of companies who have the money to, we're using computer graphics, we're making them very high quality music videos, I like the different, you know what I mean? And so with this one, I really love the opening scene for the music video because it looks like an animated eyelashes. So like you're opening your eyes. So the beginning of the music video, it's like, it seems like an animation where you're seeing the person's POV when it opens up. And it looks like that Seonhoejeonga is in like a painting for a lot of the different times. It mixes visual art and actually like physical art as well, which really I feel embodies Seonhoejeonga and like her music and the recent track as well. On top of that, Jeon Bak is an amazing vocalist. Have you guys been seeing him on YouTube these days? He's trying to bring out this funny side. And what's funny about it is he's not funny. He doesn't seem to have a funny bone in him, but he's really having fun with like new concepts at the moment. And I love it because he's like the socially awkward guy who wants to be hilarious, and I'm all for it. So you might want to go check it out because it's been hilarious. His recent track, 여름은 돌아와, Summer Comes Back, definitely trying to hold on to summer for a lot of you who love the summer season. So we have Seonhoejeonga first with 더 바라지도 않겠어, Peacock, and then we've got Jeon Bak on the track with 여름은 돌아와, or Summer Comes Back, and more of our K-pop festival coming up next.

We continue on with the first hour of K-Poppin' here on our K-Poppin' Festival. We're going to be moving on to some more sentimental vocals for you guys to enjoy. Jade's Summer Forever is our next track. And if you want to follow the artist on socials, all you need to do is go to Jade, J-A-D-E, period, so dot, Y-O-U-R-S, so Jade dot yours. And one thing I have to say is that I suck at making socials or anything very aesthetically pleasing. I know that one of our former DJs, Ashley, like she has a way to set up her page where it's like she even had like her aesthetic series, right? I envy people who do that. I think the Iris is pretty good at doing that as well. Why am I bringing this up? Jade has done this to their socials to kind of highlight the track of Summer Forever. I've been hearing these days that a lot of the junior high kids are, and like junior high and high school kids are getting really into retro and analog type of vibes. They are going back to digital cameras, like really low, like in the world of HD, they're going back to like the low quality pictures and whatnot. That and it, Jade has done this with their recent concept. All the pictures kind of feel like Cyworld vibes with the way that they're taken, very beautifully taken too. But the quality of them, there's like you can see the pixels and stuff like that. So I'm really loving the vibe of it. And if I were to whoever is doing this, if the artist is doing it themselves, they got a great knack for getting a chance to do all of this. Song is great. And for anybody who really doesn't want to say goodbye to summer, this is going to be forever your summer track. So Summer Forever is Jade's song. Then we have Seoul Dabansa. If you want to look up Seoul Dabansa in English, Seoul is spelled S-E-O-U-L. So the Seoul City. That's the type of soul we're looking at here. Dabansa is literally what it says. Da, D-A-B-A-N-S-A. So Dabansa. It's really easy to find them online, especially for our K-pop and fam who love to look up our artist to put them on your playlist. Even though Seoul Dabansa is written out in Korean a lot when you look them up online, they still have it written in English. They're ID or their IG tag is just an underbar. So Seoul, S-E-O-U-L, underbar, and then Dabansa, which is just them. Great music. This particular track, Saturday Comes Slow, perfect song for a Saturday, as today is. But overall, I feel that if you are looking for easy listening music, then Seoul Dabansa really needs to be in your playlist. If they aren't there already, you might want to put them there now. If there's one thing that you can take away from K-Poppin', that is going to be some killer music, because PD님's playlists are always fire. So what we're going to do is jump into some more music. Jade starts us off with Summer Forever. Seoul Dabansa is after that with Saturday Comes Slow. More of our K-Pop and Festivals coming up next.

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1: We continue on with our K-pop and festival. Told You Jade and 서울 다반사 are going to be the songs and artists that you have to have on your playlist. I mean, I'm not going to pressure our K-pop and fam to put songs on your playlist, but like, how can you not? These songs are so good and the artists are so awesome too. Few years back, right when this artist started going viral, I do remember sharing this with our K-pop and team, and I was just like, do you think he would be able to come to the show? We were a little too late to reach out to him because he was already going too viral. But Park Chan-young is an extremely talented artist, plays a lot of different instruments,

and has gone viral for his covers and whatnot. He released the track Sarang Garigo Sarang, Love and Love, and he's always kind of behind his instruments for a lot of the covers that he's done so far and, like, he's well known for. But I have to say that with, like, recent Angmyu's track as well, with their very, we call it yurdong in Korean. It's like, it's not like set choreography, but it's just kind of like subtle movements. Their take on that and having it go viral, and then now Park Chan-young doing this with, it seems like, his team and his family. It looks like he went on a trip recently and he was able to make like a dance challenge be the music video, which I think is actually just so precious and so cute. A little refreshing, too, when it comes to all these dance challenges these days. Because let's be honest, these dance challenges have come to the point where, like, everybody is so good. Like, everybody's just Michael Jackson over there. You know what I mean? Like, everybody's Beyonce. Everybody's De La. Like, everybody is doing awesome in these dance challenges. So it's kind of refreshing when we see people that are doing something very simple to a song that is extremely uplifting. And if you haven't checked it out yet, I do highly recommend you do so. Anything by Catch the Young is going to be great. But then Kyun was able to jump out and give us Blue, which is what a lot of the descriptions have been said, not only in like the news articles or whatnot, but just in general on blogs. Blue seems to be the song that represents youth these days. And I have to say that I agree, because it is a very refreshing track, and having Kyun's vocals on it is just ever so healing, so to speak. It's a very refreshing track with his vocals. And if you haven't had it on your playlist yet, then we're just going to have to introduce it to you. So what we're going to do is jump into some more music. And I want to remind our K-pop and fam that we have a lot of segments that you can participate with. Just a quick reminder, Algorithm Music is one of them, which we've been getting quite a lot of participation. But yeah, for the second hour segments as well, don't forget, all these messages are you, 100% you. So if you want to send in more of them, you are welcome. Park Chan-young's on the track with Sarang Geurigo Sarang, Love and Love. Then we have Kyun on the track with Blue, and more of our K-pop and festivals coming up next.

totally refreshing, right? So if you haven't added them to your playlist yet, go do so. That was Kiyun's Blue. Before that, that was Park Chan-young with 사랑 그리고 사랑, Love and Love. Fam, right about now, we tell you about either a K-movie or K-drama. How many of you need some comedy in your life right now? Me! Me! Me! Okay, that was me. Jisung! Okay, Jisung started getting quite a lot of popularity in the early 2000s. So for close to 30 years now, he has been in the K-drama and movie scene, and he's been doing amazing. He's been known for his very serious roles up until now, but this time around, he's taking it serious, but it's also comedy. I'm loving this side of Jisung's acting because he's good at it. It's like a little bit of black comedy. It's actually quite a lot of fun. So it's a little bit of a thriller kind of mystery of a criminal comedy that you're going to be enjoying with Apatu. Apatu or The Apartment Job. So you're going to learn a little bit about Korean apartment politics when you watch this drama. So we have things called residence council chairmen. I would have to say it would be like a head of an HOA in the States, like kind of equivalent. They're the ones that kind of, you know, are voted in. They tell people to, you know, it's one of those situations. So Jisung's character is a former gangster who is now a CEO of a pretty prestigious company. And he enters an apartment complex. Like, it's a really, like, you know, bougie, expensive apartment complex where a lot of rich people live. And he centers himself as the residence council chairman so that he can save somebody who he feels is a father figure. And we get a chance to see, like, all of the drama that unfolds with this. PD님 has timed it for you, especially for those of us who binge watch. Me. So if you need the last episodes out so that you can binge watch the series because you can't wait, you cannot be patient. I have no patience whatsoever when it comes to series these days. So this weekend, we get the last episodes. So what you can do is, since I'm telling you now, start now, because tomorrow is our last episode. So the last thing you will be probably doing is maximum waiting like a couple of hours for the last episode to air. You know what I mean? For those of you who have the Flicks, that is where you're going to be able to find it. And then TVing is also another platform for you to get your views in if you would like. But highly recommend it. Apatu is the Korean title. The Apartment Job is the English title for this. And you are in for a great series. The soundtrack is pretty awesome as well. Hyun was able to lend his voice for Fly, and then Lee Won-suk was able to lend his voice for the track of A Good Gangster. So we're going to listen to these two tracks back to back, and more of the show is coming up next.

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2: All right, fam, we need to slowly wrap up the first hour. So I hope that you enjoyed all of the songs so far. So it was requested that we look at Choi Jong-un for our artist to know a little bit more about who she is. So we're going to be teaming up with Choi Jong-un and the fabulous Park Ji-un, two solo divas that were able to kind of help us transition from the late 90s to the early 2000s. So we're going to be looking at those two artists in the second hour, so stay tuned for that. But in the meantime, 이선's track of 여름을 여름에 부르기에, or the English title to this is just in parentheses demo, but the translation to that would be Singing Summer in Summer. Enjoy this track in Art of K-Pop, and it's coming next.

0: What kind of clarity is filling your day today? We drink water every day, but have you ever wondered, the bottle of water in your hand, what kind of journey did it take to get to you? At the southern edge of Korea lies Jeju, an island holding one of nature's most honest, untouched secrets. Formed by volcanic activity 1.8 million years ago, layers of rugged basalt rock and countless tiny pathways carved by lava. Rainwater that falls on this island begins a remarkable journey, traveling deep underground for over 31 years. Like a vast natural filtration system, these layers of volcanic rock carefully remove impurities while enriching the water with essential minerals like vanadium and silica. From 420 meters below the surface, untouched by human hands, this pristine water is brought up, then passes through rigorous quality checks and global standard management systems before reaching you. That is why, within just 3 months of its launch, it became Korea's number one bottled water, and why people around the world trust Jeju Samdasu. More than just water to quench your thirst, it is 31 years of patience, a story shaped by nature itself. In every sip of Jeju Samdasu, you'll find a journey, pure, deep, and extraordinary. This spring, why not refresh both body and mind with a glass of clean, clear Samdasu and experience the vitality of Jeju. Enriching Jeju, bringing happiness to its people. A cleaner tomorrow for Jeju. 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Radio.
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is the top of the second hour here on K-Poppin', and I'm your host, T-Sack. Another quick reminder that there's a few fun things going on at the moment that we've been telling you guys about. So for those of you who would like to check it out from the Ministry of Culture, Sports, and Tourism, you can check out the Talk Talk Korea 2026. Check out their homepage, talktalkkorea.or.kr, to participate. Four categories that you can participate in, and the cash prize is actually pretty big. So if you'd like to check it out and tell the world how you first started listening to K-pop, learning about Korean culture, all that other fun stuff, do check it out. Also, for those of you who would like to pass on to your favorite musician, or if you are a musician yourself and you would like to participate with the Cheonyul Music Festival, the finale is going to happen in October. But until then, they're having monthly subdivision performances so that they can have the finalists and then send them to the finale. You can pass this information on to your favorite artist or to sign up. The last signups for the September stages are going to start between the 24th and the 6th of August and September. And if you want to check out the more information on this, it's ggn.or.k.

are. And they have an email address, 2026vocfestival@gmail.com. So today we're going to be talking about Park Jun and Tae Jong-an. This was requested. Tae Jong-an was requested. And of course, we're going to be teaming up with Park Jun as well. So we're going to be looking at two solo artists that really helped bring us into the new millennium. So we're going to start off with Park Jun's track of 환상 Illusion. And the official start to our Latin music is coming up next.

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2: Welcome to our Latin music, where we get a chance to take you back to the yesteryears, the golden years of the K-pop scene. Now, in the 90s and the early 2000s, being an actress and being a singer was normal. And then our idols started to try to do it, and then all of a sudden it was something really

0: This is according to the Ministry of the Interior and Safety. A heavy rain warning has been issued for the eastern part of
1: Seogwipo
0: City in Jeju-do Island as of 3:50 a.m. on August 16, 2026. Check the latest weather conditions frequently and share updates with those around you. Drive at a reduced speed and avoid flooded roads, underpasses, bridges, and other potentially dangerous areas. Stay away from streams, riversides, valleys, and coastal areas. Avoid construction sites, utility poles, underground spaces, retaining walls, embankments, and other hazardous areas. Refrain from farming activities, including clearing or maintaining drainage channels. Now we go back to our regular program. 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

Welcome to our Latte Music, fam. So it was requested that we look at Taejong-an today, and to team up with Taejong-an, we got Park Ji-eun for you. So like I said in the intro, for now, if you ask somebody what comes up when you first think of Taejong-an, they'll probably say actress. When you say, what do you think about when you think about Park Ji-eun, as in the one who sang Song In-sik, they'll be like, oh, singer. Both of them are actresses and singers at the same time. Now, Taejong-an's actual singing career is quite short-lived. If I remember right, it only went from about 1999 to 2002, so around the time that I did promotions, and that was about it. Now, back in the day, technically, so somebody did like a breakdown of the Spice Girls, and their peak of their career was only like 2 years, which for some reason that doesn't sound right, but okay. But even when it comes to like H.O.T. and JEXKIS, their actual promotion years are not that long compared to our idols these days. These days, our idols are at least, you know, hitting the 7 year mark or the 10 year mark, if we're lucky. And a lot of our other teams are under different labels, but like they're still there. Like they haven't disbanded, you know what I mean? So the K-pop scene has definitely changed over the years. But Taejong-an's career kind of just abruptly stopped. She had quite a lot of success from her third album, but there was also a lot of backlash as well. And apparently in the process of making her fourth album, she was just kind of done with singing. And her company was just like, yeah, maybe we can just like stop it right there, which I bet was probably not a easy ordeal to think about. I'm going to tell you guys a little bit about the behind story of what she's said on air about her career and why it abruptly ended. Now, when it comes to Park Ji-eun, I always knew that she was a part of JYP, but apparently she joined JYP a lot later than I expected. But Park Ji-eun was known for her unique falsetto of a voice, which we hear her entire career for all of her hits. Taejong-an was known as our techno queen because that was when like the techno vibe of Korea, of what like rave music was at the time. So a lot of her tracks are definitely on the more upbeat track, where Park Ji-eun had a lot of different genres in her career. So we have Taejong-an with Pyeonji, Letter, and then we have Park Ji-eun's ever so lovely track of 난 사랑에 빠졌죠, I Fell in Love, and more of our Latte music is coming up next.

All right, so these two ladies, Choi Jung-han and Park Ji-hoon, have something in common, which was actually kind of the way to debut back in the day. So in the late 90s, early 2000s, for a lot of our famous actresses and celebrities now, how did you debut? Magazines. 잡지. Or commercials. So either commercials or magazines, being on the cover was like the way to get yourself into the business. And both of these ladies actually got a chance to do that. So they both were able to have that face of, you know, like high teen magazine type of covers, and they were able to start their career that way. We got a chance to see that Park Ji-hoon, and I totally forgot about this. She guest starred on the sitcom of 남자세 여자세 for a few episodes as well, which I totally forgot about. That was like a really big sitcom. It was like our Koreans like Friends at the time. So the careers that they were able to set out for themselves. Park Ji-hoon got a chance to do a lot of different types of genres in her career. We started out with 하늘색 꿈, which was a remake. 사랑에 빠졌죠, which was the song we just listened to. A little bit more on the mainstream cutesy side. Steal Away is kind of one of my favorite tracks. I really started getting into K-pop around this era. And when Steal Away came out, I was just like, ooh, who is she? I love this song. And the music video was like the ideal kind of like rebellious high school type of vibe. And this song's lyrics are sus, to say the least. Now, I told you that Choi Jung-han was kind of like our techno queen at the time. This was in an era where, yeah, if you watched a lot of the performances in the top right of the screen, they would have like lip sync or live. And it was an era where lip sync was fine. And so she did do a lot of stages with just like, you know, the performance. But what we're going to do is jump into some more tracks that really helped define both of their careers. Choi Jung-han has Tests after that. And then we have Park Ji-hoon with Steal Away, and more of our Latin music is coming up next.

0: Hola a todos, ¿cómo están? 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
2: All right, so we are looking at 태정아는 박지윤 today. So, did y'all love Steal Away? If you want a song with very disturbing lyrics for a very good track, that's Steal Away. Steal Away is a really sassy song about Park Ji-hoon saying, don't you think your boyfriend's changed recently? That's because of me. It's me, boo. It's being the side piece and, like, you know, calling out the girlfriend, that's dark. But I still love the song either way. Today, as we're looking at 태정아 and Park Ji-hoon, I was under the impression that Park Ji-hoon was always under JYP. That was wrong. Apparently, she debuted under another company. And then during her second album, she was able to work with Park Jin-young. And then after that, she was able to be convinced to go and join JYP after that. But it was kind of a good change for her because thanks to that, she was able to release Song Hye-sik, Coming of Age Ceremony, which literally changed her career. Yes, there is very heavy Aaliyah influence into the outfit and choreography and stuff like that, which for somebody who watched a lot of pop and R&B in the States, I was like, okay. Still love the concept, though. And the concept was so strong in this era that everybody started doing a parody of it. Psy dressing up as Park Ji-hoon for Song In-sik on stage performances kind of has become his identity now, where he dresses up as like Beyonce or like, you know, any other female artist and like kind of does their dance. This is where it all started, so to speak. He really started getting quite a lot of popularity for that as well. 태정아's Shadow was another one of those tracks that was really able to help steady her climb to popularity. So when I first got to Korea in 99, I definitely was surrounded by a lot of songs like 태정아's tracks. So either it was songs like that that were originally created to sound like that, or there would be remixes of songs that would be like, so if you went to a rest area or like the hyugeso, then you would hear like, so that was kind of the vibe in Korea at the time. So we're going to listen to some more tracks that really helped elevate the career of 태정아 and Park Ji-hoon. We have Shadow for 태정아, Park Ji-hoon, Song Hye-sik, at Coming of Age Ceremony, and more of our latte music is coming up next. Melody.

I still love that song. I do. I really do. And Park Jin-young was always good at what was being done in the States, making a song risque without being too risque. Okay. So why did Taechung all of a sudden like disappear? She was getting ready for her fourth album. Why did she stop music? So there was like an incident at the time, and it was like a pile of incidents that was kind of the last straw for her. So she was still being an actress while she was doing her singing career. And at the peak of her career during her third album, she was having like IVs in her arm while she was going to and from schedules at the time. Like she was just like, her body and mind was physically at its breaking point. And there was an incident on stage where it was a live performance. It wasn't a lip sync performance. It was a live performance. And it was a comeback track. And I think she was doing either like a cover or it was a comeback song. And the teleprompter got yanked out. So somebody, a staff member, tripped on the teleprompter and like the cords, and it like disconnected, and she kind of stumbled on stage. Like she was like, she forgot her lyrics. She was dubbed unprofessional. And I mean, all the criticism is like, she agrees that, yeah, there was a lot of reasons for everybody to be, you know, it was legit reasoning. But yeah, it was just like that. Her body was already at her breaking point, and she kind of just didn't know what to do anymore. And in the process of getting ready for the fourth album, she's just like, I don't think I want to do this anymore. And the techno vibe was starting to really die down as well. And she wasn't confident in other genres to pursue. And so she's like, I want to take a break. And so that's kind of how she just stepped away from singing and just continued on with her acting career. And for those of you who saw Coffee Prince, that was kind of her transition into just focusing on acting a little bit more. Park Jin was able to do a lot of different concepts during the her stay in JYP. One of my personal favorite tracks was Nan Namjaya, I'm a Man, because of the suit fit, the choreography, and just the lyrics as well. So we're going to jump into Taechung-hwan's Magic, and then we have Park Jin with Nan Namjaya, I'm a Man, and more of the shows coming up next.

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4: Whoa, the music's playing already? No! Okay, so fam, today we talked about Taejong-an and Park Ji-yoon. If you have any artists you want to request, we shall try to give you the requests and play them, talk about the artists and stuff like that. So the more requests you have, continue to send those in. We love your participation on this segment. So I hope that it was a learning experience and you added some more songs to your playlist. It is time for us to say goodbye, and as we do that, Taejong-an is going to take us out of the studio with 사랑 이야기, love story. Enjoy this track. Do not touch that dial because there's more coming up, and I'll see you guys tomorrow, same time, same place.

0: first 4 minutes are crucial for a cardiac arrest. In 4 to 5 minutes, the brain starts to fail, so CPR should be conducted before anything. Check the patient's face and chest if they breathe abnormally or don't breathe at all. If they don't, perform a CPR immediately. Fold your hands compressed near their chest bone, in the center of their chest. Repeat it for 30 times. Unfold your elbows, put your weight onto the patient. Move vertically, compress the chest 5 centimeters deep. Do it so at the pace of 100 times per minute. Next, perform a mouth-to-mouth respiration twice. Open their airway by lifting their chin up. Seal their nose and breathe into them for a second. Make sure their chest rises while you do so. Compress their chest for 30 times, then breathe into them twice. Repeat this process. When the AED arrives, keep the CPR going while you get the device ready. Turn it on and attach a pad below the patient's right collarbone. Attach another pad on the lower left side of the chest, a few inches below the left armpit. When the device starts analyzing the patient's heartbeats, stop giving them CPR and back away from them. If the device detects any signs of necessary heart shocks, its heart shock button will glow. Then press the button. After that, perform CPR again. Repeat this process until the patient regains consciousness or until an ambulance arrives. Just remember, 30 chest compressions, 2 mouth-to-mouth respirations, and an AED. These will make the miracle of 4 minutes in case of a cardiac arrest. Radio.
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3: August 15th is Gwangbokjal, Korea's Liberation Day. Sometimes it gets compared to America's 4th of July because both are national holidays celebrating freedom. But the meaning behind them is actually very different. America's Independence Day celebrates the 13 colonies declaring independence from Britain in 1776. Now they're essentially saying we're no longer going to be ruled by Britain and we're going to become our own country. Korea's story is different because Korea had already existed as a sovereign nation for centuries.

In 1910, Korea was annexed by Japan and remained under Japanese colonial rule for 35 years. During that period, Koreans fought to preserve their language, culture, and national identity, while independence activists continued their struggle both inside and outside the country, which is why we often think of the heroes that never saw Korea's independence. It's Saturday, August 15, 2026, and I'm your host, SG Lee, and welcome to The Culture Inc.

0: feathers.
1: And kicking off our Saturday's edition of the program, that was the K-pop Demon Hunters cast singing Free. Welcome, welcome, ladies and gentlemen. 광복절, 광복. Literally means the restoration of light. So, you know, it doesn't simply mean like becoming independent. It carries the idea of recovering something that had been taken away, the return of Korea's sovereignty after decades of occupation. And of course, exactly 3 years later, August 15, 1948, the Republic of Korea was formally established. And that history is also why Gwangbokjeol has really a different atmosphere from America's 4th of July. Like, I remember, you know, I lived in the States for a long time, you know, having to celebrate 4th of July. You have like fireworks, barbecues, huge celebrations. And, you know, you come to Korea and you see Gwangbokjeol, certainly a very celebratory day too. You'll see the taegukgi being displayed everywhere. But at the same time, you know, like I said, I even for me personally, there's more of a strong sense of remembrance. You know, like it's a day to remember the independence activists who fought, suffered, and really sometimes, you know, even gave their own lives for Korea's freedom. And that's the thing that always gets me. You know, you talk about some of the most famous independence activists and, you know, An Jung-geun, you know, you name a whole bunch of the different names here. You know, you could go on and on with different names, Yoo Kang-soon, and you have to, part of you goes, these are the very people who gave their lives for the independence and the freedom of Korea, but they were never able to see that very day. And so going back again, you know, for me as a Korean American, having, you know, celebrated both the 4th of July celebration and also Gwangbokjeol, really has a completely different sort of feeling. You know, and not to say, you know, not to say there weren't people who fought for, you know, the independence of, you know, America and things like that from like the British, you know, colony, you know, what is it, the, you know, the British. But still, like, it's, again, very different because Korea was a sovereign nation before it was taken from them. So taking that back meant a little bit different from what America went through in 1776. But again, you know, both holidays do celebrate freedom, but Gwangbokjeol is really about something uniquely Korean. You know, it's not just about gaining independence. It's about a country losing its sovereignty. And during 35 years of brutal

here. But of course, it is still a celebration, and I'm pretty sure that many of you guys seen clips and photos of Koreans out on the streets celebrating the independence and the freedom, the free Korea, and which is why, as we go on to our next stage of our program, we'll take a listen to a song here from LE SSERAFIM, Celebration.

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7: And welcome back, everyone. As we get things started here, let's give you guys a heads up in what's ahead in today's program. Now, the first hour of the program, DJ SJ back in the house with my playlist to pump up your Saturday evening. And great music, by the way. A lot of songs that I love listening myself, and also songs that I discovered for the first time. And so it's going to be another great first hour of our Saturday's edition. So stick around for that. That's all coming up next. But of course, in this second hour, the program gets even more special because it is all of you guys, our listeners, who got involved and made another weekend show possible. This all during Request Request. You guys have been sending your messages, your stories, and of course, your song requests. We're going to be reading those out. Of course, maybe even answering some questions that you might have. So hope you guys tune in till the very end. I just want to remind all of our listeners out there that Request Request, and of course, just Saturday, Sunday shows in general, not possible without your help. And so with all that in mind, ladies and gentlemen, hope you guys continue to send those in. Just on a side note here, we do have to have the Request Request a bit earlier. A bit earlier than usual. If you guys could send it not on Thursday, but on Wednesday before the show's end, it would be much appreciated, guys. Again, we're going to pull back a day here, just a day earlier than usual, Wednesday before the show's end. Please send those in by DMing us on Instagram, The Culture Inc. 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

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And if you haven't checked out the previous issues, make sure you do. Also, guys, don't forget, reminder, Talk Talk Korea 2026. This is a really cool global content contest. If you look it up, my first K-culture moment. What is it? Whether through video, photo book, drawings and illustration, or writing, you could take part in that, share with us, and you could be a part of a total prize of $26,400. And of course, the top winners of each category will be able to get a special award from the Minister of Culture, Sports, and Tourism. So take part in the Talk Talk Korea 2026. Not only that, for our musicians this time, the legendary Jeonil Gayoje, or the Jeonil Music Festival, one of Gwangju's representative music festivals of the 80s, is back, and they're looking for artists who will write the next chapter. The Voice of Jeonil, open to musicians of all ages and genre, perform live, share your music, compete for a chance to advance to the 2026 Jeonil Music Festival Grand Finale this October. Applications for the August stage open from August 1st to the 14th. Done and over with, but there's still the applications for the September stage running from August 24th to the September 6th. New artists or experienced performers, solo or band, your music could become the next chapter in this legendary festival. So take the stage, join the Voice of Jeonil 2026. All right, guys, as we jump right into SJ's Saturday Night Fever, let's take a listen to a song here from NCT 127 with 소방차, Fire Truck.

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0: 뉴스 방차. 자. SJ Saturday Night Fever. Whoop whoop. Welcome, welcome, ladies and gentlemen, to SJ Saturday Night Fever. This is where I have full control of the music selection, and I love the music today. I did a mix of songs that I really wanted to hear, share with you guys, but also songs that I've never heard before, but discovered it as being a great party track. So, again, kicking things off here, you want a song that works at a party, Sundanbi's Queen is definitely one of them. You know, personally, like, what I like about this song is that you don't really need to know it perfectly to enjoy it. Again, the beat, very upbeat, energetic from the beginning. And then once the chorus comes in, like, you immediately understand what kind of song this is. It really is made for people to join in. And again, especially important at Korean parties or even at a Norebang session, you know, sometimes you pick a song that you personally love, but no one else knows the lyrics. So, like, everyone just sits there listening to you sing, which could be a terrible thing to do. But Queen is the opposite, usually. You know, melody's simple, the rhythm is easy to follow, and the chorus is incredible. Repetitive. And again, you know, even if you haven't heard this song in a really long time, because, and it's been a while now since this song came out, you know, once someone starts singing it, the words and melody just come back surprisingly quick. And of course, you know, even if you don't know all the verses, it really doesn't matter, because, you know, you just wait for the chorus, just jump in with everybody else and, you know, still feel like you're part of the song. And that's what makes a great party track, you know, not necessarily having the most difficult vocals or the most complicated melodies. Sometimes the best party songs are the ones where everyone in the room can participate. But Queen also has that very confident Sundanbi energy. You know, it's stylish, it's catchy, but it never takes itself too seriously. So you can sing it, dance to it, clap along to it, or just, you know, shout out the parts that you remember, or just lip sync, pretending you know what you're doing. And once a few people start singing along, everybody suddenly joins in. So that's why I think Queen still works so well when you want to lift the mood. You know, you don't have to be a great singer, you don't have to know the old song, you just need to know enough to join the chorus, and honestly, you know, sometimes that's all you need for a great party track. So let's listen to it. This is Sundanbi singing Queen.
1: This is more than present.

Ticket ta indeed. Let's go into our next track here, Mighty Mouth featuring Han Ye-seul. Yes, that Han Ye-seul, the actress, singing Love Class or 연애 특강. Man, this is, it's just one of those songs that just puts you in a good mood. You know, even like the titles for 연애 특강, Love Class, especially means, you know, a special lecture on dating or love. And the whole song plays around with that idea. But Mighty Mouth, I think one of the more underrated rap groups out there. It takes you through the ups and downs of relationship with their usually fast, energetic rap. But really, I think the person that really makes it memorable, this song, is Han Ye-seul. Again, she wasn't known as a singer. You know, she's one of Korea's most recognizable actresses, but she did have a single, I believe, when she came out in a sitcom called New Nonstop, and it was based on, like, a college band. There was, like, a whole bunch of seasons of New Nonstop I remember watching. Like, I remember watching 1, 2, 3, and 4, and I think she might have come out in 3, I believe. Don't quote me on this one. And that was based on like a band. And so like Chun Jin was there and stuff like that. But again, she's a good singer. You know, she's a great singer. But knowing that she's not like a singer, she doesn't try to overpower the song with great vocals. But instead, just her light voice, you know, light, sweet, that itself really works very well. And the contrast with the rap works perfectly. So you have Mighty Mouth bringing all this energy through the verses, and then Han Ye-seul coming in and give you this catchy melodic part that immediately stuck to your head. But again, this is another one of those songs that are really fun to play with a group of people. You know, obviously, you don't have to know all the rap, and most people probably don't even keep up with every word anyways. But once Han Ye-seul's part comes along, I think that's where everyone really joins in. When you even hear it at clubs. And again, that's the part of the charm that's, you know, given by Mighty Mouth, I think. Their music from this period wasn't trying to be overly serious or complicated. It was just very bright and playful and made to enjoy together. And a song that's about love that feels more like your friends giving you dating advice while joking around and having a good time. Come on now. That's perfect, right? It's not too much. And again, with Han Ye-seul adding that instantly recognizable voice, it just becomes one of those songs where even if you haven't heard it in a long time, that moment, that familiar part comes in. Guys, remember, at clubs, parties, with this group setting, the familiarity is the part that really gets everyone crazy over songs, even if you weren't really big fans of this song. That's the thing. But again, this is a great song. I hope you guys enjoyed. This is Mighty Mouth featuring Han Ye-seul with 연애 특강 Love Class.

The Culture Inc. We're not listed on the stock exchange, but the value of K-Culture to the moon. All right, let's go into our next track. And these songs are songs that I've heard for the first time. Maybe I heard for the first time. Not songs that were in my playlist, but I discovered. You know, sometimes you got to do some research. How do I say it? It's a group called It's and their song Showtime. And man, you know, hearing this song, you go, okay, this is a song that was made for when you really want the party to come alive. I mean, the title says it all. Showtime. You know, energy's high. You know, beats keeps moving. There's no real slow buildup here. Just get straight to the fun. And again, this is what makes it a great group setting, a song, you know, clubs, parties, you know, 노래방 and things like that. It's especially at a 노래방. Again, you might be the one holding them. I don't know if anyone actually sings this song, to be honest with you. Especially because like I heard it for the first time, but apparently this is a popular song. It really is. And it's one of those songs that apparently gets everyone else involved. It's not just you, but everyone sings along to it. It's like when you go to a 노래방, right? It's sometimes it's good to have that song where you sing by yourself, but the best of people, you know, the people who pick the songs, the best 노래방 friends are the ones that pick songs where you know everyone can join in. And although there's only two microphones, you could just like, you know, pass it along and the whole group can sing along. And this is one of them. But what I also like about this song is that it feels very carefree. You know, like it doesn't ask you to think too much. It's not trying to create some deep emotional moment. It just wants you to have a good time. And sometimes that's exactly what you want from music. You know, you want that one song you can put on, you know, when energy in the room starts dropping and suddenly everyone wakes up again. Showtime has that quality. You know, it's upbeat, it's easy to enjoy, it's easy for the whole group to get in together. So again, if you're looking for a song that really, really says, okay, enough sitting around, the party starts now. And then you go, showtime, right? Like, it's the perfect way to go, isn't it? Like, it's the like, what do you say? Like, I don't know what DJs usually say when they, like, when they really want to get the party started. You know, do they go, showtime? Is that what they do it? I know what that's what I used to say when I was like playing volleyball back in high school. What time? Showtime! You know, things like that. So even the title itself really gets the group going. It gets the people going and everybody wants to have a great time. And sometimes, you know, they say don't judge a book by its cover. You know, others can say that don't judge a song by its title. I don't know, but maybe there are some exceptions. And although I have... This is the first time I've heard of the group It's, and it's really confusing to say It's. I think the song in itself, that's what it got me first place, by the way, guys. When I was looking through a playlist of like great party tracks, I just go through it and mind you, the first thing I do is, okay, the title, right? And I would have to say like 6 out of 10 times, the title does not do its justice. Or it really doesn't give the kind of energy I thought it was going to based on the title. Now, I saw Showtime and I say, hey, Showtime, is this song going to give the kind of energy that everyone wants when they're partying? Well, I had to find out. And when I heard it, and I said, okay, this is it. This is really it. So again, I know we have a lot of our listeners out there who are big K-pop fans, and you guys, you know better than I do, and especially with like some of these, you know, younger generation groups out there. I don't know if you've ever heard of them. Maybe you have, and maybe they're popular, but hey, I discovered something new about this group, and it's discovered a new song, and I think it's a great party track. So let's listen to it, ladies and gentlemen. It's Showtime.

All right, let's go into our last two tracks here, back to back. Again, this is a group that I have heard of. And I've heard good things about this group, underrated. I've also heard good things about this song. I've also heard that this group song and this music video is actually quite interesting to watch. And so I watched it, and next thing you know, I'm like, all right, I got to put this on the list of songs that I got to play on SJ Saturday Night Live. We're talking about Bestie and their song Excuse Me. And it is one of those songs where really the personality comes through almost immediately. It's bright, it's playful, it's a bit cheeky. I'm not gonna lie, it's a bit cheeky. And I think that's what makes it really fun. You know, sometimes you just want fun songs. You don't want songs that just go. I mean, I like those songs, to be honest with you. But you just want songs that just give a very fun vibe. But at the same time, this whole song has this sort of confident, flirtatious energy. Even the phrase, excuse me, at first I was like, what's that, excuse me? Like, when do I say excuse me? Excuse me when I want to walk, you know, pass by. Excuse me, you know? But it's also perfect because it feels like someone trying to get your attention. You know, I thought of it as excuse me, but it could be excuse me, right? So depending on how you say excuse me, could come off a little bit different. And I feel like it's a second excuse me, like when you're interested in somebody and you want to strike a conversation. Excuse me, you know, not the excuse me. Going through what I usually do. But really, once that catchy chorus arrives, it really isn't. It's very difficult not to follow along with it. Even for me, like hearing this song for the first time, I was like humming the chorus for quite a bit. You know, great songs don't always need dramatic buildup or a complicated melody, you know, which is basically this song. The beat is bouncy. The vocals are energetic. The chorus gives you that immediate payoff that you want from a good pop song. And Bestie, again, I told you guys, like, I heard about how fun the music video is, and I had to check it out myself. Yeah, they really sell it with their performance, too. There's a lot of personality in the way that they deliver the song. Like, it's cute, right? But like, it's not like, cute. Now, sometimes it's like they try to act too cute, so cute that it's like, right? It's not. And it's confident without having to go like, dude, what's going on? You know, it's a little bit too much. There's always a sense that you're just having fun with it. And I think that's what makes Excuse Me a great song to play when you want to brighten the mood. Again, it's also the kind of track where, you know, may not always remember every word, but you definitely remember the important parts. And I think that's the sign of a very good music, once again. You don't have to know word by word, but it's always like that chorus always gets you. And it becomes an earworm. And for like the next few hours, this is a song that you keep humming along to. And again, this was one of those things that it was. And I think, you know, the chorus is catchy and it's good enough that even when you're hearing for the first time, you're not just like, because, you know, sometimes like you hear a song and you've heard it for the first time and you don't know how to react to it. Like, you don't know how to dance to it. Is this one of those things where I just like, you know, jump around, or do I just like groove along to? No, you know exactly how to kind of dance when you hear the songs. But also, you know, you hear the opening, you recognize it immediately for any of the fans that know this song, and you remember how catchy this song is. And this is a song that, again, really will get the party started. It will get your friends very excited for the kind of night they're having right now. And really a fun song that I'm going to be putting in my playlist from now on. Now, going into our last song, this is another song that I didn't really know. SF with 부르릉 or Roar. It's a different kind of energy. It's a different kind of energy. Now, again, I told you about how, you know, you really shouldn't like judge a song by its title. But I was like, 부르릉? Roar? But Roar is not 부르릉. 부르릉 for me is more like an engine, you know, revving. And Roar is, well, I guess you can say that the engine's roaring. Okay, makes sense. But anyways, that image really runs through the entire song. It really feels like starting an engine. And I don't know if anyone's have driven a car with turbo engine. Like, I was an idiot and I bought an SUV with turbo engines. But, you know, sometimes, you know, when I can rev it up, you know, go, it just feels different. It sounds different. And for that brief moment, I feel alive.
I feel alive in an SUV with a turbo engine. That's so dumb. But anyways, this is a song where, you know, the production is powerful. It's aggressive. There's also a sense of movement from the beat. It never feels like the song wants to sit still. And, you know, it fits the SF9 image very well, apparently, because this is the kind of track that just, you know, as much about the performance as with the music. And you can hear the song on its own and enjoy it. But when you add the choreography and the members performing together, you know, that energy becomes even stronger. But what I also like about Burudong is that it's a very easy concept to understand. You know, you don't have to analyze the lyrics too deeply. And especially for me, like when I listen to music, I tend to listen to the lyrics very carefully. But again, you know, this is one of those songs where you really don't have to. And engine being basically a metaphor for, you know, pushing forward with confidence. You've made up your mind. You're ready to go. No one's going to slow you down. And then you go after the person you want to talk to and you get shut down. And there goes your turbo engine. Your engine just broke. Or if you're like me and, you know, you haven't changed your engine oil for in a really long time and it doesn't work anymore, you know? So that whole engine metaphor, I think, works really, really well here too. But you know, song has a great motivational quality. It's, again, the kind of track that where you're putting when you're on driving, working out, something you need to wake you up. You know, it doesn't have to be a party song. That's a sign of a great party song. It works in multiple ways. And of course, combination of a strong beat, you know, memorable concept, you know, powerful performance, just makes this an incredibly great song to listen to overall on a Saturday night like this. And if you haven't heard this, I hope you enjoy it and, you know, tell me how you feel. And maybe you will put this also in your playlist. So as we wrap up today's SJ Saturday Night Fever, let's listen to our back-to-back tracks here. Bestie with Excuse Me, followed by SF9 with Pururung Roar.

0: back to work. 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
1: Speaking of roaring, you know what I've been enjoying? So again, ever since I started having, YouTube Premium, right? It was part of my, my cell phone plan, and they give it to me for free. And I was like, why not? And it also comes with YouTube Music now. So I have free music streaming application. I guess that's what you call it, right? So I said, why not make the best of it, right? I mean, I don't watch a whole lot of, you know, YouTube. I, you know, make music while I'm driving, and I usually don't listen to a lot of music when I'm driving. But it's like, this is great because I could choose whatever genres. I could go like, you know, 90s hip-hop, 2000s hip-hop. I could go like, you know, K-pop from a certain genre and stuff like that. But for some reason, someone told me this. When my friend was visiting me here in Korea, and he saw my car for the first time. Again, it's a big SUV. It's black. And he was like, dude, it just looks like some rapper's SUV. And I was like, that's the vibe that I wanted to get. So what I've been doing is I've been blasting music. I usually don't like to blast music because it could be dangerous. And so like there's only certain areas where I drive that I blast the music. It's usually when I'm stuck in traffic, you know, like when I have to, and I get a lot of that in the weekends when I'm in like Gangnam area, because I go there for work. And so the only thing with that, though, is that when I'm blasting music, you want the other people to know you're listening to this kind of music. And so I have the windows down. And so I'm rolling down, going down like Shinsadong. I'm going down Gangnam area, Gangnam Station area, black SUV with turbo engines, windows down, blasting songs like Eminem and like Biggie and things like that. And I go, okay, this is all cool. But it was also like 40 degrees. You know, it was like 40 degrees. Now it's much cooler, so I can now do this comfortably. But it was like 40 degrees. So I end up like only having my windows down for like 30 minutes before I roll it up and turn down the music a bit and just go quietly listening to the music. So summers, man. I don't know how some people buy convertibles and do that stuff. It's just way too hot. It's just way too hot. But let us know, guys. Do you usually blast music when you're driving? Because, you know, don't do too much of the blasting. It can be dangerous when you're driving. Anyways, guys, I hope you guys enjoyed those songs. And we're going to slowly wrap up the first hour of the program. But don't go anywhere, because coming up next in the second hour, we got a full hour of requests. So hope you guys tune in for that. As we wrap up the first hour, let's take a listen to a song from Jaehee and Minzo with Rachel.

Sing, sing, sing, Tiny Toons. Have you ever played a gate game with your friends? Two children face each other, hold hands, and lift their arms up high to make a big gate. Then the other children line up and pass underneath. This fun game is captured in a traditional Korean children's song called 대문놀이, or gate game. It's often sung together with 강강술래, a traditional Korean circle dance. The song goes back and forth like a little conversation. One child sings, "Gatekeeper, gatekeeper, open the gate." Another calls back, "Not without a key." Then they ask, "Which gate should we go through?" And someone calls back, "Go through 동대문 gate." After all that asking and answering, finally, the gate opens wide with a clang. Can you imagine children long ago holding hands and singing the song together in a breezy courtyard? Now let's listen to the traditional Korean children's song, 대문놀이.

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Arirang Radio. The time is 6 a.m.

The Culture Inc. We're back. Yeah, yeah. Welcome back, everybody. You're tuning into the second hour of our Saturday's edition of The Culture Inc. I'm your host, SJ Lee. Coming up next in the second hour of the program, we got a full hour of requests. That's right. You guys have been sending in your stories, your messages, all that and more, including your song requests. We're going to be sharing that with all of our listeners out there. That's all coming up next, so stick around. But again, for all of you guys that want to take part in our next weekend's request, we came very close to coming short, by the way, this past week. And you guys still made it happen, always. Time and time out, all of you guys have made it happen. And so, again, let's not come close again. How always, because especially next week, as I've been telling you guys earlier, the request entry the deadline will be a day earlier than usual. So instead of the usual Thursday before the show's end, it will be due by Wednesday before the show's end. You can DM us on Instagram, The Culture Inc. 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We have a new issue that comes out every other Mondays in a few days. Next coming Monday, we'll have our issue number 21. Also got a couple of announcements in regards to some cool stuff you guys can take part in. First and foremost, the Talk Talk Korea 2026. This is the global content contest. Share your My First K-Culture moment through video, photo book, drawing, and illustration or writing. And you can get the details of this by going to talktalkkorea.or.kr, because there are some rules that you need to know with each of the category. It's not self-explanatory. They tell you exactly what you need to do. And if you do so and you do a good job, well, you could be a part of a total prize worth $26,400 US, but best of all, the best entry across our four categories will receive the Minister of Culture, Sports, and Tourism Award. So hope you guys take part in Talk Talk Korea 2026. And also for all of our musicians out there, the Jeonil Gayoje, or the Jeonil Music Festival. This is one of Gwangju's representative music festivals of the 1980s, and it's back. And they're looking for artists who will write its next chapter. Voice of Jeonil is open to musicians of all ages and genres. You perform live, share your music, compete for a chance to advance the 2026 Jeonil Music Festival Grand Finale this October. Now, the August stage applications are done. However, the applications for the September stage will run from August 24th to September 6th. And this is for new artists or experienced performers, solo or band. And this is an incredible moment, an opportunity really to become the next chapter of this legendary festival. So take the stage, join the voice of Jeonil 2026. All right, guys, as we go into our second hour of the show, let's take a listen to a song from Crying Nut with Dongnik-gun과 Korean Independent Army Song.

what life was like in North Korea and things like that before the Korean War. But I never asked him what it was like when he found out Korea was liberated from Japan. That was one thing that I need. And again, because like he was in the northern side, not that there was North Korea, South Korea back then. It was one Korea. But I wonder what it was like. And so I'm just like, OK, so who do I have left? I have my grandmother on my mom's side. She's a bit, you know, she's not what she used to be. And she's, you know, pretty very feeble. But I feel like I still have time to ask her questions about what that was like. You know, what? How did you feel, and what was going through your mind, and how was, you know, her village at the time when they found out that they were liberated? Because I remember talking, at least I remember talking to my grandparents about what it was like during the Korean War, and they had to, well, they lived in down in Gyeongsangnam-do, right? So it wasn't a far, far sort of travel, but they did have to move all the way to Busan for a little bit. And, you know, they went back and they didn't, you know, again, you know, Busan and where they are relatively a bit, you know, I guess shorter distance and what they had to deal with and things like that, and then come back home and try to, you know, recuperate everything. And I've heard stories about that, but I never asked them about how they felt when they found out that Korea was liberated. So again, I have a task at hand now. Could ask my grandmother what that was like, and I feel like it's going to be a very interesting story. Nevertheless, again, guys, today is Independence Day, Gwangbokjal, Liberation Day, I should say, Liberation Day for Korea. And so, again, a day to remember also our heroes of the past as well that never saw the liberation of Korea. This next song, as we go into Request is also sort of related to Liberation Day. This is An Ye-eun with 8 Song of Cell No. 8, Women's March.

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11: Request, request. Whoop, whoop. Welcome, welcome, ladies and gentlemen. It's time for Request, Request. Again, thank you to all of our listeners out there for sending your Request, Request. And we had just enough entries to make another weekend possible. Can't wait to get into it. Let's start off with Gordon. Hey, what's up, buddy? Gordon over in Minneapolis, who wrote to us and says, why, hello there, my good sir. I have a few life updates for you. Also, you're a funny guy. What? The Korean co-worker and her friend are both married. Oh, okay. No intentions, just got adopted by some people that are way more outgoing than I am. I know you were kidding, but just clarifying. I finally, after 2 months, got an email from Washington County for the third job I wanted, another library. It was a secondary questionnaire that I had to answer. It was pretty easy. I'm not expecting anything from this, but hey, the worst they can do is say no to me. The library system has never really given me the chance, so that's why I'm not holding my breath. I've never gotten a job from them in multiple times I've applied, so that's why my expectations are pretty low. I'm also going to try to lock in a trip to Korea in the spring. I'll keep you posted on this. I'm going to try to plan this one a bit better, though. Try to save, i.e. cheaper hotel. With the flight going up around $700 since I last bought them, it's crazy expensive now. I hate everything that's going on right now. I know you know what I mean. I'd also gladly become your wine runner again. It'll be warmer in March than when I tried to get that stuff the first time in January and February, so you won't have to stress out as much over the timing of trying to get them. Gotta love the Minnesota winters. I love the ones I got you for the first time. Still tasted fine, though. I would also like to hang out at Arirang again, if all possible. And of course, I'll hide from the camera in the very back, watching like a creeper, just like last time. 10 out of 10 would do again. In other oddities, there have been even more changes going on with my job that's, of course, causing more issues from the sound of things. Overtime is going to start soon. By soon, I mean next month. Normally, that doesn't happen until around December. What a time to be alive and in this job position. Maybe I should count my blessings because I have a job right now. Anyway, that's all for now, SJ. Please take care of yourself and stay healthy. Until next time, Gordon. Can you play Non-Alcohol from Mott? Thank you. P.S. Oh, I don't want to spoil some of season one casting making on to after the service, but yes, I saw Jaehyun gained a lot of weight and has a girlfriend now. Crazy world. One of the episodes was absolutely hilarious, at least to me. I hope when you get into it, you'll find it funny as well. Those after-service episodes are much shorter. I think they're about 30 minutes each versus the over-hour-long normal episodes. 10 out of 10, I enjoyed the after-service more than the actual episodes. All right, Gordon. Hey, man, thanks for writing. First and foremost, I was just kidding about your coworkers, man. I was honestly kidding about that. But, dude, third job, man. And what's up with those libraries? Do you do an interview process or something? Are you messing up on the the interviews or something? Because I wouldn't say you're the most talkative guy, but when you do get your motor running, like I said, guys, you guys don't really know Gordon, but I met Gordon when he visited Arirang, and he's a fun guy to talk to. And I usually don't, do well with, talking to people outside of the studio, but I think we were chatting for like 2 hours or something like that. So I don't know if it's that interview that you're messing up on, but hey, they're losing out on a nice guy, I like to say. But three jobs, I say three jobs and I say all this, but I got like six.

Like, I don't know. Which, by the way, I'm going to cut down to five. This is on a side note here. Gordon, I'm telling you right now, man, you got to really enjoy life while you can. You know, you're still young. You know, I've been working so much, and I'm starting to realize that I'm also losing a lot of time that I could really, you know, have fun and still with my family and things like that. So I'm actually going to be cutting back on my weekend job real soon. So I thought you were going to do that too. But hey, you know, it's up to you. And, you know, I know you go from one hobby to another and it's costing you a lot of money. But yeah, I've heard about the flights, man. I heard like the flights have been crazy expensive. And yes, again, you know, as long as you tell me when you're going to come ahead of time, we'd love to have you back in Arirang again. We'd love to have you hiding in the back as far as possible in the back and hide from the cameras. I don't know how you were having fun. I honestly don't know how you were having fun just doing that, right? But I guess you're listening to the show in front of you. And I guess that's a cool thing to do. But yeah, dude, next time, man. Next time. This holds true for a lot of our listeners. But again, it's just, I always need a heads up, like way ahead of times, because there's, with our schedules and like recording schedules and my schedules, it's very, very different for each of the days. So I know, like, I still feel bad. Like, Forky came through last time and I didn't get to see her because I was so busy with the recording and stuff like that. But yeah, Gordon, dude, definitely come through. I haven't watched, what is it, Better Late Than Single Season 2 after I finish Episode 6. For some reason, I just can't get into it, man. Like, I really don't know why I can't get into it. I was so immersed into it in Season 1, but Season 2, I'm just not getting immersed. And so I also haven't had time, to be honest with you. I've been really busy, but I'm going to get into it. And since you said the after service is super fun, I'm going to check it out. Definitely so. Anyways, Gordon, always thank you very much for writing in. We'll play that song that you requested. This is Mutt with Non-Alcohol.

Let's go into our next request entry. Oh, this time from Irina over in Romania. Oh, Irina. Hello there, DJ SJ and everyone. How's your weekend going? I'm good. I've had a full week. I've been spending more time with my parents since we've all been so busy this summer. I've also visited my bestie and did some stargazing. Wow. I tried to see the solar eclipse, but sadly got covered by clouds. Just how my luck goes. Laugh out loud. At least I saw some falling stars. I made a few wishes, too. I miss hanging out with my people and definitely missed nature. When is the last time you spent some time in nature reconnecting with yourself, SJ? My song request is Starry Night by Mamamoo. Oh, wow. That's a really, really good question. I am not like a mountain person or like a forest person. I'm more of like a beach ocean kind of a person. So if you can, I guess, consider the ocean as being part of nature and just kind of like zoning out, I would say last month. It was the 4th of July weekend. Even though I was Korea, of course, I don't celebrate 4th of July. I'm in Korea. But I mentioned this on the show before. My family and I, we went glamping. The two kids, my wife and I, we went glamping to Daebudo. And Daebudo is in Ansan City, and it's in the West Sea area. And we went to the ocean, and I just wasn't prepared to go into the waters. So I was just kind of sitting down in the sands while my wife and the kids were playing in like the mud flat slash ocean. And they were just having a blast, right? But for me, it was just kind of like I was sitting there and I love staring at the ocean and like the horizon and the sky. You know, it was just like the perfect weather. And I just remember just kind of getting the scent of the salty air and getting the breeze. And just kind of soaking in, you know, my kids playing and having fun. And just, I mean, although a lot of other people were there, for that brief moment, I felt so relaxed. And so, like, you know, some people are different, right? I wish I could go somewhere where I could lie down and see the stars. I think that would be beautiful. But here in, like, you know, the metropolitan area, there's so much light pollution, so you can't see the stars. That reminds me. A few years ago, I went to the countryside to my grandmother's house, and there's no light pollution, so you could kind of see the stars there. And so just kind of like lying down in the... You guys remember Pyeongsang, right? We have like in the countryside, you have like Pyeongsang. I remember lying down there and looking at the sky, and it was so awesome. That was so awesome. And this was like a few years back. But yeah, just most recently, just watching the ocean. And for me, that's very relaxing. I prefer looking at the ocean during the day, not at night. For some reason, the night is a little bit spooky. So, Irina, thanks very much for that. I think you did a wonderful job. You know, sometimes you need to do that. And, I mean, you have the privilege of being able to stargaze. I think that's an incredible, incredible thing. Thank you so much for sharing that with us, Irina. Hope to hear from you again. We'll play the song that you requested. This is Mamamoo with Starry Night, 별이 빛나는 밤.

The Culture Inc. We're even working on weekends. All right, let's go into our next entry here, this time from Benny. Dude, why is... Benny, you have a limit, man. You have a limit. Let's go into this. It says, hello. Back to sending it early. Oh, man, it's been raining the whole week last week because we have an enhanced southwest monsoon system because of so many tropical storms, typhoons that affect the Philippine weather. We'll take it stride during the month of July until late October. Dolphin, the typhoon over in Japan and entering into China was the reason for this. I have to do a follow-up on your thought from my last entry next week and about how many Hanguk radios in Los Angeles, Orange County. I'm going to skip this, man. I can't talk about other radio stations. This is like... Benny, I do really apologize. I know this is a really, really long writing, but you wrote a lot about other radio station. This really sounds like a promotion for other radio stations. So I'm going to skip this. Going back to... Oh, my goodness. This is like... Whole thing is on this. Whole thing is on the radio station. I know you mentioned Young Kim. By the way, since you mentioned it, I'll mention the thing about Young Kim. For our listeners out there, Young Kim was a longtime radio host here on Arirang Radio. And I worked with him back when he used to host Good Morning Seoul. After that, he left over to Los Angeles, and I think he's been doing some stuff over there as well. Yeah, man, I miss him. We were really close. We were really, really close. And, you know, I worked with him on television show on Korea Today back in the days. And I think the best thing that he did was go to the States, you know, with his family. And I know they're very happy there. Benny, man, I heard about the typhoons and stuff like that. Again, dude, I can't talk. He went on like he's like a whole page explaining to them about other radios. I can't read this, man. Like, this is like a whole like promotion on other radios. You can't, you know how like other TV shows, they don't even mention other stations. We're a little bit more flexible, but this is a little bit too much. I do apologize for this. But Benny, I hope everything's okay, man. I remember I told you earlier that I found that Philippines has like the most number of typhoons, and it's just tough there. But I hope you're keeping it safe. I hope everything is okay there. I'm pretty sure you're well prepared for that. And stay dry, dude. We'll play the song that you requested. This is Lee Han Char and Park Se-byeol with Now in Seasons of Love. 바야흐로 사랑의 계절.

All right, let's go into our next two back-to-back entries here. Oh, Sukasa. Sukasa wrote to us. Thank you, Sukasa. Appreciate it, man. He says, hi, SJ Me here. Congrats for signing the new kid, SJ. To be honest, I'm kind of half-half. I cheer for both the Dodgers and your team, and so I'm really happy things are working well for you. Recently, Big Bang announced their comeback, so I'm really excited for it. It drops on August 19th as a celebration of their 20-year anniversary. It's really good to see how much they fought to make this happen, and even... And among so much chaos, Big Bang still breathes and never dies. Also, they'll be going on a world tour, and hopefully I can go, and that would be the realization of a dream. Since we're talking about Big Bang, I'll share a cover me and Anna did. To be honest, she's the star, and I'm just the compliment. Hope you like it. My song request is Gokil by Big Bang, Flower Road, right? And the lyrics GD wrote, if you miss me, wait for me. After all this, will you love me again? Let's reunite on that place and walk together on a flower road. Wait for me. This song was released during an enlistment, and they are keeping their promise with their fans. Even when most people thought we would never see them together again, we never stopped believing. So this is our moment to celebrate and to enjoy as one. Bye, SJ. Big Bang forever. Big Bang Whiting. P-A-P. VIP Whiting. You are Whiting. Sukasa, first of all, where do I start? Thank you. Thank you for the congratulations. It was a very, very stressful, let's see. When did everything start? May was the talk to the parents. So for about 3 months, over 3 months, it was the most stressful, chaotic thing ever. But, you know, it was my first signing, and, you know, it's everyone's happy now. Everyone's happy now. I think we're giving this kid an absolute incredible opportunity. I think we also have an opportunity to get a real talent here. I think a lot of people were surprised when they found out who we signed because he's not a big name. But the Milwaukee Brewers are known to find hidden gems. Like, we are good at this. Our scouting team is top-notch. And so I like what some of the comments are coming out on the internet when they found out about this. And they said if it was any other team, they'd be like, what? But since it's the Brewers, they're like, okay, it makes sense. It makes sense. There must be something, right? But yeah. Sukasa, this is what I really wanted to say since you mentioned Big Bang. So the other day, I got a phone call from Nair. You guys know Nair, right? Song Nair, Nair Song. She used to be on Korea Now. She used to work with us, and then she went to Good Morning Seoul. So she calls me, and she never calls me. She calls me and goes, SJ, I know this is going to sound really, really random, okay? And I was like, okay. But I've been listening to your show because it goes on rerun while she's working, you know, preparing for Good Morning Seoul. And I was like, okay. And I know that, you know, you like Big Bang songs. I was like, yeah. Like, I like listening to it at the club. And she goes, do you want to get tickets to the Big Bang concert on the 21st? And I said, what? I can't go to no Big Bang concert. No, my PD's like, give it to me. Not free, though. Not free. I have to pay for it. Now, if I was like 10 years younger, and I had no kids, I would have said yes, 100%. But I have kids, I got a wife, I can't go to no concert. I can't go to no concert. And plus, also, that weekend, I'm going to be down in Jeju. So I was like, you know, I really want to go, but I can't have prior engagements. But I said, hey, you know who's a big fan of Big Bang? David. And so she's like, oh, we're friends on Instagram. I'll DM. So I don't know if Dave is going to end up going. But Sukasa, I just want to know, if you were in Korea, you would have definitely gotten these tickets. You would have definitely gotten these tickets. I would have connected with you. But I heard it was hard to get. It was sold out. But I don't know if Dave is going, to be honest with you. But thanks very much for the entry, Sukasa. Hope to hear from you again. Very quickly, Rumi, is that your real name? Oh, this is a brand new person. Rumi wrote to us and says, hi, SJ, I live in London. I'm raising two teenage daughters who are absolutely obsessed with K-pop. But honestly, I love K-pop just as much as they do. I even know as many K-pop names as my girls, and sometimes we play games to quiz each other. Thanks to our shared love for idols, I'm going through their teenage years, has been a little smoother. It was also through my daughters that I first found Arirang Radio, and now I've been
and now I've grown curious about Korean politics and daily life, too. I enjoy learning about all of this through the Culture Ring, so please, please keep up the great work. By the way, SJ, who's your favorite idol? And she requested a song from Stray Kids, Case 143. Baby Fox? No. I would say I like Twice. I really like Twice. Yeah, I like Twice. I can't really say S. I would say, you know what? I'll say Twice. I'll say Twice. To be honest with you, like, I'm not as, you know, I listen to a lot of, like, old school K-pop music. And back then, I liked a lot of different groups, you know, 21, Kara, Secret, you know, Sistar, Tiara. I liked all of them. But now it's like hard to kind of keep track. But I will say this. I love Twice. I love JYP music, I think. I used to like Blackpink until, you know, Blackpink, too much cuss words. And it's kind of hard to play it on radio nowadays. But Rumi, I'm so glad. I'm so glad you're having this moment with your daughters. And you know what? Next thing you can do is, you know, first of all, continue to listen to Arirang Radio and hope you can visit South Korea with your daughters. So thank you so much for writing those in. And guys, all of you, thank you so much. We're going to finish off today's program with back-to-back songs. Tsukasa and Rumi, here are your songs. Big Bang with 꽃길, Flower Road, followed by Stray Kids with Case 143.

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5: And that music means one thing. It's time to finish off our program today. Hope you guys enjoyed the full 2 hours. And if you did, make sure you join us again tomorrow for our Sunday's edition of the program. We're in the first hour. We have SJ's Theme Park, where I play songs of a specific theme. So I hope you guys tune in. But of course, in the second hour, we got another round of Request, followed by K-Worker's Diary. So hope to see you guys then. As always, a big thank you to our producer, Ian Zha, writers Park Dong-suk and Park Bo-mi. And thank you to all of our listeners who tuned in, and especially if you chimed in on our request. Sending us out of the studio, let's take a listen to a song from Lee Hyori with Don't Forget Me, 날 잊지 말아요. Join us again tomorrow, same time, 6 p.m. to 8 p.m. Korea Standard Time. And until then, this has been SJ Lee with The Culture Inc.

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The Chief Program Manager of Arirang Radio is Kwon Tae-char. 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

You'll notice. 낙하산 parachute I popped it. 떨어진 pocket bombs are swapping coffins. Monsters conscious and it's all like that. 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

on my rover. 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To the 2 and 9, G, not to fall the back. 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
3: I think I'm in love with the way your nail glitter, the way your hair fall, the way you constantly bite on that coffee straw. H&M, Saint Laurent, bro, I'm with some. 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Yeah, I'm gonna call her. Oh shit, she's looking down.
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0: Jeju, opening a new era, people truly come first here. 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

0: Jeju, opening a new era, people truly come first here. 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
1: Under the blazing sun and drenching humidity, how can we stay safe and healthy? Avoid outdoor activities when the daily high reaches over 33 degrees Celsius or 91.4 degrees Fahrenheit for two consecutive days or more. Drink plenty of water, but avoid taking cold showers or entering the waters without a warm-up exercise. When you are indoors where there isn't an air conditioner, position an electric fan towards a window to keep the area well ventilated. Feeling dizzy or nauseous? It may be a sign of heat exhaustion. If this is the case, take a rest in a cool area and drink a cool beverage slowly. Unlike other adverse weather conditions and natural disasters, damages caused by heat waves can be significantly reduced if we are well prepared. So remember the tips we've given you and stay safe and healthy this summer. 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